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1: Yeah. You're up, Ella Bo. Unbreak my heart, Letoni Braxton. Are she's not my lover, Michael Jackson. Kana hofana kigwaga motele wami. Let me rewind a bit so you understand what happened. So we were Netflix and chilling, you know, relaxing. Kafaholi yizo yizo tatahole action, one thought. 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

0: What God has in your future can't be accomplished on your own. The places He's going to take you, you can't get there by yourself. There will be obstacles too big, dreams that seem impossible. You're going to need assistance for where you're going. The good news is God has put something on you that gives you an advantage, something that will open doors you can't open, something that will make you stand out in the crowd. It's called favor. Favor will cause good breaks to come to you. Favor will take you from the background to the foreground. Favor will give you preferential treatment, things you don't deserve. You weren't next in line, but you got the promotion. On paper, it didn't make sense, but the loan went through. That person that was so against you, for some reason, they changed. Now they're for you. That wasn't a coincidence. That was the favor of God. And we can work hard, be faithful, be diligent. That's important, but that will only take us to a certain level. We'll go as far as our education, as far as our background allows. But when God breathes His favor on you, things will happen that you couldn't make happen. Opportunity that you didn't see coming. The right people will track you down. I've heard it said, one touch of favor is worth more than a lifetime of labor. Just one good break, one phone call, meeting one right person will catapult you to a new level. You've worked hard, you've been faithful, you've honored God. Now get ready for favor. Get ready for God to show out. He's about to do something unusual, something that you haven't seen. Good breaks that you didn't work for, promotion that you didn't deserve. You can't explain it. You can't take credit for it. It's the favor of God. God told Noah to build an ark, a boat 450 feet long. Noah wasn't a builder. That wasn't his profession. It seemed impossible. But God will never ask you to do something and not give you the favor to do it. You have favor. The question is, do you have the faith? Are you going to talk yourself out of it? I don't have the resources. I don't know the right people. I don't have the talent. That's okay. You have something that makes up for all of that. Favor is on your life. When you honor God, when you keep Him first place, you will find favor in the eyes of the Lord. There is a blessing on your life that will push you up when others are going down. Well, Joel, if I have favor, why am I having these difficulties? Why did these people come against me? Why did business slow down? Having favor doesn't mean you won't have challenges. And favor is what's going to keep the challenges from defeating you. Sometimes God will put you in a situation so He can show you His favor. You're going to accomplish what you couldn't accomplish on your own. People are going to go out of their way to help you. You're going to defeat giants that are much bigger. People don't think you have a chance. They don't know what's on you. They can't see the favor yet, but when God endorses you, when He shows out, they're not going to have any doubt the Lord is on your side.
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0: I want to talk to you today about dare to pray boldly. One reason we don't see God do great things is we're only asking for small things. We pray over our food, we pray for protection, we pray for wisdom, and that's all good. But when was the last time you asked God to do something that seems impossible, out of the ordinary, you couldn't accomplish on your own? If God answered everything you're praying about now, would it be big enough? Would you be satisfied? Are you asking for your dreams? Are you asking for something that's over your head? Those secret petitions he's put in your heart? You know it's from him, but you haven't told anyone. Seems too far out, unthinkable. But many prayers are not being answered simply because they're not being asked. If you only pray small prayers, you're not going to see the greatness of our God. If you only ask for little things, you're not going to reach the fullness of your destiny. And there are dreams that God has put in your heart that you can't accomplish on your own. There are obstacles that you'll face that are too big for you to overcome by yourselves. If you don't learn to pray bold prayers, if you don't learn to ask God big, ask for your dreams, for things that are over your head, then you'll get stuck where you are. Ordinary prayer gets ordinary results. If you only pray small, then you'll only receive small. A bold prayer is, God, I'm asking you to not just protect my child, but help him fulfill his destiny. Use him in great ways to make a difference with his life. Or maybe you've been through disappointments. Life has thrown you curves. A normal prayer is, God, just help me to survive. Help me to endure. A bold prayer is, Father, you said you'd give me double for the unfair things that have happened. You said you have beauty for these ashes. So, Lord, thank you that something awesome is coming my way. James 4 says, you ask and do not receive because you ask amiss. The word amiss in the original language means sick, weak, miserable. This is saying you won't receive when you pray sick prayers, when you pray weak prayers. You need to pray from a place of faith. You don't have to tell God all your problems. He already knows everything that's going on. Ask him for what you want him to do. Ask him for what you're believing for. God, I'm up against all this trouble, but Lord, I thank you that you are turning it around, that you are fighting my battles for me, that you'll bring me out better than I was before. John chapter 4, Jesus had traveled to the city of Samaria. His disciples went into town to get food. He was sitting at a well waiting. This woman came to get water. Jesus asked her for a drink. She said, sir, you're a Jew. I'm a Samaritan. Why are you asking me for water? Jews and Samaritans didn't have anything to do with each other back then. Jesus said to her, if you only knew who I am and how generous our God is, you would ask me and I would give you living water. She said, but you don't even have a bucket. Where would you get this water? She was thinking about water, something ordinary. But Jesus said, if you knew who I was, you wouldn't ask me for water. I have so much more, I can give you living water. When you know who our God is, when you realize he created the universe, he spoke worlds into existence, he parted Red Seas, healed the lepers, multiplied food, closed mouths of lions. You won't just ask him for water, for ordinary things. You'll ask him for living water. You'll ask him for your dreams. You'll ask him for what looks impossible. When you remind yourself who you're dealing with, you won't pray weak prayers. You won't pray sick prayers. You'll pray boldly. You'll ask God to do the impossible, what seems unlikely. Those are prayers that get God's attention. You have to activate your faith. You have to ask for your dreams. Ask for your goals. Ask him to open doors that seem impossible. Ask him to increase your business. Ask him for your children to be mighty in the land. Ask him to take your family to a new level. Yes, it's okay to ask for water, but you're dealing with the one who can give you living water. He has so much more. You may not see how it can happen. That's what faith is all about. God, I don't see a way, but I know you have a way. Are you asking God to turn situations around that look impossible? Or have you talked yourself out of it? How many miracles are we missing because we're not asking? Dare to ask, not just for your needs, not just for the small things, but ask for your dreams. Ask for the big things God's put in your heart. He's longing to be good to you. He wants to show you His favor in new ways. He's just waiting for you to ask. If you'll do this, I believe and declare, like with Joshua, you're going to see supernatural things. Doors open you never dreamed would open. The right people show up, healing, promotion, breakthroughs, the fullness of your destinies in Jesus' name. And if you receive it, can you say amen?
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6: We like to be led. Doesn't it feel good every once in a while for somebody to take charge and it doesn't have to be you? How many of you are over your company or over your division or you're over your small business or you're over your family? You're over something. Don't you just love it sometimes when somebody's like, here's what we're doing. Here's when we're doing it. Don't ask about it. You're like, that's kind of cool. You'll marry somebody like that. I'm serious. It just feels good sometimes when you're over a lot and somebody will just decide. How many of you like to be led? Like to be led. Now you have a mental model of what it means to be led, and it's based on technology. Your mental model of God in a modern context is the woman on the GPS who makes suggestions. If you don't do what she tells you to do, she doesn't stop the car, but God will. Because he's a shepherd, a good shepherd. What's a good shepherd? That's what Jesus said in John 10:11, if you want to look up the reference. He said, I am the good shepherd. All that other stuff, he's that too, but he is a good shepherd. So that must mean that he knows something I don't know and that he's going to get me there, sometimes against my own human will or my, sorry, y'all, fleshly desires. It just had to be one side or the other. I just chose y'all. There is no spiritual significance to that. Everybody on this side of the room looks so hurt, y'all. Maybe we'll switch it up next week or something. I don't know. And I thought about, would it be a good GPS system in my car if when I made the wrong turn, it was like, okay, cool. Would it be a good GPS? And then I thought about, would it be a good physical trainer? If when you came in and you said, I don't feel like it, they were like, great. I don't really feel like training you either. Let's eat. And let's eat sugar. And let's eat crap. Because I really don't feel like counting your reps today either. So we're both on the same page. Let's go. Would it be a good God if he didn't put conviction alongside comfort? And is what you're going through in your life right now a correction, not from the devil, but from the good shepherd? Do we give the devil credit for the shepherd's directions? Everything bad that happens is the devil. Not necessarily. He's a good shepherd. Now,
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3: Psalm 112 says, when darkness overtakes the righteous, light will come bursting in. Notice God used the word bursting. He didn't say it's going to trickle in. It's going to barely get there. It's going to show up little by little. No, God said suddenly things will turn around. You may have been dealing with the situation for many years, but suddenly your health will improve. Suddenly the right person will show up. Suddenly the legal situation will resolve. The right way to wait is not, oh God, this is never going to change. This financial difficulty is going to be the end of me. These kids are going to drive me crazy. No, get up every morning and say, God, I'm expecting your light to come bursting in. I'm expecting a sudden breakthrough, a flood of your favor, a flood of healing, a flood of restoration, a flood of promotion. You wait with expectancy like that, and you'll see God show up and do amazing things. I know some of you have had tough times. Maybe you had a bad break. Now you've settled where you are, thinking you've reached your limits. This is as good as it's ever going to get. Now you've got to kick it into a new gear. Get your expectations up. Proverbs 13 says, trouble chases sinners, but blessings chase the righteous. You are the righteous. What should you be expecting? Trouble, bad breaks, heartache. No, get in agreement with God and start expecting His blessings to chase you down. Start expecting God's favor. When you go through a disappointment, and we all do, you have a bad break, instead of being discouraged, instead of complaining, dig your heels in and say, this medical report may not look good, but I'm not worried. I know healing is chasing me down. Business may be slow. I'm not discouraged. I know opportunity, sales, contracts, ideas, inventions, good breaks are chasing me down. My child may be on the wrong path, but it's only temporary. I know a turnaround is chasing him down. That's not just being positive. That's doing what David did, waiting with expectancy. You're saying, God, I know you're still on the throne. You're bigger than this difficulty. What you promised in my life will come to pass. One reason people don't have the joy they should is they're not expecting anything good. The scripture says, hope deferred makes the heart sick. If you're not expecting to see God's favor in a new way, you're not expecting the problem to turn around, it will not only limit what God can do, but it'll cause your heart to be sick. It'll cause you to be discouraged. And too many people today are not healthy, not physically, but emotionally, because they're not waiting with expectancy. At one point, they had a big dream. They knew it was going to work out, but it didn't happen on their timetable. Now they've gotten passive and they think that it's never going to happen. But you got to shake that off and get your fire back. God is still on the throne. It may not have happened on your timetable, but God's a faithful God. He can still bring it to pass. Now do your part and start expecting the light to come bursting in. Start expecting God's blessings to chase you down. Don't let people talk you out of it. Don't believe the never lies. They come to all of us. You'll never get well. You'll never get married. You'll never get out of debt. Let that go in one ear and out the other. Our attitude should be, I know my answer is already on the way. I could see it before I go to bed tonight. I could see my health improve this week. I could get totally out of debt, pay my house off this year. It may be impossible in the natural, but I know I serve a supernatural God. When you wait with expectancy, the most powerful force in the universe goes to work.
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4: Drowning. Bullying incidents on the rise in Thamalakane, and BDP calls on government to come clean on the multi-infrastructure deal.
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4: With Yarn FM News at 8, I am Letheng Manze. Good morning. Police in Maung says drowning incidents are on the rise along the Thamalakane River, claiming 11 lives since the river started flowing. Assistant Station Commander Mugutwazi Ikobeng has urged members of the public to express caution, especially tourists expected in Maung during the independence holidays. Ikobeng also appealed to parents and guardians to remain vigilant and closely monitor their children's movements near the river to prevent further loss of life.
5: O simolola mo ngwageng o hitileng hanoka e tshela go tao tsena mo gompienong mo kgweding yone. 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
4: The Botswana Democratic Party is calling on government to come clean on the multi-linked infrastructure deal, warning of possible hidden long-term costs to taxpayers. The call follows the official opening of the Duma Boko School and Clinic, funded by businessman Zunaid Moti. The BDP says while the facilities are welcome, government must disclose the contracts, financing arrangements and procurement processes behind the deal before considering any wider rollout. BDP Executive Secretary Ami Makoba says development must serve public interest and not private interest.
6: The BDP, like most Botswana, is very concerned about the seemingly secretive deal that involves businessman Mr. Moti and government. And our position is that the public deserves to be taken into confidence. The public deserves transparency and clear answers in the interest of the nation, in the interest of public resource management, and in the interest of good governance. So we call for disclosure and accountability in the interest of the people of Botswana. This is even more pertinent given the allegations raised against the gentleman in other countries that he has operated in.
4: And finally, Zimbabwe's President Emmerson Mnangagwa has declared September 15 his birthday and annual public holiday, a move that has sparked widespread criticism and ridicule. The holiday, gazetted through statutory instruments 148 of 2026, has officially been named Moon Humutapa Day after the historic Mutapa Empire, a Shona kingdom that existed between the 14th and 17th centuries. Government officials insist the holiday celebrates Zimbabwe's pre-colonial heritage, but critics argue the timing is no coincidence. Mnangagwa, now 83, has ruled Zimbabwe since 2017, following the ouster of Robert Mugabe. The announcement comes just weeks after he signed constitutional amendments extending presidential terms from 5 to 7 years and scrapping direct presidential elections, meaning parliament will now choose the country's leader. In a recap of our leading stories this hour, drowning incidents on the rise in Thamalakane River, and BDP calls on government to come clean on the multi-infrastructure deal.
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And now for our weather update, Gaborone will be at 32 degrees Celsius and sunny, while Francistown reaches about 32 degrees Celsius with plenty of sunshine. Kasane will be 34 and sunny, and Mawung will be around 35 degrees Celsius with hazy conditions. Across the borders, Johannesburg is looking at about 28 degrees Celsius and mostly sunny. Lusaka, 28 degrees Celsius with hazy sunshine. Harare, around 28 degrees Celsius and sunny. Windhoek, 29 degrees Celsius with some clouds, wind, and a chance of afternoon thunder showers. And Cape Town will reach about 24 degrees Celsius with a pleasant, partly cloudy day. 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
2: 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I want to talk to you today about necessary endings. We all have times when things come to an end that we weren't expecting. We were going along fine, enjoying life. Then the company downsizes and we're let go. A relationship doesn't work out. The door closes on a dream and we didn't have any control over it. It's easy to get discouraged. God, where were you? But God is called the Alpha and the Omega, the beginning and the end. He has designed certain things to come to an end to move us into a new level of our destiny. We may not understand it, doesn't make sense, but it's a necessary ending. Without that door closing, you wouldn't see the greater things God has in store. And we believe in holding on to our dreams and standing on the promises, but sometimes it takes more faith to accept what God is doing, to recognize that the ending is a part of His plan. The same God that opens doors closes doors. The same place you saw abundance in one season may seem like a famine in another. You had a great friendship with that coworker, but now things have changed. They've moved on. If you don't understand that God has necessary endings, you'll fight every closed door and try to hold on to things that God is done with. But the ending wasn't random. You're not just unlucky, a bad break. It was the hand of God, the author and the finisher. When that door closes, keep your fingers and your feelings out of the door. You'll be tempted to hold on. Why did this happen? It's not fair. Let it go. God is in control of your life. He's the one that opens doors and closes doors. He's the one that changes seasons. You were in spring. Now maybe you're going into winter. That means you're getting prepared to blossom in new ways. I've learned God never brings things to an end without having something better coming, something more rewarding, more fulfilling, new relationships, new dreams, new mountains to climb. Instead of seeing it as a bad break, try a new perspective. This was a necessary ending. God stopped it so I could see the greater things He has in store. When God brought the Israelites out of slavery, they were in the desert headed toward the promised land. There were 2 million people, but nothing to eat. So every morning, God gave them manna, or something like bread that formed on the ground. For 40 years, they had this supernatural provision. Wherever they went, they could count on that manna would be there. But when they got close to the promised land, the scripture says the manna ceased and they never saw manna again. Imagine going out one morning to get breakfast, like you've done for 4 decades, all of a sudden, there's no manna. They were confused. God, what's going on? Where are you? Did we do something wrong? What do you do when what's worked in the past doesn't work anymore? Seems like the favor is gone. I'm sure they were worried, but the reason God stopped the manna is they were about to go into the promised land. Had He not stopped that temporary provision, they would have been satisfied to live off the manna the rest of their lives. They were comfortable. They were satisfied, but God was not satisfied. He didn't want them to live off of manna. He was taking them to a land flowing with milk and honey, a land of abundance, where the clusters of grapes were so large, it took 2 people to carry them. The manna ceasing wasn't a bad break. It wasn't random. It was a necessary ending. God stopped the manna to push them in to the fullness of what He had in store. They could have been stubborn. I'm not going to this new place. I'm going to keep believing for this manna. I've seen it before. I believe it'll come back again. But when something comes to an end, don't stay where God was. Go where God is. Go into the new thing. It doesn't mean the old was bad. The manna you had, that was a good season. You were grateful. You can celebrate the time you had, celebrate the friendship, the opportunity, the life of that loved one that passed. That was all a part of God's plan for your life. But now you have to accept the new thing God is doing. Don't get stuck in the old. God likes freshness. He's not going to let you get stagnant. He changes seasons. He closes doors to force us into new opportunities, new growth, new relationships. If you don't understand that He has necessary endings, then you'll get bitter when the manna ceases.

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1: 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Good morning. Police in Maung say drowning incidents are on the rise along the Tamalakane River, claiming 11 lives since the river started flowing. Assistant Station Commander Mugwazi Ikobeng has urged members of the public to exercise caution, especially tourists expected in Maung during the Independence holidays. Ikobeng also appealed to parents and guardians to remain vigilant and closely monitor their children's movements near the river to prevent further loss of life.
3: O simolola mo ngwageng o hitileng manoka e tshela go tao tsena mo gompienong mo kgweding yone. 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
1: The Botswana Democratic Party is calling on government to come clean on the Muti-linked infrastructure deal, warning of possible hidden long-term costs to taxpayers. The call follows the official opening of the Dumaboko School and Clinic, funded by businessman Zunaid Moti. The BDP says while the facilities are welcome, government must disclose the contracts, financing arrangements and procurement processes behind the deal before considering any wider rollout. BDP Executive Secretary Ami Makoba says the development must serve public interest and not a private interest.
4: The BDP, like most Botswana, is very concerned about the seemingly secretive deal that involves businessman Mr. Muti and government. And our position is that the public deserves to be taken into confidence. The public deserves transparency and clear answers in the interest of the nation, in the interest of public resource management, and in the interest of good governance. So we call for disclosure and accountability in the interest of the people of Botswana. This is even more pertinent given the allegations raised against the gentleman in other countries that he has operated in.
1: And finally, Zimbabwe's President Emmerson Mnangagwa has declared September 15, his birthday, an annual public holiday, a move that has sparked widespread criticism and ridicule. The holiday, gazetted through statutory instruments 148 of 2026, has officially been named Munhumutapa Day after the historic Mutapa Empire, a Shona kingdom that existed between the 14th and 17th centuries. Government officials insist the holiday celebrates Zimbabwe's pre-colonial heritage, but critics argue the timing is no coincidence. Mnangagwa, now 83, has ruled Zimbabwe since 2017, following the outstar Robert Mugabe. The announcement comes just weeks after he signed constitutional amendments, extending presidential terms from 5 to 7 years and scraping direct presidential elections, meaning parliament will now choose the country's leader. In a recap of our leading stories this hour, drowning incidents arise in Tamalakane River and BDP calls on government to come clean on Muti infrastructure deal.
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0: Now for our weather update this afternoon. Khabaron is expecting 32 degrees Celsius. Francistown, 32 degrees with plenty of sunshine. Kasane will be 34 degrees Celsius and sunny. And Mawung around 35 degrees Celsius with hazy conditions. Across the borders, Johannesburg is looking at about 20 degrees Celsius and mostly sunny. Lusaka, 28 degrees Celsius with hazy sunshine. Harare, around 28 degrees Celsius and sunny. Windhoek, 29 degrees with some clouds, wind, and a chance of afternoon thunder showers. And Cape Town is expecting around 24 degrees Celsius with a pleasant, partly cloudy day. 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Good morning.
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3: Until this point, you've been trying. I'm trying to love God. I'm trying to pray more. I'm trying to read my Bible. I'm trying to eat my broccoli. I'm trying to be a nice person. I'm trying to be kinder. I'm trying to do better. And God said, I see you trying. Will you trust me? Will you trust me enough to get up when you feel like you can't get up? To praise me when you don't feel like you want to praise me? Do you trust me enough? I know you've been trying, but do you trust me? This is a trust moment. This is a trust decision. Sometimes my trying gets in the way of my trusting. And this man got up because he had been healed. And you keep thinking that you will be healed if you can get up, but you can't. And you're trying, and you're trying. And here's what's so funny about the text to me. The man said, I'm trying. And Jesus said, so am I. I'm trying to help you. I knew you couldn't reach that water. I knew you grew up in a really, really hard environment, and there was some abuse. And I know you're trying to be a better man than your dad was. Or I know that you're trying to be a better mom than your mom was. Or I know you're trying to figure things out when the complexities are greater than anything you've ever seen. I see you trying. And I'm trying. Since you can't get to the water, I brought water to you. And what it does, when you get up and you do what you didn't think you could do, it shocks the system. God said, some of you who have been lying in your condition for 38 years, I brought you to church today, not so you could just sing a few songs or hear a few words, but I want to shock the system. I want to stir up the waters. I want to heal. Watch this. Your will. You've lost your will. You've lost your will to be sweet. You've lost your will to be forgiving. You've lost your will to be whole. You don't even want that anymore because you tried to want it. And it hurts to have hope, especially when you're disappointed, especially when something gets in your way, especially when you keep bumping up against your own brokenness, especially when it's rigged against you. And I want to help you walk. But first, I need to help you want. And to want the right things again. For the right reasons.
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8: Me-

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May we be heard and understood from the suburbs to the hood. May you judge us by our hearts and not by our mistakes. And see that we get our breakthrough, however long that it takes. May you fill that void in our souls. 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But there's no way we can live for Jesus when we're living in the flesh. So I pray that you allow our spirits to be born, grow strong.

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0: children that act grown. 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
1: All right, yeah.
0: So I pray that you open our eyes. 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Yeah. 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In Jesus' mighty name we have prayed. Amen.
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Listen, it's by Tato Jessica featuring Vizo View coming up with the song. It's called Titles. Mwanaka, how could we work on the relationship in this day and age? This is the perfect song that you can dedicate to something like that, right? You don't want no titles. How about to be your boyfriend? How about to be your girlfriend? How about to be your mukapiro? You don't want to be called a bae. You just want the benefits of all of these things without having any responsibility. No Valentine's gift, no birthday gift. You know, just a good time every single weekend or whenever we can make the time to meet each other. Music is so good at expressing some of the things that we experience in this lifetime, and it's such a beautiful thing to celebrate, right? It brings our time to 10:20, and of course, there's no better way to kickstart the show than with absolutely beautiful music like this. Good morning. SOS.

A very beautiful morning to you and yours, wherever in this beautiful country you may be listening from. As always, thank you so, so much for tuning in this morning. Like the famous saying goes, you truly could have been anywhere else in this world, but you chose to be right here, living the music on Yarn FM. And of course, Nibizo Lagage Soso, Manamustra Tindaban Pizza Fella Butter Socks. I am your host this morning, your driver and your friend, and I'm taking you all the way up until 1 p.m. The name of the show is SOS. It's Soso on Sunday, and it comes your way every single Sunday morning from 10 a.m. until 1 p.m. It is an absolutely amazing radio show on an award-winning radio station. 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BW Africa, the rest of the world, a very good morning to you once again, and of course, welcome to SOS. So, so, so, so.

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0: Ezra Nethings featuring Tata Tladi on this one, coming in with a song. It's called Somebody. This is easily one of the best R&B collaborations that we have in a BW, man. When these guys performed this song at Ezra Nethings' one-man show, you could tell the energy in the room was absolutely on fire. It was electric, you know, because the sensationalism that we have in this song, man, is truly coming from the heart. And you can tell, you know, you can tell when someone is singing from the heart. You can tell when someone is rapping from the heart. You can tell when they're doing this stuff with every single thing. Right? So big ups to them, man, for such a beautiful song. It brings our time to 10:31. Message on the WhatsApp line is from my boy El Tito. He's like, good morning, Soso, my favorite presenter. man, it's too early for you to be buttering me up. I'm left with DJ Sway, Melanie, VVA, Lutle. That's all. Get one of my favorites currently. Shout out to you, my boy. Thank you so much. You know, it's beautiful to receive Khomoso Kanayana in the very early stages of the morning, right? So shout out to you, my boy. But of course, it's a beautiful Sunday. It's how we do it every single Sunday. We get to enjoy ourselves. Just listen to some music and make sure we're resetting properly for the week that is to come. But otherwise, let's kick it off this morning with our birthday shout outs. If anyone in your life happens to be celebrating their birthday this morning, it could be a family member of yours, it could be a friend of yours, it could be whoever it is. I just want to give them a call on air and wish them a very happy birthday, right? So hit me up on the WhatsApp line, +267 391 1066. Let me know who's this person, give me their name, give me their number, and tell me something sweet, special, or funny about them as well, right? What do you like so much about them? What are they to you? Maybe it's your girlfriend, maybe it's your boyfriend, maybe it's your ex, and you want to wish your ex a happy birthday, right? Tell me what you like about them. Tell me what, are they a funny person? What do they like? All of these details go a really long way in helping me to be able to make sure that we're doing a proper birthday shout out for them, right? So that's their name, their number, and something special about Mutuiru Muishang, a happy birthday. +267 391 1066. Do best.
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0: This one's from Gautsele. Gautsele, arobata go wisha leader gagwe a happy birthday. Today, o ba itse bo re ke show go rotse re day off go ya go lebella bolo hela. And that is it. 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
3: Yeah.
0: Hello, sele guy. 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
3: I'm good.
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0: This is Priscilla Kay with the song. It's called King. It brings our time to 10:45 on a beautiful Sunday morning, right? We're doing your birthday shout-outs this morning. If anyone in your life happens to be celebrating their birthday, make sure to hit me up on the WhatsApp line, +267 391 1066. All that I want is three things from you. I want a name, I want a number, and a little something special about Mutuiru Muishanga happy birthday, right? It's all about making sure that we're celebrating this person, we're giving them love on a beautiful Sunday, and especially on their special day, we're making it all the more special, right? Hit me up.
1: 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Send your birthday shout out request +267 391 1066.
0: That is the number that you should hit up on the WhatsApp line, +267 391 1066. A couple of famous people celebrating their birthdays today. Not too many though. So if you're a football fan, this one is definitely goes out to you. Thomas Muller is celebrating his birthday today, his 37th birthday. He was born in 1989. He's a German soccer forward. He won the FIFA World Cup in 2014, and he was also a player for Bayern Munich, right? He was born in a place called Wilhelm in Germany. Really one of the best players that you can find out here in football, right? Especially when they are legends of Germany. This is the guy, man. German national team, it wouldn't be anything without a guy called Thomas Muller, you know? Especially for the guys playing FIFA a lot. I think, yeah, you know when you pick a team that has Thomas Muller inside, you're really sorted. Another person celebrating their birthday today is Playboi Carti. Machegi. I think this one goes out to Machegi. I don't think I listen to Playboi Carti quite often, but I have a couple of homies by long quarter they do, and they seem to really love him, right? Real name Jordan Carter. He was born in 1996. He's an American rapper, and he was born in Riverdale in Georgia. He's dropped songs called Tanabo, Whole Lot of Red, Project JB song with the Whole Lot of Red, a lot of songs, really. And he's one of those guys by long quarter they are the leaders of what's it called? They're the leaders of what you would call mumble rap. When mumble rap started coming out, these are the guys by Lahore. They were really putting it out there the way that it was supposed to be put out there, right? So shout out to Playboi Carti. He's celebrating his birthday today. He was born in 1996, so he's turning 30 today. So happy birthday to him. A very special one as well. Local BW Guano. We have a Dumelang Salishanda, the leader of opposition in parliament, as well as the party president of the BCP, celebrating his birthday today. He's celebrating 55 years of age, man. You know, you would think what these guys are much younger than they are. When they're always speaking, always representing, and always saying these things in parliament, you would really think that they're much younger than they are. But happy birthday to Dumelang Salishanda. Hopefully we can get him on the line of Tremuisha. Happy birthday, right? Hopefully he will be available for that. But if anyone in your life happens to be celebrating their birthday, make sure to hit us up on the WhatsApp line, man. +267 391 1066. All you have to do is let me know. Tell me a little bit about this person, and we'll definitely make their birthday something special and something to remember, right? +267 391 1066. But of course, let's get back into the music, and then in a couple of minutes we're going to do our birthday shout outs, and just after that we're going to do the SOS mix with DJ Sway. Now this is one of my favorite people to listen to on any particular Sunday, on any particular day of the week. It's Bouncy, the sensational, the phenomenal, coming in with the song Ebitsa Hote Karata. Good morning.

0: This one's by Bouncy. She comes in with a song, Ibiza Hote Karata. Yo, let's do some birthday shout out.
1: SOS birthday shout out. Send your birthday shout out request. +267 391 1068.
0: No birthday shout outs today, all except one, right? And I think I made a big mistake. By the way, I'm chilling in studio with Litting Manze. Hi, Litty.
2: Hi, so.
0: How are you doing?
2: I'm chilling.
0: I made a big mistake. Ke lebetse go wisha motho e leng gore ke mo tuteri tota motho o botoka. Mo botshelong ja me. A happy birthday, right? Today is Tinashe Charles Mangiro's birthday. I am so serious, man. Shout out to Tinashe. Happy birthday, Mr. T, wherever
2: happy
0: you might
2: birthday,
0: be.
2: Happy Mr. T.
0: I think he's out of the country right now, so unfortunately, we can't call him and wish him a happy birthday. But if he's listening, we wish you nothing but the absolute best, my brother. And like I said, someone is celebrating their birthday today, Honorable Dumelang Salishando, right? I hope he's not listening. Let's try to get him on the line and wish him a happy birthday. Hopefully, Darab.

0: Come on. The man doesn't seem like he's going to answer today, man. He's probably busy celebrating his birthday out there with his love and his family. But let's try him one more time. Yeah, let's try him. He answer, right? We just want to wish him a happy birthday. I don't have any ideas. I want to prank. I'm thinking, how can we wish a happy birthday? You think that would work?
1: Yeah.
0: Ma ke tse se ba ka se go go eletsa masego le matlhogonolo wena morasa leshando on your 51st birthday and wish you nothing but the best. Hopefully he'll answer. Let's try again.

Nah, it seems the man is too busy leading the opposition, man. But happy 55th birthday to Dumelang Sadishando. Truly one of the most pivotal, one of the most important politicians that we have out here in our country. You know, if there's someone willing who has really, really been at this for a long time, it's a lot of Lebana, man. Really, really pushing Botswana to you know, look at politics in a different way, look at the government a different way. It's this man called Dumelang Sadishando, right? So as he leads the opposition, Yana, we wish him nothing but the absolute best. May it be nothing but love. Nothing but love, nothing but tender care, you know, but nothing but everything sailing for was about that. Obviously not speaking politically. And of course, happy birthday to anyone that's celebrating it out there, man. We wish you nothing but the absolute best. This one goes out to him. It's on by Mposi Bina. It's a song, I won't say its title after him, but it's a song, Ibiza Kote Dumelang. Dumelang, Dumelang, happy birthday, brother.

Posse Beat on this one with the song, it's called Dumelang. 10:59 comes our time. To anyone celebrating their birthday today, the 13th of September, happy, happy birthday. We wish you nothing but the absolute best, man. This next year may be the year that is absolutely kind to you, that delivers to you all of your heart's desires, right? May be the year that makes you realize why life is worth living. It brings to you every single thing, man. I hope that you enjoy your day. I hope that they spoil you. May be nothing but the absolute best of a birthday to you, right? Coming up is your SOS mix, but for today and on the rest of the days that you celebrate your birthday, from the team here at SOS, from the team at Yarn FM, we wish you nothing but the best. Happy birthday! Yeah.

0: Everybody, me and it cares. Oh, this is Mac G. You're now listening to Soso, the one and the only, the big dog. Asambe, Astashin, it cares. What a mini, Ndando.
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2: That's how we kicks out the second hour of the show on a Sunday morning right here on SOS. We get into a little something. It means the SOS mix, and of course, as per usual, we've got our boy DJ Sway on the ones and twos. Hey Joe, most of the Ndaba meets over the 1 hour swing, and it's for a particular reason. When this man gets behind the ones and twos, he becomes a very, very bad man. So take a listen to this one. It's a 267 hip hop mix one I got coming right here on SOS, right? All that you have to do is answer one simple question. Is it hot? Is it not? Does he deserve a dumpy or does he deserve a court? Otherwise, it's a SOS mix. Good morning.
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4: 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I got you. Swayze 2 Wave. One and only hip hop activist DJ in this land. Let's go.
5: 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You now tuned in to DJ Sway 267 Hip Hop. 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
6: Look. She says every time I beat it, it's a movie. 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Every stroke I hit it from my music. Yeah, hit after hit, then we roll up a doobie. I know better than the with groupies. They get so attached, they's about to lose it. I can never, ever, ever lose me. 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I just chop that pussy like I'm Bruce Lee. Baby girl, I'm way too G like Gucci. Yeah, always chasing goo up like I'm Gucci. Yeah, change positions, I'm into that new. I'm a freaky, freaky boy with some good. Yeah. Bust it open, bust it open, bust it open. Bust it open.

DJ Sway coming in on the SOS Mix on a beautiful Sunday like this one. It's hip hop, hip hop, and of course, it's 100% local. BBW September, no one does it like us. He's one of the best DJs that you can find out here in BEW, multi-talented entertainer as well, a DJ, MC, producer, absolute menace, man. Make sure to check him out on your social media platforms. Get him on stage somewhere. He'll absolutely rock that crowd silly, man. He plays a mix just like this every single Sunday at 11 a.m. to kickstart the second hour of the show. Let me know what you think about the mix. Answer one simple question. Tell me, is it hot? Is it not? Does he deserve a dumpy or does he deserve a quart? It's your SOS Mix. A very good morning.

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2: 11:30 comes our time, and of course, in just a couple of minutes, we're going to be getting into a special corner of the show where we get to talk about some of those real life issues saying what we experience throughout this lifetime and truly introspect on what exactly the problem may be and what solution we can apply to the same. It's simply called Mindful Me. And of course, we're going to be joined by our resident life coach and counselor here on the show. His name is Mr. Jeremiah Dikgang, right? We're going to be talking about something that's quite personal, right? It's about how to help someone when what is not okay. We find ourselves in situations where people around us are experiencing a lot of stuff. People around us may be going through some tough times in their lives. And you can see, it becomes evident to you, especially to see that this person might be struggling mentally, might be struggling carrying around, right? And you're wondering, how do I actually help this person? How do I find myself in a situation where I'm not taking on their problems myself, but actually helping them work through them all, right? That's exactly what we'll be talking about in just a couple of minutes on Mindful Me. And make sure to participate in the conversation. If you like, send us a text, send us a voice note on the WhatsApp line, +2673911066. Slazo sent a message on Facebook. He's like, "Can we need to like now, dog? SOS, hit mix. Shout out, my boy." That's what we do here, man. Especially on a Sunday. That's what we do here. We play good music. Let's take it all the way back. Rest in peace to one of the greatest to ever do it. This one's by ATI. It's a song, Ibiza Hote Utsiriri. Good morning. The first time.

This is by Apollo D featuring Han C. They're coming up with a song that's called Grateful. When rap meets singing, when rap meets R&B, it's absolutely beautiful. And of course, it brings the time to 11:39 right here on Yadna FM, Live the Music. And as I promised you, in the second half of the show, every single Sunday, we get into a very special corner of the show where we get to talk about some of those real life issues, saying what we experience throughout our lifetimes and introspect on what exactly the problem may be and what solution we can apply to the same. It's simply called Mindful Me. Good morning.

0: And of course, joining us every single Sunday for this one is our resident life coach and counselor here on the show. His name is Mr. Jeremiah Dikgang of Quantum Leap Academy. Good morning, Mr. Dikgang. How are you doing, sir?
1: Good morning, my brother. I'm doing very well.
0: Thank you so much for joining us. And of course, today we're talking about something a bit sensitive, especially as we're celebrating Suicide Month, right? It's something saying that it's tender. How to help someone is not okay. So as we kickstart this conversation, coach, how do you tell that someone close to you, they are not okay?
1: Yeah, no, normally people get tempted to always ask for help. Each other, how are you? And then everyone will say, I'm fine. But when it comes now to picking if there is any problem, as a friend, as a family member, as a parent, or any relation that you have to any person, we should try by all means to look beyond that I am fine to that I am okay. Look for other potential red flags, like maybe someone all of a sudden becomes more quieter than they usually are, or irritable. So some of the people you'll find that they will even lose interest of the things that you know very well, that this person likes this thing. They start to stop enjoying some of the hobbies that you used to enjoy them with them. Or they stop. Some of the people find that they lower their cleanliness levels. You know that person who normally put on the best dress that you always know, but all of a sudden everything goes down. So those are the things that sometimes they can give you some some information that something could be wrong. But we are not saying, the conversation that we're having now, we are not saying that is a diagnostic. We are saying if ever you notice such, be in a position where you can ask the right questions. And I think people will hear that I'm saying the right question. You just say maybe to your friend or whoever, maybe you have noticed that such kind of change, that you may say, I've noticed that you haven't seemed like yourself lately. I may be wrong. You see now, you are not making them feel like you've already picked it. Then you say, I may be wrong, but I'm concerned about you. How are you really doing? So you find that this person feel like they are in a safe space. They don't feel judged. They don't feel like you've already picked the problem. They feel like they are the ones who are in charge of saying out their feelings. So this is very, very important, and people should be mindful of such.
0: Mm. Are you saying that you should ask directly, even about the hardest thing, Hela? You should ask, how sharp, what is going on?
1: Yeah, sometimes if the situation allows, you may ask directly. But you'd find that people, in most cases, when they went through some situations, when they're starting to withdraw, they are not very much okay or comfortable with a lot of questions. They are rather looking forward to the person who will avail themselves, who show that they are present in their lives, who show that I am there for you. You can trust me in your own space. So it's very important for first to bring ourselves into the person's life, to show that I am there, you can lean on me. That is when you can open that window of opportunity where you can ask the right question. But where there is need for you to ask directly, you have to ask directly, but rather find a way to put your words properly such that the person doesn't feel attacked, doesn't feel judged. Like I said, you can say, I've actually picked that there have been some change, but I may be wrong, but is there anything that is happening? But I'm there to assist if ever there is need for help. It's different from just saying, you have got a problem. If ever you need help, you should always ask. This is how we normally do it. We've already diagnosed, we've already telling the person go to such and such a place, but this person needs to feel first that I'm in a safe space where I can express my feelings.
0: Mm. So what should you make sure not to do, right? Because we have good intentions, but we can make a situation worse. What are those things that people should not say that can make the situation worse?
1: Yeah, I think one of the things that normally, you know, there's one story that I've heard that one old man, when the son happened to look suicidal and then said, you know, I've given my girlfriend the 200 pula and now I'm broken, I know. But then the man somehow went out, take a walk with his son and then, you see this house, I'm the one who built it. You see this other one, I'm the one who built it and got kicked away. So you should always avoid making people feel like things like there are worse things than your situation. You are making me feel small because if there are other worse things, but myself I've been broken by this, that means I'm weak. And if ever you throw me there, you are rather creating a wall between me and you because I'm afraid to express my weaknesses. I'm afraid to express that I'm weak. And if that happens to be the case, then I might find myself closing any door of help. So it's very important to avoid making statements like other people have got worse situation than yours. You need to be strong. My brother, I'm broken down. I don't have any element of strength in me. So avoid now trying to get me to be strong all of a sudden. Just pray about it. Forget about it. I can't forget. I'm down. I can't forget. So you will be fine. Those are things that we should avoid putting up. We should rather bring ourselves in the situation, show concern, show that I am there, show that I can be the shoulder that you can lean on. So these are very, very important things, and we should always make sure that we learn how to approach such kind of situations. You may not know you have the power to save a life, but use it correctly.
0: So what do you do now when someone says they are fine, but clearly from your observation, that is not the case?
1: Immediately when they say they are fine, the first thing you should avoid is to interrogate. Don't force the conversation. Avoid now taking him into, you are not a magistrate, you are not, you are not a judge. You need not to try to establish and extract information because you think that you have picked something. That is the first thing that you should actually avoid. But rather, say things like, I respect that you don't want to talk right now. Just know that I will be there anytime you want to talk. For now, I guess you may not be in a position to open a discussion, but know that I'm there because I'm concerned. I still remain available. I may be a phone call away. I may be, you know, just any conversation away. I'll be there. So in that case, this person feels like, you know, there is still there's still somebody who can be there for me.
0: Okay, so now, you know, I think something that tends to happen, and I've heard about it, especially with people like therapists and like yourself, coach, even life coaches and counselors. Sometimes when you're dealing with these problems with people, they have serious problems. Sometimes we often take the load onto ourselves, right? How do you help someone without taking the entire load onto yourself?
1: That's why they say, do not sympathize, but empathize. Do not find yourself living in someone's situation on their behalf. So that's why it's important for you to always clean up your emotions as you keep on helping people go through all kind of challenges that they're going through. And always switch yourself, practice not to connect with other people's situations emotionally, but be there to help as a professional, not find yourself now becoming a partner in the journey where you can even hate the people they hate, where you can be as angry as they are, because along the way you find yourself suicidal with them. So that is why sometimes it is encouraged that you need to go for training for you to provide counseling. But the ones that we are talking about, whereby you can be there, provide first aid to a friend, you need not to be trained. You need not to be a therapist. You just have to be present. You just have to be to show that I am there as a friend. If ever things go beyond what you can, you have to do your best to find a way to suggest a therapy for your friend. So we need to see ourselves as first aid to our friends, to our neighbors, to our cousins, children, to our brothers and sisters. So that is what we can do.
0: And it brings me to my next question, right? When do you stop being the friend, being the advisor, being the shoulder to lean on, right? When do you now have to get a professional involved?
1: Yeah, when now there is a possibility of danger, like suicide, like maybe someone, due to the situation that they went through there, maybe danger to somebody else, then you need to tell them again and say, you know what, I think the problem that you are going through, as a friend, as a brother, as a sister, I think is beyond what I can assist you. Would you mind we bring in someone who is a professional who has been trained to deal with such? Because at the end of the day, you've got a great life ahead of you, which I want to believe the situation may make you to take decisions that you might regret, but know very well that help is there. I may not have it myself, but I believe there is help. Do you mind we now taking a step for therapy? So that is very important. It is when now someone's life is endangered or they are a danger to other people.
0: And what do you do the week after? I'm sure this is not an isolated event, right? What do you do the week after? How do you keep on showing up for this person?
1: Yeah, I think that is one other important part that people should know very well, that recovery, like itself, like this, it's recovery takes time. The very person who is going through the situation need assistance, need help, need support through the process. And the week after, you should always show up and make sure that you are very careful to avoid making this person to feel judged, to feel weak because of the situation that they went through, but rather make sure that you make them to be aware of your presence, to be aware of your support, to always even find out, are you really coping? Are you getting any better? Let them feel your concern. Let them feel that you are there and you're present. So that is what you should be doing throughout the process of recovery. If ever maybe that when whatever it, whether you'll be assisting them or whether they went through therapy, you have to be there through and through.
0: And just before we conclude, Mr. Dikhanga, I want you to give a word to the parents, right? You know, kana remola hatseng la Botswana, and we know culturally these kind of things are not things they know, they are prevalent. People don't talk about mental health, mosetsong sa rona, right? Just speak to the parents. How should they handle these situations? Ha ba bona hore ngwana a bone ga a sharpo and they are going through something in life.
1: Yeah, I would say to them, sometimes The victims of such situations are actually not looking for us to provide all the answers. They are just looking for us to prove and show that we are there. We are concerned. We are very much concerned about their well-being. And the moment they feel like someone is concerned, someone cares, then you raise that level of worth. They start to realize that, no, I think I'm important. I'm more important than I can. Those are the conclusions they make. The conclusion they make looking at how we treat them. So it's very important for us to always show that we are there. We may not have the answers. We may not have the solutions. But our presence may play a part. So, and while the person is there, let us avoid those old, beliefs that we used to have, whereby we are saying, stress, those things like, so people get broken by different situations. Some of them, you as a parent, maybe as a sibling or so, you may think that it is nothing, but to some, is a big thing, and you need to ensure that you take it as if ever it has broken him or her down, take it aside. Assist them from where they are, not from where you think such kind of a person should be.
0: Thank you very much, Mr. Dikgang. Any last words, and where do we find you if we need help with these kind of things?
1: Yeah, my last words is let us all realize that wherever we are, le go di Sunday soccer, le go di kereking, le go malwapeng, wherever we are, le mo mo di strateng, we can play emotional first aid, but you don't have to have all the answers. You just have to show that I am there, I am concerned, I care, and I think you can save a life. And whoever would like to contact Mr. Dikgang, I'm trying my number in 7442-7464. Visit our Facebook page, Quantum Leap Academy. That is where we can also engage. Thank you very much, my brother.
0: Thank you very much, Mr. Dikgang. Please have a good one.
1: Yebo.
0: All right, that is Mr. Jeremiah Dikgang of Quantum Leap Academy, right? Talking about how to help someone when a court is not okay. There's a message here, and I think it really, really solves a lot of these misconceptions that we have about this kind of thing, right? It says, you don't have to fix their problems. Just show up and listen without judgment. Being present is the first step to making a real difference, right? So yeah, I think that's something to say, in court, it's absolutely important. And of course, this is how we do it on Mindful Me every single Sunday from 11:40. Make sure to check out Quantum Leap Academy as well. Sometimes, like I always say, sometimes you need a professional to really hold you by the hand and let you know some of the things you can do to better the quality of your life. And that's exactly what we try to do right here on Mindful Me every single Sunday morning, right? Join us next week as well. This one was quite a touching topic, and I think we have a lot to learn about taking care of each other. Otherwise, it's called Khotem Mindful Me, and this is how we do it.
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1: And sometimes as the person who may be going through something, all that you need to do is let somebody know. 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
2: Okay, so this one goes to you, Mr. Kingdom, right? From your perspective, Halagen, already from the things that you've seen, what do you think are some of the biggest mental health challenges that are facing men in Botswana today as we speak?
3: One of the biggest one is depression, a post-traumatic stress disorder. Men have anger management issues. Men sometimes have issues with identity and like role conflicts. And I think one of the biggest ones is definitely men are grappling with issues where they feel betrayed by a woman. It could be emotionally or materially. It's one of the bigger ones that cause GBV.
0: Order.
1: Point of order.
3: One of the things we need to discuss concerning men or that is important is how men experience depression. Depression typically it's a prolonged sadness. Instead of showing that sadness, we might come off as very angry, irritable, and we might show risky behavior, which could possibly make it easy for people to miss when we are depressed. Because, you know, when somebody shows anger, you wouldn't know that underneath all of that aggression, there's just a deep underlying sadness.
0: Order.
1: Point of order with Sosa.

0: Yes, you. We know you are a liker of nice things.
1: You know yourself.
0: So, say jealousy. Keep it locked right here.
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3: 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Yeah, I'm gonna...

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1: We are building a country where we are together. Like sport, we are a team. We are Team Botswana. Each one of us has a role to play. Different roles, varied roles, but very important roles nonetheless. And so each one of us must play their role and work together with the next person to raise the profile of the country.
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0: ka botswa ka botswana wa rona.
1: Tiffle Bright on this one with the song Ibiza Gote Tlhagiso, an absolute beautiful song. It's such an exceptional, exceptional song. You know, it's one of those that feels like Horomente has to adopt and really, really teach people. I remember when the government was still running the Change of Mind campaign, right? The program I coordinated with former President Masisi Tota. I think this is one of those songs that really, really could have been used. Quite an exceptional song by Tiffle Bright. 12:16 comes with time, and of course we are in the final hour of the show. It's how we do it every single Sunday. If you know, you know, right? It's about that time we get into a very special corner of the show that we called the Soundtrack to My Life. All that I want for you to do this afternoon is send me a voice note on the WhatsApp line, +267 391 1066, and let me know, what is that one song that I could play for you this Sunday afternoon that would absolutely make your day? It has to be a song that you love, you know, a song that you can keep close to your heart, and it has to be a local song because it's BBW September and we're only playing local music throughout the rest of the month, right? So send me a voice note on the WhatsApp line, +267 391 1066. If I've got it here, I definitely will play it to you. Do whatever you want, have some fun with it. Dedicated to someone that you love, someone who's special in your life. They say Sunday is for lovers, so do it for your baby girl or your baby boy. And yeah, let's see, Jorge, do you have really, really great taste in music? +267 391 1066. What is the soundtrack to your life? Hit me up, let me know.
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1: That's how we do it. It's Jugglers One Time coming in on this one. The song Ibiza Gote Tshipi. Good afternoon. Let's go. Yeah.

0: Jagger Last One Time. The song, it's called The Teepee. Hit me up on the WhatsApp line, +26739110666. Send me a voice note. What is the soundtrack to your life? Shout out to Jewel Heapy. Shout out to my boy TH as well. They already sent in their voice notes, right? Hey, I think today's going to be a good one, man. I want to see who's got some really, really exceptional taste in music, because that's what we do here at the Yatton FM, right? 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

0: This is by Ginger Stone, comes in a small and sly, coming in with a song that's called The Best Decision. Beautiful song, Ibiza Time to Talk 28. And like I said, man, we're doing a little something Ibiza with the soundtrack to my life. It's a little music game that we play in the final hour of the show every single Sunday on SOS. All that you need to do is send me a voice note on the WhatsApp line, +26739111066. Let me know, what is that one song that I could play for you this afternoon that would absolutely make your day? And remember, like I said, it's BBW September, Blue, Black and White. So we're celebrating local artists and local music and making sure we're playing only local music throughout the whole of the month of September, right? So send me a song and tell me why exactly you love it so much, right? Here's my boy.
1: Hi, Dasusu. The soundtrack to my life is Nelly featuring Kale Dilemma. I'm dedicated it to my classmate of 2007 at Naledi Secondary School. Thank you.
0: Hadim Shanaka, send me a local song and that is what I will play you, right? I think, yeah, that's the dilemma that we have. It's the fact that it's BBW September, baby. So hit me up on the WhatsApp line, +26739111066. In just a couple of minutes, we're getting into it and we're going to play a little something. It's called Soundtrack to My Life. Let's go.
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0: This is by Drake Bin Wang featuring Sino BW coming in with a song Ibiza Gote Ke Neela Moya. You know what? I think this one is an anthem for me at this point in my life. 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Ah, Ibiza ka kwa le dibiri tsaka, my boy. 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I'm even exploring becoming a pastor very soon. So it's not literally. Kya bogisa re kibu akan na kya bogera kibu akan Drake Bin Wang munga bin ager esigale pehela. Otherwise,
1: Sunday.
0: What do you mean? Is this? Grab the mic. You're not speaking into
1: don't
0: the mic.
1: Don't lie on a Sunday.
0: I shouldn't lie on a
1: people.
0: Sunday.
1: How?
0: I never lie on a Sunday. The only time
1: so
0: that I lie on a Sunday.
1: Why do you want to start lying today?
0: I'm not lying. I'm telling the truth. I don't know why you're accusing me of these things.
1: You don't smoke and you're on your way to becoming a pastor.
0: Yes. I'm on my way to becoming a pastor. You don't know.
1: So Mudimu ready.
0: My sister.
1: We have Mudimu.
0: My sister. You should listen to me because God speaks through me. I don't know why you're trying to. You know what? It's time for Soundtrack to My Life.
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0: Hey man, it's called Soundtrack to My Life. Here's my boy Ju Wally Hippie. Good morning.
3: Hey, what's up?
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3: Nagile Tsaron Samikele UI Breezer Raka Reb God. I just go Sunday, but hey, we need to like hear more of that song. 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
0: A big song is a big song. Shout out to you, my boy, Ju Wally Hippie. It actually debuted for the very first time on SOS on Yarn FM yesterday. Ewa Breezy, Rap God.
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0: Ewa Breezy on this one. Shout out to my boy Jewelie Heap. It's a song he beats up with the rap god. You know what? This song, and dissect it line by line, because you know what? I think he's speaking to someone in this song. 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I get it. I'm not a snitch, so I'm just going to keep quiet. Here's Nomsa.
1: Hey, Susu. Bona, ndlale, Rate Kwanya Pe by Frost Legato Lemora. 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
0: What
1: say?
0: What does that even mean? Shout out to you, my boy Nomsa.

0: Legato featuring Morotsang Kana on this one. It's a song Ibiza Hotwe Kwanya Bengwana Kashara. Shout out to my boys, man. 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I don't know what that means. Nobody knows what it means, but it's provocative. It gets the people going. El Tito.
1: Yo, so, El Tito da. Zamgela, Gulagama, Eti, I want to get my name, Dagari, get El Chila. The right Greek is a roller, we have a ball of an inhaler. I took the killer to the reactor at the particular stimulus.

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This one is ATI featuring Dimple on the track. It's a song ibiza go teno le kaya. I definitely relate to you, my boy. How you get the lelona le majita kaho? Oh, some of the most peaceful moments in life, right? And of course, this is how we celebrate it, my boy. This one goes out to you.

0: ATR featuring Dintle on the track, and Noli Kaya. Shout out to my boy Altino. I know, you know what? I'm absolutely happy about the quality of music today, man. Ricky on the WhatsApp line, he's like, Setsiru, Tseru, Wanaga, Asewabana, Hotelele, Hotelele. He even has a soundtrack. Soundtrack to my life. Ilung kore kya ka Drake Ben Wang himself.
1: Hey, what's up? The one time we get, let's say, can't get enough of this guy.
0: I definitely get it, my boy. This guy is too good. Siru, Drake Ben Wang, Bashanya.

0: It's called Bashiyanyana, Siru, featuring Drake Benawang. A shout out to you, my boy Ricky. Hey, I can't get enough of this guy, man. I think I know almost all of this guy's songs, Gato, because he's just that good. I remember something that Scar said when he was on a song with Drake that was actually produced by Drake. It's called Silabi, right? At the end of it, because Drake's beat was just so good, because Drake's way of making music was just so good, he's like, shout out to the whole of Pikwe, bro. Couldn't forget who Diaga Drake you go Pikwe. Shout out to the whole of Pikwe. Shout out to Auntie Dane. All of the guys out there in the streets, because wow, that guy can absolutely make music, man. Shout out to you, every single person who sent through a voice note on Soundtrack to My Life. This is how we do it every single Sunday in the final hour of the show. We get to play some of the music that you absolutely, absolutely really love, right? Make sure to catch it again next week. I think I only have space for one or two songs left, but otherwise, this is how we do it, man. It's called Soundtrack to My Life.
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0: Hey man, that's how we wrap it up on the show today. Thank you so much for hanging out with me. I'm back on air on Tuesday evening between 6 and 7 p.m. It's a brand new show. Please make sure to check it out. It's called Ask a Lawyer. All of your legal problems, hey, we solve them. But on social media platforms, on Facebook, and across all of the other social media platforms, the name is So Wow. That is so.so.wow. 1 p.m. news bulletin is coming your way with Liteng Manze. And then after that, we're getting into my kind of vibe with Mr. O, right? But like I always say, it's a beautiful day to have a beautiful day, man. Let's make sure we do exactly that, right? Hang out with some people that you love, some people that love you back, and let it be good vibes and absolutely nothing less. That's what we need to do in this life. We need to enjoy it, right? Otherwise, why on earth are we here in the very first place, man? Check me out on Facebook. Otherwise, that's how we do it, man. I'm out.
1: So. So. On the socials, Facebook, So Kumo, Instagram, and TikTok. So.so.wow. So. On the socials.
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7: Hi, that's So. The soundtrack to my life is V. It's Halilatsa Maya. I'm dedicated to my student, my form five student at Naledi 2007.

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1: Drowning incidents rise in Tamalakane River, and BDP calls on government to come clean on Modi infrastructure deal.
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1: 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Good afternoon. Police in Maung say drowning incidents are on the rise along the Tamalakane River, claiming 11 lives since the river started flowing. Assistant Station Commander Mulwazi Ikobeng has urged members of the public to exercise caution, especially tourists expected in Maung during the Independence holidays. Ikobeng also appealed to parents and guardians to remain vigilant and closely monitor their children's movements near the river to prevent further loss of life.
3: O simolola mo ngwageng o hitileng hanuka e tshela go tla go tsena mo gompienong mo kgweding yone. 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
1: The Botswana Democratic Party is calling on government to come clean on the Modi-linked infrastructure deal, warning of possible hidden long-term costs to taxpayers. The call follows the official opening of the Dumaboko School and Clinic, funded by businessman Zunaid Moti. The BDP says while the facilities are welcome, government must disclose the contracts, financing arrangements, and procurement processes behind the deal before considering any wider rollout. BDP Executive Secretary Ami Makoba says development must serve public interests and not private interests.
4: The BDP, like most Botswana, is very concerned about the seemingly secretive deal that involves businessman Mr. Moti and government. And our position is that the public deserves to be taken into confidence. The public deserves transparency and clear answers in the interest of the nation, in the interest of public resource management, and in the interest of good governance. So we call for disclosure and accountability in the interest of the people of Botswana. This is even more pertinent given the allegations raised against the gentleman in other countries that he has operated in.
1: And finally, Zimbabwe's President Emmerson Mnangagwa has declared September 15 his birthday an annual public holiday, a move that has sparked widespread criticism and ridicule. The holiday, gazetted through Statutory Instrument 148 of 2026, has officially been named Munhu Mutapa Day after the historic Mutapa Empire, a Shona kingdom that existed between the 14th and 17th centuries. Government officials insist the holiday celebrates Zimbabwe's pre-colonial heritage, but critics argue the timing is no coincidence. Mnangagwa, now 83, has ruled Zimbabwe since 2017, following the ouster of Robert Mugabe. The announcement comes just weeks after he signed constitutional amendments extending presidential terms from 5 to 7 years and scraping direct presidential elections, meaning parliament will now choose the country's leader. In a recap of our leading stories this hour, drowning incidents rise in Tamalakane River and BDP calls on government to come clean on Modi infrastructure deal.
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1: Gaborone is looking very warm and sunny today with plenty of sunshine and temperatures around 26 degrees Celsius. Francistown is even warmer at 32 degrees with plenty of sunshine, while Kasane reaches 33 degrees Celsius under sunny skies to partly cloudy skies. Maui is also at 32 degrees Celsius, although it will be a hazy day there. Across the borders, Johannesburg is looking pleasant, while Lusaka and Harare are both at 25 degrees Celsius with hazy sunshine. Windhoek will see a mix of clouds and sunshine at 26 degrees Celsius with windy conditions and a couple of thunderstorms possible this afternoon. And finally, Cape Town is the coolest of the lot at 20 degrees Celsius with mostly cloudy skies and showers expected this afternoon. 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Good afternoon.

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0: My kind of vibe. Sundays, 1 to 2 p.m.

Everyone's not here. Hi, yeah.

It's Mr. O on the ones and twos on My Kind of Vibe. It comes your way every single Sunday between 1 and 2pm. Groovy on a Sunday, just the way that you like it. Nothing better for you. Check it out every single Sunday between 1 and 2pm. And of course, and enjoy this kind of music in the comfort of your own space, your car, your home, wherever that you like to listen to your music. All that you have to do is visit a website, ibitsa.hearthis.at. That is hearthis.at. Nothing but the best of mixes. Many, many, many mixes. Check him out on your social media platforms. Get him on a stage somewhere. One of the most legendary DJs that we have out here in the BW. It's good music and absolutely nothing less every single time. And I can confirm, without a single doubt in mind, that this one is My Kind of Vibe.

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take what I get, survive for the day, tomorrow another day. 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
1: A song called Gari Man, that's a song by Winda, the song that's opening up the second hour of the song of the show, rather. This is the Dropbox, and you're still tuning in, and man, this is Prince holding it down all the way till 6 p.m., man. What a vibe it is. What a vibe it is that we are starting with such a beautiful song. And of course, man, the vibes continue with a song called Love Song, a song by Torin, a beautiful singer, songstress, a rapper that is doing so much in the BW space scene. And of course, man, the BW Scoop is coming up in just a few minutes, so lock in and let's have some fun. This is the Dropbox, man.
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1: Yes, man, that's a jam called Lorato, a song by Thato Tladi and Thomas Chilume. Another beautiful release here, 2026. These guys have just decided to come together to make such beautiful music together. If you listened to the show yesterday, you'd know Khormabane. I was listening to, we were sharing with you guys the song, yeah, and One More Time. And I was like, these guys, when they come together, they really, really, really do put together some beautiful music. And of course, man, we just want to give a shout out to everybody out there that is going to be really putting us such beautiful projects together, because they really make our Sundays Sundaying. And I just want to be like, yo, shout out to everybody who's making beautiful music. And just like that, man, we continue with the show. This is the Dropbox, and Prince is holding it down for VVA. I'm with you guys all the way to 6 p.m. And there's some good news I want to share with you guys on the BW scoop that's coming up in just a few minutes. So stay tuned in, stay locked in, and let's have some fun here on the Dropbox. If you're in Pique, do shout out everybody who's in Pique, and let's have a shout out to Pique people.
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1: And we're just about almost in that section of the show where we give you the BW Scoop. And the BW Scoop is basically us letting you know what's happening, what's hot in Botswana. This is the hottest entertainment news, the viral moments, the celebrity updates, and the local buzz. And of course, we cannot talk about anything else besides another broken record by Busan Colin giving a CB. And this is something that we want to take a moment, give you the full scoop, the information, the details, where is this happening, and what does this mean for Botswana. So hey, stay tuned, and Prince will tell you all of those juicy details in just a few minutes. Until now, enjoy some music coming up. I'm going to be giving you a song called Honest by Tato Jessica, and then it's going to be followed by a song called No Time by Jordan Muzi. And of course, man, in just no time, we'll be telling you all the details. We've got another one, Botswana. Shout out.
0: BW Scoop on the Dropbox. 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
1: That's a song called Lunkizi, a song by Loki and Kasaik Khoisan. And I'm sure this is the sentiment of every Motswana, especially Colin Kibina Tsipi currently. And ladies and gentlemen, just like that, we've come to the segment of the show called the Dropbox BW Scoop.
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1: And of course, this is a section where we give you all of the latest information in terms of everything trending in Botswana, your hot entertainment news, your viral moments, your celebrity updates, and the local buzz. And of course, right now, Botswana is talking about none other than a gentleman, an athlete, a man. He decided, I am going to take it upon myself to make Botswana proud yet another time. We're talking about Colin Busankibinatsipe, an athlete from here, Botswana, from one of our own artists here, one of our own athletes here. We're very, very, very, very proud of him. In case you live in a neighborhood and you were this whole weekend and wondering what was going on, there's currently the World Athletics Ultimate Championship that are going on in Budapest right now. They started on Friday the 11th and are ending this evening. These are games for athletics in terms of all of the athletic sports codes, your hurdles, your throws, your javelins. And of course, the races were inside. And Colin was racing yesterday and he was swimming. He was racing the 400 meters. And he came out with a time of 43.39, which was one of the fastest times, one of the fifth fastest times in history. And I'm just saying, fastest times in history, we're talking ever since the athletics started. This is one of the fastest races ever recorded. He joins the list, Yabo Wade Vanikek, who did 43.03 in 2016. There is Michael Johnson, who did 43.18 in 1999. There's Butch Reynolds from the USA as well, who did 43.29. And in 2026 as well, there was 43.38 by Samuel Ogazi, who is from Nigeria. So we're saying Colin has joined the greats. He is one of the guys who have over time consistently proven that, man, you can always do better, you can always push for another one. And I must say, speaking from where we are currently as Botswana, about to celebrate Botswana 60, it is such an incredible feat. And I want to say, Botswana, let's give a shout out, let's give a round of applause, let's just give acknowledgement, let's give some good vibes, let's give hey mududu it, because this man has done amazing work. Gaswana, we would say mofeng stampa motsholeleng, because he's done such an amazing work. And that's your BW Scoop, because I understand sometimes you're not keeping up with every activity that's going on, but because this one made history, we want to take a minute and make sure that you know what Botswana is still doing amazing on the global stage. And just like that, that's your BW Scoop. We're continuing with some music here on Yarn FM. I've got Letswakaya, a song by AG Soul that's coming up for you. He's featuring Thomas Chilume, and a song, Ya Raiti, by Unasel and K-Mel. And of course, Unasel is an amazing, beautiful songstress. She's also just recently released a beautiful jam, Mabana. I played it for you guys, and I'm trusting that you will go look her up and see what she's also doing, because, man, BW is really moving in the space. Shout out.
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1: 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Her name is VVA. And today, Prince is holding it down. The vibe is still the same. The vibe doesn't change. The mood is still electric and resting for a beautiful Sunday. The music continues now with a song called Zamarato. It's by MMP Family featuring Munyadi Warona Hansi. And followed by that, followed that with a song called Too Late by Vis-a-View is going to be coming in. And we're going to be giving you the triple play. There's a song, the triple play part of the song is going to be a song by Bouncy called Nkutla. And the show continues, the vibe continues. Happy Sunday, Botswana.

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2: And 419 is your time on Yarn FM, and Prince is holding it down on the Dropbox. And we're just about to jump into a feature called Behind the Scenes. Behind the Scenes is where we come and talk about the real life conversations that happen behind the scenes, whereby we'll talk about the experiences, the pressures we have that we navigate, the relationships, money, mental health, masculinity, and everything in between that goes. And today's conversation is going to be for young people, for old people who have found an opportunity for work outside of their hometown, outside of their home villages, outside of their home countries, whereby you're navigating, living life, pursuing career, and you're in a whole different setting than where you're from. Navigating all of that pressure of building life away from home. Because most of the time,
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2: Sorry, technical difficulties. Because most of the time you are dealing with spending time away from home for prolonged periods of time. You miss out on a lot of things. And we're going to be talking about all of that in Behind the Scenes in just a few minutes. So stay linked and tuned in. And I want to hear from you guys as well to say, man, how do you navigate being able to just live, build your career without losing the passion for your profession and your climbing of the career that you want to have all at the same time? So let's chat about that in just a few minutes. And lock in, +267 391 1066 is where you can just jump into the conversation. Maybe you're handling it better than most people, and maybe somebody else can benefit from you sharing your story. Let's jump into that in just a few minutes.
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0: Eita, bua le ya rona. 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Thoughts. Celebration. Celebration. Your rants. Yeah. Ka le khona go tshwa mo. High points or low points. 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So yeah. 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
1: And 4:30 is your time here on Yarn FM, and the floor is open to hearing from you, Botswana, especially young people, especially young professionals, to say, man, as you're starting off your career, sometimes you do navigate a lot of different pressures, starting your career, building your career, and sometimes this happens away from your locality. Sometimes you have to work away from home. Sometimes you have to work away from your own country. So I want to hear from you, +267 391 1066. Let me tell you, tell me about what career space you're in and how have you navigated transitioning from university to starting your career as a professional, and if that has happened outside of where you're originally from, what has life been like? +267 391 1066. That's behind the scenes coming up in just a few minutes, and while we do that, I'm going to play you a song called Mapula by Bonnie Fisher, and then it's going to be followed by a song called Inele Sepe by Dinke on the track.
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1: And your time is 4:45 here on Yaron FM, and Prince is holding it down for VVA, and we're just about at that point where we have the section behind the scenes. And behind the scenes is a segment where we give you guys some information. We just talk and open up the conversation for real life experiences, where we talk about the pressures that we navigate, the relationships, the money issues, the mental health awareness, masculinity, parenting, all of the social issues that we sometimes navigate as young people, as old people, as elder people. And then today's conversation was basically to say that when we navigate starting off our profession, starting off our careers, sometimes we do navigate really working and building our careers away from home. How do we navigate the social pressures of having to now be a professional? Because in school, it's easy to say, yes, I am, I'm an engineer, I'm a doctor, and I am all of this and I'm all of that. But when you actually get to the field, the pressures of the actual profession are a bit different. And I wanted to ask you guys, +267 391 1066 is where I asked and opened the conversation to say, how do you navigate being a professional, starting your career, and sometimes having to do all of that away from home? And you can jump in on the conversation. Let me know how you navigate all of that. I got a voice note from Dr. Fernandez, who says he has experienced 5 years as an industry professional. He is a doctor for the past 5 years, and I just wanted to get a bit of insight from somebody who's also in the profession. And yeah, let's give it a listen, and then you can also give me your insight. How do you navigate being a professional and starting your career, moving, being in a different country, being in a different city, being in a different place? How do you navigate all of those pressures?
2: Hope you will. So basically, starting off your career as a young doctor can be really exciting, but at times can also be very overwhelming. You leave medical school with a lot of knowledge, but suddenly you're expected to be a person who makes decisions. Like, patients and your own family can look to you for answers, but every situation can be complicated, so we try to find a balance with that situation. Therefore, like, a transition from being a supervised person to having a lot of responsibility is a major adjustment. You basically learn a lot of medicine from what you know. But the remaining part of medicine comes from the field, how you communicate, and just basically taking responsibility when you care for others. But I think at the same time, like, medicine can demand a lot of time and energy. Like, you experience something we call call. That means working outside of normal working hours. And these can be very unpredictable because they have a lot of emergencies. So yeah, you can miss out plans that you've already done in advance, and also arrive home very late and mentally exhausted. So it's difficult, like, adjusting this with the people you stay with or your friends and family. So it's very important that people learn how to communicate when they're in healthcare, so that other people can understand where you're coming from and not just your profession. So I think it's very important for a young professional that is getting into health to give themselves permission to become still discovering of who they are. So having a professional title doesn't mean that you must have your life figured out. It's just the beginning of you discovering yourself. Basically, just ask for help when you need it. When you have a relationship, try to maintain it and communicate. And you also have to find balance that your career also matters. And the person that you live with matters. Your family matters. So the key is always balance. Thanks.
1: All right. Thank you very much, Dr. Fernandez. And some key insights, because we're talking about all things managing, starting your career, and sometimes having to do that career away from home, sometimes in a different city, sometimes in a whole different country, and it's always, always a lot. Because going from being a student, qualified, and actually being in a profession are two different things, and sometimes it comes with a whole lot more responsibility. How do you navigate it as a young person? Let me know, and then let me hear from you. Sorry, technical difficulties. Yeah, let me hear from you as well to say, how do you navigate building career, building life, and sometimes having to deal with that? That's the segment we call Behind the Scenes, where we talk honest conversations and say, man, what does it really mean when you go through life as a young person, as a young professional? Yeah, man. So let me hear from you. You can still send a voice note, but in just a few minutes, we'll be jumping into the Dropbox mix that is starting up at 5 p.m. So you can still sneak in a voice note, a call, a WhatsApp message, text, and we will hear from you and share your thoughts, because your thoughts and your experiences can potentially be there to help somebody else who's also in the field.
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And just like that, we're coming towards where we have a mix that is brought to you in today's show by DJ Ketlo. He's going to be giving us a mix that's going to be taking us all the way to 5:30. And I'm trusting that you're going to be enjoying it, because, hey man, these mixes sometimes make Sundays feel really, really amazing. And if you're not a house person, if you're not a hip-hop person, if you're not... a mix will still and bring it together. So hey man, enjoy this mix. Give it a shout out. Follow us on Yarn FM and send us a text. Be like, yo, I feel this mix that you're playing, and I just want you to bring it back the next time you guys have a mix. DJ Ketlo, bring us the Year 2 mix, guys.

0: every day of my life. I won't always be crying tears in the middle of the night, and I won't always have to wake up by myself wondering how I'm gonna get through the day. I won't always.
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2: Yes, that was a DJ mix that was brought to you this afternoon, rather this evening, rather afternoon, by DJ Ketlord, bringing us time now to almost 5:30. And in just a few minutes, I'm going to be saying goodbye. But before that, we are still here for some more fire music. And then, of course, the word of the day that is going to get you guys ready for the week that is upcoming will be brought to you today by Prince in place, standing in for today for VVA. And man, I believe it's a fantastic show. I believe you're enjoying it. And of course, I'm going to be giving you some more good music, and it's not going to be an abrupt goodbye. I want to Kitole Lala with some good music. Upcoming next is a song called Blue Skies by Courtney, and Situbege, a song by the combination of Sir Khoisan and Oratile, and together they are called Khoisan. Ntuntu Situbege is a song that we traditionally know and love by this dynamic duo, and you're going to enjoy that song. And after a few minutes, I'm going to be coming back with the word of the day, man. So stay locked in and enjoy the music here on Yarn FM.

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0: The Dropbox with VVA. Yes, man, time flies when you're having fun. And just about now, we have to say goodbye in just a few minutes. The Dropbox has been an amazing show. You've been tuned in and Prince has been holding it down for VVA. And right about now, it's time to share the word of the day before Relayalana. So, hey, man, let's get into it.
1: Word of the day on the Dropbox.
0: Yes, so the word of the day today is while it's still hot, while it's still summer, while you still have time, prepare. You know, sometimes we think about seasons to say there is a winter season coming, there's a summer season coming, there's an autumn season coming. But what you have to realize is that every time the season happens, you need to prepare for the next season that comes. So if at all you still have time between now and December to get maybe your summer body, go to the gym. If you still have time to maybe learn a new skill that is going to be needed in the next 3, 5, 7 years, learn the skill. Even if you're already a professional, man, take the time, attend courses and classes so that you are sharpening yourself for the next season of your life that's coming up. So that's the word of the day. As the week begins, make sure that you take time to learn something new that you're going to need, because you never really know when you are going to be called upon to exercise certain skill. Imagine now, God forbid, Botswana's going to war when now you are out of shape. Come on, man. We need to get ready while we still have the time to get ready for what is to come. It's a Sunday, so are 10, others prepared, 5 prepared, 5 didn't prepare, so don't be found lacking. So take time, prepare. If in any way that you can, man, become so good that the world cannot ignore you when the time comes for you to be called upon. That's the word of the day. That's the word of the week that is setting you up for the brand new beautiful week of September. And of course, once again, shout out to the amazing performance by star athlete Colin Kibina Tsipi. He did 43.39 yesterday, and we really do shout out because, like I said, man, training. You don't just rock up and win a gold medal, man. You rock up, you train consistently over time in when no one is watching. So do that in this week. That's the word of the day. Prince has been holding it down for VVA. This is the Dropbox. It comes to you every weekend from 2 to 4 p.m. Sorry, from 2 to 6 p.m. on a Sunday and from 4 to 6 p.m. on a Saturday. So with all that said, it's been lovely. Follow Yarn FM on socials, Yarn FM. My name is Bokang Prince on Facebook, Instagram, and TikTok. Uncle Fox is coming up, and man, the show continues, the love continues. This is Yarn FM. Thank you for tuning in. Thank you for staying with me today. I'm going to be leaving you a song with a song called Aftermath. It's a song by Lati and Kali Mija and Weke. And then Frost and Dato Seiko is going to be closing off the show with a song called Found. It's been lovely, Botswana. Cheers and good night.
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1: Yeah, no, how important is cleanliness?
2: Cleanliness is of vital importance. It's about respect first, self-esteem. When your environment is not clean, you're actually getting rid of like your bacteria, virus. If you clean, like for example, like about the COVID-19, now most facing, you know, if someone coughs, what. So your surface is clean. It means it is free of bacteria and it is free of those communicable viruses that you can usually find around an environment. In terms of cloth material, recommendation is for 3 months. No, that's why it should be the same period. Because, for example, your underwear, that's why it's 3 months. Your toothbrush, 3 months. Hey, most of the things that
1: you... I'm going to get uncomfortable when I'm going to get up. Na le bene ga re tswaga ka. Hey bareetsi. Make go tshentsha be.
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1: Lord Jesus, we thank you for the opportunity that you've given us to be here, to be able to have a discussion around sport. We thank you that you are the one in your sovereignty who has allowed us, and we do pray that you may help us to be able to have discussions that are building, discussions that are able to contribute to the future of this country and the world at large. We pray that you may guide us through your Holy Spirit. In Jesus' name, amen.
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0: obana pine pine hangane basazinya ha ha pine ga ne shota eh obana ha ha ha ke bona witse gore no that's where the bars are at
1: eh
0: eh
1: on tawuri
0: ha go le mona to wena o bitsa mang
1: ka go bitsa kere ha ndi go bitsa go
0: le nawe ron bitsa kere eh o kila mpitsa go le mona te ba sa ntshole
1: no yena ra yena ra
0: a ke re ke host the rush ba pakela from 6 to 10
1: so you need to chill
0: that was Uncle Malume featuring Cooks and Dopest dopemen.com ne ke na le ene khantele dope ke mfano mongwana ke kopane le ene ko msoro wa pula ka 1994 ke bala standard 5 a bala standard 4 ko Masa Primary School mo phase 2 we became friends. We've been friends since then. He's one of the oldest friends I've known. I think the only other friend oki mo itseng o leng gore we've known each other for a longer time ke Muthusirangkhomo ene re tsena Crèche Road.
1: Yeah.
0: Re tsena Crèche Road le ko Assemblies of God e ha main molwele e be ra go tsana sekolo ko Lesedi Primary School. So Dopest. Dope is one of the reasons why I owe my life to a lot of people. Yes. A lot of people.
1: It has to be that way. Though.
0: A lot of people have paved the way for me.
1: Yeah.
0: So dope one time, one check, I go Dlale, go phase 2. Nege na go house number 20282. So, ke go house number 20282, ke cleaner on a Saturday. So, ha ke cleaner gore a re ke letsa U10. Le bana le double CD ka 1997 go to U10 forever. One of the greatest albums known to mankind.
1: Le di tso tshwantsa logo a teng.
0: Aha.
1: No go sna posa itse go etsa.
0: Ah. 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
1: Yeah.
0: E be ke ba ha go be ngwa cheteng. Every morning ma motshabi ha e bona wa etsa o isa go staff room. 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Wu-Tang. So dope ya tsena go ithlala ke opela pina a Wu-Tang ngwana. Ne bidi wa go the triumph ya. So I was rapping that song. From first to the last verse. Can't do buha ha korong ha re editsa u do mothaka. Do buha tso ha wa mpitsa at the time ke bala form 1 ko msele. Eno tsena ko o setse ko masa o tsena mo classing ele 1 le ska. 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Fox. Next is ru witse go repa mo. Aba re no kana ora go ru to re join ke na le group le ska ra. Ka re collaborate be re ira group e bidiwa go the VOT. Next year ha ke bala form 2. Kiloko 2A, bebata banjoya na kumusalo apuila bone bale mo 1A. There was actually an article written on the school newsletter about us. I think maybe the other expressions.
1: We
0: newsletter kumusalo apuila.
1: We need to research to take those for schools.
0: Hey, Temon, we really need to.
1: The school magazines were very
0: popular. Yeah, happy they told you a lot about the school.
1: Yes.
0: So, men na kebola yule ke COVID. Ne ke butse writers club ko mosalo wa pula le bana ba bangwana. Unfortunately COVID came over. Ne rena le newsletter e bidiwa go te wa pula times. Dude, the articles those kids wrote, amazing. So mo newsletter ya during our time mo front page ne le rona VOT
1: squat
0: o itse newsletter article ya teng ya rona ne e kwala ke mang ne e kwadiwa ke Bojotlhe. Bojotlhe is actually wife ya ga Phazabutale right now.
1: Oh, okay.
0: Line ya ntlha ne e re before you know who the headmaster of Mosalo wa Pula is, you'll know that there is a fox.
1: So you're a popular kid.
0: Get a notorious. So do pumpe kukio on an uncle Malume le Cooks in a song that is called Umpite. Dope is everything that hip hop is.
1: Yeah.
0: Got the same way you respect and cast. You respect the dope,
1: yeah. Yeah, there's so many people, folks, that we cross paths with Mobutsulumba Lahore. They will continue to be mainstay in our lives, you know, based off on the fact that there are certain things that they contribute to, you know, our selves, relebatu, and har kahone le bono kolo motlofu, you know, despite go butsulumba kaisa ngomu waiting, there's still that you know connection in Lahore still exists, you know, amongst you and those people because but this is more life in our say Lahore, how little knows you wouldn't possibly experience even. I still have people by now. You know, I come with them from, you know, those days. There's a guy there are those that I schooled with go preschool. There are those by you compare primary school, junior school, senior, varsity, that I still have that kind of a connection with. And it's a beautiful thing to see where you can have such ties still, where they are not easily broken, no matter what really happens in life.
0: Yeah, happy with dope. It was more than just friendship. Let my mother dope, may she rest in peace. She was my mother as well.
1: Yeah,
0: no. Yeah. My mother dope, now when I go to South Central, Wimpy and Western Bypass. So we had this tradition where every 2 weeks, Rakaset, or what? This guy's creepy. Triple cheeseburg. 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
1: 6:12 on Yarna FM. Good evening. Ken Nakariso Fox Patsimo. Same names on social media, and I'll be your host until 9. This is a show about sports, mental health, personal development, all forms of literacy, poetry, music knowledge, and much more. And the Sunday Soccer Show has several analysts, including coaches Pepewame Mokoke, Mupulusi Raitsanye, Teboho Mokute, Nelson Olibile, and Ponso Moloi. In the field of mental health and personal development, we have Tumelo Masalila in Gaborone and Jeremiah Dikang in Francistown. We also have a dedicated relationship with the Footballers Union of Botswana, FUB, because of their mandate, which is to speak for the interests of the players. Tonight, we'll be talking about the FNB Premiership. Hopefully, we'll get to chat with John and Galaxy FC about their involvement in the CAF Confederations Cup. We'll also talk about the CAF Champions League, where Gaborone United almost had it. The next phase of qualification, but unfortunately it wasn't to be. So our two teams, Galaxy and GU, are out of CAF competitions for the 2026-27 season. What does this mean for us going forward? I have a panel of analysts who will explain all of that. And also, it seems time and again, whoever is picked to be the head coach of the Botswana senior men national football team, wa ba tsene ka monwana wa itsuru go eto go temotho o tsana ka loto le le one ba rona ba tsana ka monwana le gone monwana o monyenyane mo loto le le mo lefty ka gore whenever go nna le opportunity ya go coacha outside of the Zebras, it becomes very easy for these men to just drop the Zebras and leave like it's nothing. The only people who we see really dedicated to the task at hand, highly the head coaches are Zebras. Ke Batswana. Meantime and again, Batswana ba fayariwa. Nya me batswa kwa bone ba nna hela go noho, ba dirisa Zebras ele borogo bo ba tolana noka, ba sinana ba tolana noka, ba tsana ka kwa they fish for bigger fish. Yeah, no, we're going to talk about that after Morena Ramo Rebudi left us. One of the assistants, Kako Bafana Bafana, where Pizzo Musimane was appointed. What did you enjoy about it? Was there an unknown player who impressed you as the most valuable player of the weekend? You can share those with us. More 72 +267 391 066. WhatsApp line here. Send us a voice note or send us a text. And also, you can also send us the number. Yeah, MVP. We boninga weekend. Remo profile right here on the show. Okapa fuina lakape mo 391 066. This is Yaruna FM. We love sport more than we love our teams, and we're hanging out with resident analyst Division 1 and Division 2. You say the whole thing like a Tribe Called Quest. Mugete
2: Fox,
1: how are you, sir?
2: I will get you to my game. Yeah.
1: No liberty in the weekend, no liberty in the week.
2: Midweek, I think I got the glimpse of the Real Madrid game league in Tawad. In that game, I think they were jittering the first few minutes of that game and allowed Real Madrid to get some goals in that game, and they could not really conjure a comeback in that game. But that is the bit that I caught midweek. But during the weekend on Friday, I was doing the Muchuri Santa Chiefs versus Nico United game, and then yesterday I was actually working on the game. Yeah, Joanne Galaxy versus that team from Mauritius. A disappointing game. If you ask me, only Joanne Galaxy, the first half of the game, one would have thought they would come back into the second half and be able to wrap it up. But second half was something else. And I did say, looking at how that team played the first half, nearly team in Ali, that stretch, let us allow them to have the ball in the first half of the game and see what they can be able to do with that possession. Now, in the second half, from the blocks and be able to try and fight to get a goal, because we need a goal probably just to, put the game on a bit of a positive on our side. And that's what they did. Second half, last name to say Kalokalo, they managed to get that goal, and then it became a difficult one for Stopasa, John and Galaxy to try and wrestle that game to get the goals. They were creating chances, but they were not able to convert them. So I think for them, when they sit and watch that game, they will be quite disappointed in terms of how that game turned out. But maybe one can look at it and say the fact that that was probably the second competitive game, maybe it might have had an effect on them. Look at the fact that Liki Rabakhona was some galerolas when they were to play it, and then they went out to play this team 1-1 in Mauritius, and then they came back to play them again here. But all in all, I think they'll be quite disappointed with the fact that they had chances that they could have buried and gone to the next stage.
1: Who did the interview after the game?
2: For
1: Yone Joani.
2: We could not get to the interviews because of time, but I should, probably think it was the coach that did the post-match interview.
1: What are we seeing, Coach Joani? How about the coach change? Chakana, it's more or less the same.
2: I think for me, you look at the fact that one would say they've lost some key players. You look at the goalkeeping side. I don't see any problems there. Looking at how the game turned out yesterday, not so much for the goalkeeper to do. Just the one shot on target that team had, they scored it. So the entire 90 minutes, we can't say hona le hale gore ka tsama re le ka go ka judge the goalkeeper thing to say o dirile diphoso kana ha dira diphoso. But when you look at the setup, especially how the coach approached the game, one would still have a bit of questions in terms of the selection of players in certain positions. You look at a player like Sakana, the defensive center back Stavone, yes, they were, for me, experience was that okay. It was Linayan, it was Kopela, and then I think on the left hand side they had Mudisema, if I'm not wrong. So there you can say, but in the middle of the park, as usual, it was it was Moyo, it was Ramuti, tried and tested players. You can't say any much about them. And then up front, they had Makwa, they had Ranyena, and then where is that striker coming from? The striker that they have. That is the one that I never saw in that game, if you ask me. So a player like Komata Kebatu, if probably could have started with the game, then probably Ramona, because he's a striker that likes, playing and all. But we did not see, the striker on the day. But for me, Fox, I would still say nothing much in terms of Ruka change as a respiratory Kajuan and Galaxy, because you look at the first 45 minutes of the game, they controlled the game, they created the chances. The only thing that they could not do was to score. But then where it mattered the most in the second half, the way the substitute were being made and the effect that they had in that game, I think maybe they might have gotten it wrong in terms of those substitutes, because some of them, Motoka Dilibela, from a distance, Abare, they were a bit of a panic substitute. Now they needed a goal, and then they tried to paper up anything that they were not doing right with those a substitute, but they could not work. So for me, I would say there is a coach Gojwana Galaxy looking for me how they navigated the first 45 minutes and a bit of the second half, because they still created chances, but the only problem was scoring.
1: So they're yet to start the FNB Premiership.
2: Yes.
1: Ish, that's bad. So this was the second
2: competitive
1: game of the season. This does not help anyone, eh?
2: Yeah, it does not help them. I think, when you talk about, partaking in the CAF competition, you need players that are quite sharp. And you could tell from the yesterday's game in terms of how they conceded their goal, how they missed out on utilizing their chances, that this is a team that requires about two or three games for them to be able to be at that level. Even way better than we saw them in the two games.
1: They lack the sharpness. Good to have you here, my king. Keep us again in the same phone. You're like a double sharpener. Hey, what's that, Mr. Milong? King is a good name. Sakon, my king. Wow, we really. I'm going to go to the bank.
3: No, we don't call people now. I think the way the economy is at the moment.
1: The people call you.
3: People call us. They come and try to hotokatsa matshelo a bona.
1: Yeah, as somebody who works in the bank, what's your advice to regular Botswana during these difficult times? 10 kg, I'm available 100 kula more.
3: Should I speak as Motoberga or banking, or should I speak as Motswana or Longoro consent?
1: No, I don't think how Chaisa professional is a Gustin Big.
2: He carries it.
1: Hey, you carry it wherever you go. Maloba, Maloba ki tetsi, Malignana Baba, Baragaraga Boro, Hoba Paleha, Haromoha, Hamolongo, Hapula Spa. By time, Mikala Halabali too. 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So, Bokochi Mumoka and Meloka Haba, and Habata, the right detective, he was Narmono. Udurai bakana ba tuba na ba udurai ya ke bona ro itsura ha le silo silo to so le ena o professional mo rena le ha o tsha isi tso lo kola pe.
3: Yeah, I wanted to say, folks, I think one of the things that I always say ke gone gore the way things are at the moment economically, I think hela le mo matshelong a rona ya le ka re tshelang ka teng go tshwantse re go hetoga. One of the things e leng gore se palla bontsi ba batho is to downgrade. I want to say that this person is really struggling, but why not downgrade? Be it a car.
1: No, I struggle with a want, not a need.
3: Exactly. So, say long ruka tsela sesiyo. Be it school sangwana, be it kolo yewe kgwetsa, be it rent we dwelang. If it means you having to share with someone so that you share rent, so be it, because things are very difficult. Things are very tough. And that's the advice that I can give people. It's okay to start over. It's okay to downgrade and leave botshelo bo eleng gore wa gona le that peace of mind. Ga ke itse gongwe go dira ke gore na I just like peace of mind where I know gore okay, I've managed to pay whatever that I need to pay. Ga gona go mo go robalang mo go monata ka go robala boroko mo eleng gore ga o phadimo go ire phone e la boipotsa gore motho ke mokolotang o batla matsana. Eh, so I think that's one thing say gore maybe I can just share.
1: O lemogile gore di coach tsa Zebras e ka re ba dirisa Zebras e le stepping stone international. Ke gantsi re coachwa ke motho e be re ha go nna le opportunity engwa aba re dampa ya kae kae high square rate. Ba bangwe ba re dampa in between the tournament. It's becoming a thing now. What does this mean? Does this mean our national team is not attractive? Kana go ngwe di salary tsa rona ko national teaming Hadi competitive?
3: I don't think the salary are not competitive, because if you see the kind and the caliber of coaches that we bring in,
1: ke gantsi re coachwa ke motho e be re ha go nna le opportunity engwa aba re dampa ya kae kae high square rate. Ba bangwe ba re dampa in between the tournament. It's becoming a thing now. What does this mean? Does this mean our national team is not attractive? Kana gongwe di salary tsa rona ko national teaming ga di competitive?
3: I don't think the salary are not competitive, because if you see the kind and the caliber of coaches that we bring into our country,

0: And like you were saying, I think just in life, it's an opportunity. It's very attractive. We have seen coaches where they made their names here and they did well, then they went elsewhere and did whatever they have, be it club level or be it national team. But in terms of national team, I think we have seen the likes of Peter James Butler, we have seen the likes of Jesc Vasilin, we have seen the likes of Colin Rowe. There is another one who at the Amorochi. I think that's the name. So we have seen what they have done before they came here. But once you get in a bigger and a better opportunity, they use you in a zebras, like you are saying, as a springboard, but he can let that ambition and hohola. I think for them, maybe most of that, I think also, let's say the profession I want, coaching is very difficult, folks. How so could you go? And I don't remember Rekuba coach was on Gondle. I don't remember. Maybe Hongwe Kelebits, but I don't think Kiba Nebabatama on the attempts at their own times. But Horating Hahunesente, like you are saying, Honore, now coach you are Unza Litten since January, I think last year to now, and Ranali two qualifiers saying, Honore, after this coming weekend, there was an international break. We need to play two games. It's a AFCON qualifier next year, and now we have an interim coach. We didn't have any contingency plan. In terms of mono hata maya, because also le bona ba ile gore ne re mmile hata sa ga bona, they don't have the right qualifications. They don't have the right that that continuity. My thinking ile gona gore Arbaga and your coach will say, Arbaga and your coach bureau, so that if Remorena at some point that Zama are able to step in. So I think it's unfortunate for us, but life needs to move on. Yeah.
1: And how do we move on? I didn't even know where he had stepped down from his role as the technical director. He has a new role now. Pathway at the coach, what are again at about his out. Good coaching. Yeah, no, what are not TD? Do you think any nation that is serious about football can ever have structures, can ever have a vision, can ever have a pathway? Yeah, this is what we want to do. Hosena, a technical director.
0: It's not just a technical director. We don't have the CEO yet. We don't have technical director. We don't have a national team coach. We have an interim coach at the moment. So you look at all those, and those are very crucial and important in terms of whatever, say, long robot lako sidira, be it an organization or even more sporting, let alone you any football kabuyon. So I always say, as a country, we always make 3 steps kopele, then we make 8 steps kwabala kumarako. That's what we always do. Because now from here, Remorena udule, hotana someone else, then hakona continuity. We're going to have this interim coach. Or some guy to qualify. I was at the game in the 3. We're going to hire someone else. We're going to set a target for a qualifier of Konigan, a qualifier World Cup 2028. Then half a lane, then Kantela Wazama, someone Wata, So yeah, I think that's just how things have always been. And I think I don't see anything changing.
1: Botswana football. Carl Disek, good to have you here, my king. We also have Coach Mir. Coach Malenya, well, you know, when you look at him, have a small ground day.
2: Okay.
1: Hey, go, what did you make my? Hey, what are you about to do? Coach, no, but I already.
2: Well, it's our Rohala.
1: Lava Lutu,
2: Lava Levabit.
1: Hey,
2: that's another one. I tell us whenever I will allow it.
1: It's a big guy, yeah.
2: Uma, would you real?
1: Hey.
2: And what was it with Joseph Bill?
1: Hey.
2: That's how it starts.
1: So, Coach Mel.
2: Yes, sir.
1: Kona nunyana, otamaile morana ramorebudi. Again, hamarana ramorebudi atamaile. We have serious games, study qualifiers coming up. And on top of that, we don't know what a national team yarona kibu maang. Kaur mind you, morana ramorebudi una dismantler ahead of that Four Nations tournament. Go Francis Tau.
2: Go Francis Tau.
1: Again.
2: Yes.
1: Even on top of that, our two best teams, Likinzi between the teams, Galaxy, Le GU, they got knocked out of the first round. Yeah, CAF competitions, Confederations Cup, Le Champions League. Again, what does this say about our immediate future mo national team ya

0: rona ya Botswana.
1: It's a simple thing. It depicts where we are currently, and it takes away from where we could be. I'm saying this because you look at the prospects that we could have the further along we go on CAF in these two competitions, Confed Cup and Champions League. You look at aspects, it's on a little worry. We come back to the national team with players that have the experience of playing in very highly competitive environments, that understand what it takes to be out there and to be in stadiums. I'll give an example, like Mabani game ya Yanga le GU ne simola ka 7 PM, 6 PM oron. I think around 2 PM it was announced that all the 10,000 tickets are fully sold. Firstly, that's an environment that automatically becomes very hostile for GU, because obviously stadium was like Mayanga. Now they don't get to experience that once if they go further along within CAF. That's the same thing that Galaxy brings back. It doesn't only mean competitiveness I improve. It also says the further along that GU goes in the CAF Champions League, the more exposure boys like Bo Umpile Ramwari get to be exposed out there. Because I'll give you an example, yesterday he came on and changed the match for GU. Now imagine he comes on and changed the match for GU against Pyramids, then he comes on and changes the match against Al Ahly. Those teams start to notice that there might be quality in this boy, and there could be more where that comes from. That means we now get our boys exposed to all of these leagues, all of these competitions. They don't only improve their quality, but it improves the professionalism. We have now exported this gentleman, who a physical trainer, China, to Yanga. You know, when now we have all these exports that talent in whatever capacity, when they bring back what they bring back to the national team is improved quality.
0: So maybe one of the reasons why we need to qualify for the group stages of the CAF competitions is the reason why we did not qualify. Because right now, Rena Ribuaka Pisti Agagar Pisti Kimwan. Pisti Aral Tiano. Udulil 23, right?
1: No, he's 22 now.
0: Oh, 22. Hey, I'm Pisti 22.
1: He's 22. He's very young.
0: Huh?
1: Ramari is very young.
2: He's under 23. I don't know his real, but he's under 23.
1: I'm not lying to you.
0: Pistu's around 22. Lemon.
1: Pistu's been very young.
2: I think he was introduced when he was around 19.
1: Yeah.
0: What year was that?
2: That was like...
1: He's 22 years old.
0: Yes. He's 22.
1: I keep track of these.
0: He's 22 years old. Sir. Okay. How many 22-year-olds do we have playing in the Premier League?
1: Very little.
0: Maybe one of the reasons why we do not qualify for the group stages is the reason why we need to qualify for the group stages. Because if you do qualify, onale ba nababa 22, baba tsame ka mbolo sente, ba ile ngore ke tlhola ke lebella Eredivisie. Go tabo go tsengwa late nyane 83, gate ke 18 years old. How ro di capa sa go gate di 33.
1: Yep.
0: And the season in a little game di le 30. So what go rona mo Botswana, a lot of things are not being done right. Hence we are found lacking ha re sa meka le the best in the continent.
1: Exactly. You know, I got the opportunity to have a chat lane Morena during the Donota and Chiefs game that got postponed that time go GU Stadium, and I of course took the chance to ask him about the under 23. If you remember, Khatla Tsamana had to put the under 23 through these trials that went around the country.
0: Hey, what was that all about? I get Botswana Football Association through their technical office in a track record. Yeah, the junior result is this amekang modi competition in the BFA.
1: You'd hope there is, but clearly there isn't.
0: There isn't. Have you checked?
1: Because if there was, and I asked them the same question. If there was, then, and the thing is, we take so much time to say we're educating our coaches all over these regions.
0: So digress.
1: Yeah.
0: Rare. Pause. Rare. Na utara ha kyo rekere gongwe ke a bolelela gona le list ya di junior across Botswana tse di nang di partaker in BFA competitions tse leng gore gona no nyana ba ka gona la list gore nya mekwa rena leba ba AG kwa rena lebo ba AG jalo jalo. So what was that scouting all about?
1: Probably to look for talent that's not already in the system. I don't know if
0: who turns 23 or turns 22 aitsibolo me go sino po mo itse.
1: That was my issue. That's what I asked him to say. If we're looking for 22-year-olds, for 21-year-olds, for 20-year-olds to go into the under 23, are we not seeing the gap iko under 17 le ko under 19? Don't we see where there's that problem? Because if we're going around looking for talent, we should be looking for under 15-year-olds. Read the worry. From that, under 23 gets fed from progression, yeah? Under 17, under 19, and the elite groups. And the national team should be feeding from the under 23. But you know where the gap you are talking about is? We're so far behind that Humpienu in any national team, you find out where the captain or the under 20, sorry, the captain or the vice captain is 23 or 24. That being, Salah introduced our national team early 18. We still say Pist is too young for the national team. That's now, you look at competitiveness, yeah, a 23-year-old against a 29-year-old, against a 33-year-old, when we get to these competitions. Now you find where a young boy, DRC, I'll mention why Kibuaka DRC, who's 23, because the gap is just too big in terms of competitiveness, not quality. So we should be looking at finding a way to integrate more younger players into the national team, especially Harsanternal Digepese Longore, Harana, an actual coach, Harsanternal Bo Entry.
0: No, no, that's something I'm worried. Mokit,
3: Fox,
1: that coach you have got.
0: Are
3: you
0: coach?
3: No, you caught me off guard.
0: Ah, na Ramapuo Pam was Sunday, so Ramatova, Stepping Stones International, Hansa Ho. So, Mukit,
3: yeah, folks.
0: The year was 2015.
3: Yeah,
0: 2015, when I wrote a 5-part series, yeah, thesis.
3: Yes,
0: and in one of those series, can I get in Sahori? I was Kahaletella Ope, you're over the age of 23. What's Hameka Bolo? Korigini. One swar. Yoska Mutu Abuya and Ibabutu. They have a 30-year-old. Kochimi Yarawe, Hati Bijama. Go the crowns. They have 30-year-olds. Go the crowns. So, Batswana, Barata Buadilo, Kaur Dimonati. May at the end of the day, when it comes down to really doing what we should do, it's all speeches. Maloba Wono Honale, Sports Pizok. Yeah. Sports piso se se ne se tsamaile re ntse re operator ya ka re ne re operator ga to go spitsong go sports pitsong go ne go biditswe so called professionals, journalists and all of that out. Nobody asked the BFA gore re operator jang re sena CEO and nobody asked gore ke ndilo tsa rena tse di technical di sa etellwa pele ke technical director out. So do you want to say we want to go to Morana? I do go to the hats. Let's rub it up. Under 23. Then couple of us say we mobile billing hearing. Vanity of vanities. It's all vanity. That's what we're going to make it happen. Because at the end of the day, we are not doing what we should do. Kero na hela leaky. Ei tiny serious, so-called serious leak. Ellen gore resanti humpie kuri buaka pistia change again miaswa. Hote mwa man never na happy stia chunzo hote na thing. You're blind. Hailo ro blind moto. Kie nga substitute you. Like remezo ro chunzo ro guira galong kuri pistia chameke. When an 18-year-old won an award at the FIFA World Cup, resanti rebata guirei.
3: You know, folks, we have talked enough about certain things that, you know, Rona Harilin thing, even at the time, how well ago, 2015, with so many suggestions that we had put forward, you know, looking at the state of football at the time and how we, you know, thought it could be transformed to, you know, better, you know, the game itself, as well as, you know, looking at the administration side. Remember, we did something also on the administration side at the time just to try and ensure that people that are at the helm of these clubs, you know, through to, you know, the structures of the BFAL at, you know, national level. Can really put us on a better pedestal as a country in terms of football. And you ask us 11 years later, with all that we had said at the time, nothing has really changed. And you still look at something that I'll keep going back to it, folks. When, you know, something like club licensing was introduced, some of us we had gone through the document, we have gone through the requirements and said this is something that can probably help, you know, get this, you know, to a better state. But you look at certain things that are included in there that one would have hoped, or in our local game, nothing has changed. It's still the same thing. And you wonder, or season in, season out, when, you know, teams are getting these, you know, licenses, what is it that would have motivated that? What is it that they would put forward? There is something that, you know, club licensing is actually helping with. Only when it's one, the tiny bit of it, the development side. You know, the development side and all. But there's no club that you can talk about right now. If the BFA woke up one morning and said, we are going to audit and see around the 16 teams, which team has all these structures in place, how they are operating, and all
0: including
3: that.
0: Women clubs.
3: Including women clubs. All that is within the, you know, the document itself, Edilane Club License. All of them would probably fail. But here we are. We saw that, you know, a round trip by the national team coach, supported by other coaches, to try and look for under 23 boy. How about Zabali Kalo, folks? What is it that you are trying to achieve with that? Looking at the fact that...
0: How tender, please believe it or not, yeah. How tender 23... What's an ago scout you? How is it born?
3: That's
0: the 23 about discovery like a scout. If I'll put it to you, or we should write a book about how ho scouter lady the trial. Those things don't work in Botswana. I don't have to know trial about what's 500 more one or one island wide. How raw must I now tell you? Can I also wreck a spine? Then we wasted two in entire weekend.
3: Yeah, so for me, I would say, If club license is not doing
0: what it's supposed,
3: what's supposed to be doing, then we are far off. Why do we have it if at all it's not improving the state of football? Because from where we stand or sitting, nothing has really changed since the introduction of club licensing.
1: You know, the biggest problem I have with club licensing is the requirements within the documents itself, where we heard Maloba from an administrator, Wayoni. Well, second, say, Hore, one of those things is, in a lighter note, Honale address, you know. So if clubs get away with so much, then you look at the fact that in the past two seasons, you correct me, excluding this season. In fact, let me include it. In the past three seasons, our club licensing has been changed. Ha season e hela, hoti season e tlangi, ha isimola, we are introducing 1, 2, 3, 4, 5. We are becoming firm on 1, 2, 3, 4, 5. Every 2 weeks before the season starts, we go back on our weights. And then we become lenient rape to accommodate the 16 clubs, Stadium of Premier League. Like, no, sharp, since listener under 23, it's okay, we'll go back, we'll just say hore le tsontso re lenne le address ga le na le address postal address le shapo la qualify go na le club licensing. This is how another team gets to be given a license, me sena di player at the register. You know, you look at those things, then they build up and they realize, they show you hore we're too far from even group stage. You are careful because we're doing things as if really social club. We are not showing the seriousness that... And the thing is, I always say, Hori, the way we're so negligent ratsamika ka matshelo a bana ba batho, because the kids gompieno ba ile gore they fully committed their life to football. And you realize gore, I'll give an example, like this young boy wa GU Tutlo. Tutlo is 18 now. Tutlo is going to be 28 and still not benefit from football. A morela ha gong, because ha gona se sepatikang club ya gagwe go improve professionalism ya yone. Ha gona se sepatikang.
0: No, no, General Mokgwaro o introduce melao e meswa.
3: And one would wonder how clubs are ready in terms of employment.
1: No, but how many teams even have stadiums?
0: Postal box and kitite. Okay, I think I'm right. Zatutu kilat saiki.
1: No, but then it defeats the purpose. Yahori, really, it's a horror. Reading, you look at
0: no, but a general Mukwaraz already clavus. Horosaleva to our blind, the Babel or Basiras.
1: My issue was coming there. Hey. There are clubs that are trying. You can tell Horonale effort. And then if Milao it's well na so lenient, it takes away from the effort of these clubs to even improve the livelihoods. Because you look at a club, it's only joining Galaxy. They have a Comfort Cup game coming up. They need to qualify. They need competitiveness in their legs. They need the minutes. But one club, because they can't play. They can't play them. They can't go to CAF with legs and their feet. You look at GU. GU was long disadvantaged because Yanga comes here having played already 5 competitive league games. Mm. GU has played one game against a team yele gone promotiwa, you see. So it's kore, no matter how serious you are, ulo one,
0: as an entity, the structure itself
1: is so discouraging for everyone. You look at guys Baba Swana le Baba Tsering Tonot. Those guys are pouring money into that project. But what do they benefit? 1.5 million. Kerai, that's if they win the league.
0: Mm.
1: And that 1.5 million is because any sponsor will not come to any structure that's so depleted. You batla go tsenya 10 million, you batla go tsenya 5 million. Ke one 1.5 o ile ngore ke wa kabelano mo go teno tswarang really thusing, because re santse re tsa metshameko e le metshameko re tsamiketse ruri.
0: Re mo diketo.
1: Ene re tsameka ka matshelo a bana ba batho.
0: 1848 on Yarn FM. Message o tswa ko go the People's Prince out in the ghetto. And I managed to watch both the CAF Champions League and the Confederation Cup this weekend. It was awful what Gaborone United went through in Tanzania, and Sean Connor got bruised in the process. Holowa, those guys don't play nice, and that's nothing new to us. Now, I also caught John in Galaxy agonizingly losing to a bunch of part-time football players and fishermen. But what can we say? They lacked the minutes coming into this competition. My worry now is that our national team, because a lot is going on, to be playing or be it on the playing or coaching personnel. Now I still say Harry Siribanka nyidi o tsaro na yala gore ditlama lela put our ducks in a row. A gona sepe se re ka se dirang ka national team e be sena successful.
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1: It's 6:50 on Yaron FM, and coming up at the top of the hour, right after 7 p.m., we'll be having a chat with Coach Waya Kaelo to talk about coaching education here in Botswana and the quest that he'll be on to travel around this country, a capacitate banna le basadi ba rona ba ba introducing our little boys and girls to the game. But right about now, we're hosting the Society of Road Safety Ambassadors, SOSA, which is Botswana's first youth-led NGO, which is dedicated to road safety, and the headquarters are here in Gaborone. Rale Mr. Galebue Motlhajwe o re tletse ka mata wa gagwe ka ko Botswana Road Safety Road Society of Road Safety Ambassadors, SOSA. How are you, Mr. Motlhajwe?
2: I'm good, and you?
1: Ah, shapo braya. Kichitse le manyora akali. Oritletse mangumpieko.
2: Yeah, no, I'll let the gentleman introduce himself.
3: All right. Kibira Mopati Rabonowe. I'm part of SOSA. Renegatatawereka Lonsa Semasa Road Safety Mobazan.
1: Well, I know how you do Mopati and also Machu.
3: Okay, good day, Mopati. Get so good. So go Mahalape.
1: Ah, but get so go Mahalape. We go Mahalape. Go Mugubet.
3: Hey, Mugubet, go Mara. Go La Meskete.
1: Hey, get so
3: go Mugubet.
1: Get so go Mugubet. Zero coach. Go Mugubet. Good to have you here, gentlemen. Mr. Montaju, it's been 2 weeks since we last met, I get.
2: Yes, sir.
1: Give us an update of what the Society of Road Safety Ambassadors has been up to in Botswana, and if there are any new developments that we need to know about.
2: All right. No, thank you very much. From the 1st to the 4th, Nereleko, Cape Town, we attended the International 16th Safety Conference in a hostileki WHO in partnership with the Minister of Transport for South Africa. So totally this conference nail honoring we partnered with Australian College of Road Safety, Rale SOSA. So Nerile Rale SOSA and Australian College of Road Safety. So we had a meeting on Thursday render our services. So Australian College of Road Safety, Lore, you offer a mentorship, you offer the scholarships, you offer incubation. Or we want to incubate, like especially for African and Middle East. So we also had whenever you visit booth, or rather you visit stall, normally stall was a ACRS. As I'm the African co-chair, Mobotswana, representing the Africa, the whole of Africa. So we have the co-chair New Zealand, we have co-chair Africa, Asia, and the US. So, and during the conference, we had what we call the Cape Town Declaration. By the end of the 4-day conference, we had the Cape Town Declaration. All countries adopted it, represented indirect or direct. So, part of what I went there for was representing my country as well as a youth of Botswana. Hape, like Mr. Mopati was saying, we want to fight and serious injuries. So part of what we went there was to benchmark from the expect, from the professors, from the doctors there, the academics, and other organizations and governments, how they do it. Like in Botswana, you will find that we are doing really a lot, and we are really doing good. Countries like Rwanda, they come and benchmark Morona. Things like Bo Children Traffic School, Egoma Ruapula, things like Bo the Bus Base, things like Bo the automated enforcement traffic lights. Because there is so much that we do. Although we are heading somewhere, But although the statistics, if the statistics keep going up, it means that we are not waking. But if the statistics goes down, it means that we are waking. Kind of part of the thing that it road safety is possible. As a population of Botswana, we need to Vision Zero. By adopting, they want zero accident or fatalities by 2030. So we have Vision Zero, we have what you call safe system approach. We know that a driver can make a mistake, but we don't want to punish the driver that mistake. But also, on the other hand, we want to prevent serious death and serious injuries. So that's what we are here all about, my colleague here.
1: Aha, colleague, when did you join Botswana Society of Road Safety Ambassadors, and how have they educated and improved you so far?
3: I think we should go back to Nage. By profession, I'm a sea officer, so I'm more interested in safety in general. So around 2022, I started joining SOSA. I think that was in 2022, right? I met Mr. Matage, then I joined SOSA. We started off with the road marshalling. Right? Then we started doing other activities. There was a re-ready campaign, re-route, mostly the drivers and pedestrians. So far what I can say is that, as far as I'm concerned, in cancer safety, road safety, SOSA has been doing a great job. Because then, as I was part of it, I've got a chance to route, but I've lost count so far. And we also have done the road safety audit. So I can tell you, even though the statistics these are reflect our efforts right now, for some reasons,
1: Mr. Matlaj, can I have the statistics and 72% of all road accidents are caused by men. Yano, let's go South Africa. I'm sure the tuti lesson was saying or set ira or rejuvenated and spreading the message. Going forward, what will you be focusing on to try to educate and remind Botswana importance of research?
2: On a personal note, Hela, what I've observed personally, it's we have more male drivers than female drivers. So you'll find that percentage at Hela, we have more drivers. But one of the efforts or the interventions that we do, we have what we called men pizzo, eloring. We do modu kotling, eloring. When the area member of parliament call meeting, we try to address bo refoxia na hore bakwete send. Because kanake wanabai longore, most of them are drivers. Korloka lebella, even on track drive, on the tracks, most drivers kebore, mo public transport kebore, jalo jalo. So we try to push education from the grassroots level. Look what you really. So we have a program that is called Kids Court. Along Horeng, we did a modi primary school whereby we use the children as the magistrates or the judge. And those children, it's not a simulation. It's a real lifetime, real results orientated project. Along Horeng, haba namba kuchere outside the around the school zone, but we said at the court. And part of what you do, it works because all of folks have So we have seen it yield results. Most of the parents, the PTA in the schools that we work with, during the court simulation, court proceedings, we work with the Botswana Police Service, we work with the Gaborone District Road Safety Committee, we work with other partners. So we are trying to continue reaching out to other guys, to other partners, to other sponsors, potential sponsors, to the political will. We want parliamentarians, we want the ministers to take. And part of what we discussed here, folks, before coming here, we want the Minister of Transport and Infrastructure next week to touch base with him, Ramon Alezimo, on this show, so that we can unpack some of the issues, especially the policy and legislative. Hore, we have so much policies. Which policies are not being enforced? Happy was we are saying, we're going forward, what is our roadmap? What are we intending to do? What are our targets? But our target, we want to reduce, like the target there, the second decade of road safety, we want to halve road crashes by 2030, half. So yearly, we lose 500 lives. So by 2030, we lose half of that. But you are still happy with kind of those are lives. So we want zero accidents like in European countries and in developed countries.
1: Harabata Society of Road Safety Ambassadors Rakalebona Kai online, which numbers can we call? Ya Gabile Lenaldi Project is the primary school ya na teacher batle balela lets.
2: Era retemo mo the socials, retemo Facebook, Instagram, LinkedIn, ke Society of Road Safety Ambassadors, or they can email us to us at sosa.ub@gmail.com or they can call us at 72265799.
1: Thank you so much, gentlemen. Are ne re tleng kwa re ga kwa la Botswana ka gore batho ba sports ba travel blind every weekend ba di gaming tse di far and wide ba go lebella di team tsa bone, so we need to encourage them gore ba drive sent.
2: Thank you for having us.
1: Thank you so much, my king.
3: Thank you, sir.
1: Aha. 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
1: 7:03 on Yaruna FM. Good evening. You are still hanging out with the Sunday Soccer Show. And tonight, we are diving into a crucial topic for the future of our football in Botswana, coach education. And behind every great player and every successful team is a coach who has been trained, mentored, and equipped with the right tools. To help us unpack why coaching education matters so much for our local game, we are joined by a seasoned coaching instructor who has dedicated his career to shaping the next generation of football leaders. On the line, Renale Coach Waya Kaelo, Horata Rebolele Katiro Yahawe, Lehoro Tabadirang, in this regard, Mobutuan. Coach Waya Rawa Mogala Moyarna FM.
2: Yes, how are you? Good evening, Travis.
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1: 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It's e la dilang Manchester le menu.
2: Let's talk about
1: it. You know the agent.
3: It's 1-0 City
1: leader.
4: City na red card.
1: City na red card. Ke bo ile red card go City. Rodri feel for it.
4: Even the ring again.
2: We sure but
1: Why are you going to go to the house?
2: 7-3
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0: The views and opinions expressed on this show are not necessarily those of the station, its management, nor its advertisers.
1: Here, I would heal at 7-3. 7-3, you know, see, I mean.
4: Why is that?
1: 7-3. I get infrastructure, I would.
4: Yeah?
1: Infrastructure,
4: I would. I would have been a strong straw.
1: Hey.
4: Driver, I guess. yanong ina wa kene ka yanong
3: ke ba toba le bats a ke
4: people
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6: e gana go la yana e bitsa slibira re dire interview ya ga slibira there is something seriously wrong with this. It's a me, go away.
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4: Ah, easy, yeah, I'm
6: a little man. Because conversation never about go nna le ene le yone gompieko, it's very important. I think as we try to move forward re le botswana la re re batla di coaches aboze borase and all of that, we go back to the basics. As our kids to football is a qualified coach, you're eating national team. You are if by under 20 ball like that. Hello,
8: all of us. Happy and pray.
9: Mo?
6: That's super nice.
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9: Is
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6: e quality
8: quality in my community papa na mezi go just then pa go
9: era switch is actually a sec we decided run that into professional football for Black Lions being tattoos developers and it's like a style 23 years what hey player is what I got itona ona rutukilelese ba ba tsana mo league I don't know how when they are not in a structure of development
6: and ke bona rona le batho ba go join them please introduce them
9: in short ke na le Pula 5 these are my influencers ba tsala dumo dumane Pula 5 the mo TikTok go tla ipolela ke na le Dongwon John Dongwon o sa go le njwele da mo jana no kwa le dumo dumane le e be ke nna le Mr Pesalima Ranato er ke o chance
6: eh introduce yourself say and what you do
10: eh ya na ke nna Pula 5 makgowa eh mo tournament nye ke biditswe ke re mo kgwetsi o tla go advertiser thato sa gateng yeah.
6: So what have you been doing so far to help to advertise the tournament?
10: E ipoeletse gape mo gona.
6: O ntse o dira eng go advertise a tournament so far?
10: Tournament e tlebe le gone ke simolla mo gona. Yeah.
6: So maikaelo a go ke go dira jang?
10: Maikaelo a ka ke gore ke tlatse lebala letlale re tlise ditlabollo mo motseng.
6: O tla bo e advertise ka mo social media.
10: Tournament arna ke advertiser mo social media mogolo.
6: Aha.
10: Yeah.
6: Ke ba tlo mpurelo re wa buire mo social media ta mona.
9: Ta kriya na odgunis ka re ke tsanela ngwana. You know this is the first time to come to radio and they're so not really settled but they will come back. They will get there. I wanna
6: okay.
9: One day they'll get back.
6: Hey, no, so in that,
9: be yourself, homie.
6: No, tsa Mike, in that case re tata re bua le bone nako e ba iketlileng akere.
9: Thank you. 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And we are so lucky that we have Yarona FM, we have Link Wire, ba ba simolotsa le rona from the scratch.
6: And where do we find you? How about we tutor more or partner with you going forward?
9: We are on social media. Ke tato ya ya sa gateng second annual independence charity cup. Re gone ho o tla ba ho check John Dongong ko TikTok, bo ba ho check le Pula 5 ko TikTok. Ke bona ba ile ngore ke ba tsere le banna. Ko nna ke ba ho tsong go di bodi manest influencers rather than to go and get somebody else who would want us to pay them. But I wanted this ones to grow with the product so that they also become part of the product.
6: Super nice. What are next week le tata go ribolla all your partners and sponsors again?
9: Re ke tla be ke tla ke ba prepare le bona hle. Mo mondla mshanya na.
6: Hey. No, no problem. Thank you so much my king and all the best tata bona na next week.
9: Ke le bobile good gun ke le bogile team le dumedisa Miss Kelsey, Coach Milongo, re tla bona team
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1: 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Are you ready to be a part of the ultimate charity movement? Join us for the Digni Foundation 60 for 60 Challenge, which is back with another Ngoma. It will be held on the 26th of September. It will be on a Saturday at The Place in Odi. 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So please make time and join us.
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0: 7:30 on Yaruna FM. Life is a continuous process of learning and evolving, and throughout the journey, people face several challenges in today's world. This is why mental health, personal development, and life coaching are a necessity. And the Sunday Soccer Show has life navigation with Tumelo Masalila or Jeremiah Dikgang at 7:35 p.m. to help guide the way forward. They are both qualified life coaches dedicated to helping Botswana to reach their full potential through self-awareness and counseling. And tonight, Otababuale, why is it? How are you, sir? Ah, how do you feel? Oh, it's okay. Can I not take it? I give you a bad drop. Baba, what are you?
1: Yep. Can I give you a drop?
0: Can I not take it? When I read that, Kira, get up and select. Ah, nigger, get enough for me. Kira, get a read that. Palish. iPhone 18. A folder.
2: Pro Max.
0: I didn't have.
2: Hey,
0: nya Mr. Milong.
1: Rebuya, what does guys have? Go intervention consultants.

0: Hey, Mr. Masalila, are you there?
1: I'm good, sir.
0: Mr. Masalila, are you there?
2: Good evening, good evening, why?
0: Yes,
3: Ramasele pele ga re simola thuleganya rena as always re simola ka temana ga kitso re bala ga kae mothamego mo tsetsela gompieno.
1: Re bala white ehe ne yana ni ke ne gana go bulae. Re bala mo ke temana ke re ya re. Alright. Ta ke bulae.
0: Jeremiah 15:21.
1: I will save you from the hands of the wicked and deliver you from the grasp of the cruel. I will save you from the hands of the wicked and deliver you from the grasp of the cruel. This is the word God gave to Jeremiah in assurance of his support and of his journey with him. Remember, Jeremiah was a prophet who dedicated his life to God and chose to live for God throughout his entire life. And for this, God then said to him, Jeremiah, I will save you from the hands of the wicked and deliver you from the grasp of the cruel. This simply as an assurance. You know, these scriptures, though they were written for certain individuals, but the word remains relevant and direct to us today and for those who believe, because God, when he allowed now that Christ aswele mongwe le mongwe, it then became a promise to everyone who believed. So today, to our listeners and to everybody who is appreciating this word, we are saying there is a God in heaven, and this God is not just only a God. He's a God who has promises and assurances that he can give, and only he can sustain and see them through. And today, for those who are going through whatever they're going through, and mostly for those who are at the fear of their lives, their careers, and maybe thinking gore mongwe ga nkema sente ko bokete kana sengwe ga sena go ntsamaela sente kana gongwe bangwe ba rile, I say to you this evening gore God will save you. And that's an assurance, and that's a promise that God will save you. We will escape the snare of the fowler. Every trap that has been set, every weapon formed against you will not prosper. So this is the confidence that we have in God. This is the assurance that we have in God. And only if you believe that these things can be practical into your life. So thank you, sir.
3: He's a faithful God. Amen. Era motsatsi la gompieno ke batla re itebaganya le selena leng sone ka ko Introvision Consultancy ka kwa gone gore lena le programming we leng gore tebe tsena very soon ya no ne ke re gongwe ka buripane hela re bue ya le gone gore what is this program e leng gore lena le one ka ko Introvision le gone gore tebe le leng le gone gore o ka joina ka tseleng tsenja.
1: We are hosting a program annually as Introvision Consultancy. This program is the 15 Invaluable Laws of Growth, Ghana, Unlocking Your Potential. And this is a program that came about out of our connection and certification with John C. Maxwell, who happens to be our mentor, our coach. And we have seen reason to run it more Botswana. solely because hare bua ka growth ga gona posa ho siwing kana ga gona po eleng gore ga ka ke thoka go experience a growth in their lives either ke wena as an individual either ke mo businessing either ke go di wrong growth area ma across board kana ke mo lapeng gotsa ke ka how ka ha se ntse mo accounting one or the other, there is that effect and element of growth. But we recognize the fact that anything that is left to grow unstructured might become something else. Or if it grows without a plan, it might end up into something else. You know, this program helps that particular individual who says, I've been here, I've been doing what I've been doing, but I need a structure. I need a proper plan that then guides me so that So this program is running on the from the 1st of October. It's an 8 weeks program. May 8 weeks once a week, because the program is not only to impart information, but it's also to help cultivate that culture of growth. I draw it to a workshop in some way. We attend the Hawani, which are only hyped up, how well I call it being, or the reality I think in, or Lemora, ah, can I get a more cloud nine in Helagua, or Hedil. Yeah, no, Releka, who got that to say, let's have you ingest information that is transformational in your life. At the same time, facing the challenges that you are facing on a daily basis, or how you go apply, because it's as practical as that way. You learn today, you go apply tomorrow, and then you have the rest of the week to apply that and connect with us. So to zero it down easily. This is for somebody who's been working and trying to say to themselves, would concern hore in the next 10, in the next 5, in the next 3 years from now. And then also, for how long should you be doing what you are doing? I keep zero. I don't keep zero. I keep business. This is the part where we do that reflection, so that one can now say to themselves, "I think I've done this chapter. Let me move on to this, or I can edify or add on this, so that my journey still becomes sweeter and I still progress." So this is what the program is all about. And how can we keep working? Unlocking your potential. Can I potentially? Why there is an ability, a moto ana leone. Mechanize this ability. Ya basically konte. Rare it's unleashed. It has not yet been taken out. So when I leba tuhum piano ba lengori ban zige kapabanza ba experience abotsilo as time progresses. Meba ipota kori. And then na kone what am I cut for? Kana in what I'm cut for? How can I maximize? And that is through growth. So this is a program for you to say to you, let's do that checks and balance for you so that you can arrive to that point where you want to get to. For an entrepreneur, this will mean scaling up. This will mean personally, putting your house in order so that you can align to your dream. Big opportunities in life, big markets to save us, but as an individual, so this is what the 15 laws is all about. How do we potential? We are going to unlock that. We are going to help you unpack that. And why? We've been doing this for the past since 2017. Since 2017 to date, every year we run this cohort, and I can tell you it has been a wonderful journey for many of those who have gone through it and who have been part of it. So this is why we're extending the opportunity again today. The program has a registration, as you asked earlier, and the registration, the whole entire program, K3.5, but we allow a payment plan for you to take it in, budget. And also, me being the person I am, but I can't afford to miss this. And then you still access and you still get the opportunity to go through this program.
3: Yes. ka the 1st of October until the 26th of November. Ya no motho ka eletsa go itse a le gone gore is it going to be virtual or physical le gone gore do you have a quota in terms of the numbers le gore la di tsa kana kana jang?
1: Yes, sir. We can only take 15 people maximum, and that is to say because the idea ke gone gore re kgone go connecta le bone and re kgone go bereka le bone re ba thuse, because like I said, it's a practical course, and highlight gore batho ba class ene ba thoba ntse e be go palega gore mongwe le mongwe a nne le that one-on-one and experience and encounter ya ka re tabere tsweletse. It's hybrid ra gore it's both virtual and physical. Even if you are in Maung, or even if you are in Hanti, or anywhere outside Gaborone, you have an opportunity to be part of this program. And when I lead the session, they say, "Hore di kan di dinna physical." Mira ho di tara ho di bua mota mnyana komo tara kona ho itula kai. But hore hore house ata physically eka ho ba ka hamusi. But over the years, we've seen people manage. Ha itoro simala kadi one ita October. O plane la dia towards the end of October about at attend a physical session. So that's the beauty about it. Yaka kibuile ki 8 weeks. So 8 weeks meeting once a week. So it's on a Thursday or once a week, every Thursday from the 1st to November, the last week. So khonale that leeway ya gore motho ka ipona chance gore o daling physically to come and attend and be with us in the session.
3: All right, wonderful. Yeah, no, I remember some of the key focus areas. Did one or two of them say, "Long, let me lead the bagantelezone in this program."
1: Yes, sir. The key focal areas. The first thing why the kimoro hobitan rere self-awareness. Self-awareness is the part where it's one of the laws of growth, that where we try to get somebody acclimatized or appreciate or be aware of who they are by makeup. And awareness rele mukile kuri e bulela di khoro di otse di ntse. Because ha re bua ka awareness wa itse re bua ka bokgoni ka go ikitse le ka bokgoni jo na najo. And in growth, it becomes easier to grow when you are more aware. I'll give an example. We tell ala gore mmu ke mmu, but not all plants can thrive the same in the same ground. Only a certain fertilizer that applies for a certain vegetable or a certain plant to grow well in that and to amplify the richness, the nutrition or the richness of the soil. So le motunse hela yalo gore o thrive in any given environment, you need to first and foremost be aware. And I'll give you an example. Kere wa itse re hola re ithela le hatsele tsweletse ka le tsweletse and gantsi re eletse ha o bona fox le mo radioong kana na le mokete kana na le wa itse, you feel you want to do this, you feel gore so se ke sagago ka mo so utwara masadi a ruta hale o bona gore e go mo go siame mo le nna nka tsena. But how sa itse your wiring, how say aware of who you are, chances are you may go in but fail. So that wiring, it helps in positioning, and it's one of the laws that we are going to talk about. Se leng gore re tabe re le ka go bontsha batho gore go botlhokwa tlhokwa tlhokwa go ikitse. And we'll be dealing with temperaments and take it a higher level and a step forward. Re bue ka body disc assessment mo e leng gore motho o taba dira assessment e be re lebelela their career line and then say to them, how far can you go in light of what you have been doing in terms of either upgrading Kaskwele, in terms of if there were to be any opportunity, which one can you take? One other important laws that we are going to also talk about is the law of environment. And we say growth thrives in an environment that is enabling. And in a particular environment, some of us, the environments that we are in, it's not by design, it's not by choice. So retabereza that awareness eberere mekana oberekela olekwa. What can you do to maximize ulukono home and ugan na home le bakalele kai? I'll give an example. Kaba to bailen kore bakatele chiko di tirong. 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Bone kona le stress. Se sinzi moho bone because they have to go back to that particular place and by it's kore there's somebody in that place or somewhere mansante. I say to those people most of the time. You are not personally developed. How sanso bona o sanso o khona go tsakama to an environment e sa siamang me o swela phaletse hela. You need to check how personally developed you are, because the development that happens personally, it tells you your worth. After your worth, it tells you how far you can navigate so that you can get to, you can live the life that you want. So that is just a challenge here, personal development. So the environment, we are going to screen it, we are going to scan it for every individual. Yota being actually attending this program. The other one, eki ratan tata, kia trade off. Why is it? It's a law of trade off. It says you need to give up something for you to grow. And I tell you today, bunsi jadi client to take a copper and let's at this program. Why it's came out to violent horror there and on their ages 20, 22, 23 to 40 to 50. I've had around 50 people of that age, and with that, it talks of experience. Experience that was telling what we are attached to. They were telling what already repeat and recommend it on, and some of them we want to hold on them. And we but delay an impediment to our advancement or our growth. So the law of trade-off would help you scrutinize those things and say to you, maybe this thing you need to let go now, or this you need to entertain, or this you should maybe reconsider. And tata mo trade-off, there are certain people that we are entertaining in our lives, and we know that these people are not really cut for where we are going. But because of just buddy and long time friendship, we stay too long. So it's those things that we will scan and deal with and walk through and check and balance and say, how far can we go on this? There are about 15 whites. I've just mentioned three. I don't know if time allows. I can throw in the last one just in case.
3: Yes, we are on Life Navigation. Renale Red Tumelo Maseli Lawakako Introvision Consultancy. We are looking at the program between the 1st of October 2026 until the 26th of November. Yeah, and we also talk on some of the 15 invaluable laws of growth. Yeah, no. Folks, we are not going to go to the
2: number one, law of intentionality. Erring, growth doesn't happen by accident. So, if you are going to go to homo kosie, you train your career, you train your personal lives, you train your life overall. Because I believe, intentionality le gore growth doesn't happen by accident ya apply mo batswaneng ba le bantsi ka gore motswana o ta go bolella gore ke eletsa go ipona ke ntse yana ha o motsa gore how do you plan to go there o gore re ya no modimo te.
1: Fox, it's a good question, and thank you for bringing it up. But it's like a personal life. It would prepare the personal life, taking into account what you just said right now as an example. The personal life, because if the house personally is not in order, chances are career-wise, very slim. So we start first with the personal life, and intentionality. If you are intentional, so this is where we are going to really debunk and explain for intentionality at a personal level, especially in alignment to growth. And then from your personal life to your career, as a professional or somebody who is into the market or as an entrepreneur, you know, whatever path you have taken, that intentionality in alignment to your lane without necessarily causing that much of a diversion. So, Baba Mobete, I changed the career after this course I've seen. And it's always a beautiful thing because motho ba se tsa khonne go go itemoga a ipona gore ene ke mang o wela ha kae. So that is the most important thing about it. And just to throw in there, for whenever it's only the law of rubber band, I like it so much because it's one of the laws that I've ever since I have personally engulfed and soaked into it. It has helped me reach many milestones in my life. And the law of rubber band talks about stretching, you know, Corey, every thing that we need to do in life and excel at, there should be a little bit of a stretch for us to get there. And that's what the emphasis is. It talks about a rubber band. The use of a rubber band is when it's stretched. Even a human being, to get to the milestones, to achieve your greatness, you need to stretch. But the how part is what we will explain. Reliability, your makeup, your awareness, reliability, who you are, so that you can be in alignment to what the course is offering you.
2: 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This is Life Navigation, and today Rebuaka John C. Maxwell's 15 Invaluable Laws of Growth. Ibile ko introvision ba re tla kwano. How lenteng o ka tswa o dira sentle, o ka tswa o sa dire sentle, o ka tswa o sa itse gore what's the next move? How exactly do I gauge my life whether or not I'm doing well? Ba re bana le dipotso, ibile they have 15 laws telling gore di ka go thusa gore o khone go advance forward. All of us had set targets for ourselves when the year started. Maybe ga re se be re khone go achieve la high le one, but you have an opportunity ya gore wa achieve a little more before the year ends. And also, this is a tool that if you have in your arsenal, you can be, you know, sure gore o tla khona go prepare la 2027 much better. Gata how we improve, go improve go berekang teng le lapala gago le Botswana aba improve. So if you have any comments or questions, our WhatsApp line is +267 391 1066. You can also call us on 391 1066 on Life Navigation. On the other side, we wrap up our conversations with Tumelo Masalila, Eberetsana Mo Regional Football Leagues update on at the top of the hour. Umpio Korako Kwene.
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1: 7:54 on Yaron FM. We are still on life navigation. Why is Helal has a 15 invaluable loss of growth out? Obo ola thalanya na ka gender based violence. Okay. I had a chat with a friend of mine at the weekend. This friend one anale experience ya go ke moka pelo. And go mo shokile mo ile ngore na sa itsele gore o ka responda ya.
2: Okay.
1: And why sorry the statistics are na din se di a gola. 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
2: All right, re Masalila ra tswelela maybe go fa motswana o e leng gone e le gone a reetsang. Let us maybe recap gone gore ka Contribution Consultancy le tebe lena le eng se le tshwereng ka ko go lona ka ko seleng as well as madi a e leng gore a tlhokegang gore for you to join this program.
3: The 15 variable loss of growth, unlocking your potential. Ke program is running for 8 weeks from the 1st of October. It's on the last week of November. This program we are going to say a low payment, 3.5, but in a payment plan where one can pay in 2 months or 3 months of that total amount. But we are also saying we are open to take in the Baba Ilonghoroba. They are really feeling it's a very limited number for such. It's on a first come first serve basis. Has a window that we can open up for everyone. Maybe I'll treat this as one of our CSR ways where we offer very, very big discounts for those who may come through and say, "Tota Helen na kilibile paloye but kikawelaha." It's a limited number of people we can take for that. So in a nutshell, unkonne ne retalosa hela horinya. Program here, it's about unleashing your potential. It's about helping you plan through your career and make sure that they fall into place as they should. And the direction at which you are going, it's well structured so that you can walk that path rightly.
2: All right, wonderful. Folks, we got something that is very, very touching and very, very important in our society. Say longore. Ona bua ka khontso ya bong. Gone gore one of the things say longore ra se itemogala ke gone gore dipalo dintsi di golela pele. Yaano ke kopa re buhela ka boripana le gone gore what are some of the signs say longore ka dilemoga say longore they relate to an gender based violence le gone gore re ka tsiboga ka tselentseng yang whether as a victim as well as the perpetrator.
3: Totala the signs, one of the biggest signs leading to GBV that I've noted around Kahalemkori wabu salubuni tension between the two of you, iholela to the extent where dianung you have the lehuhitileho homangwa batoberaka humiwa ka dilo ka ditoto around the house. You know, that's a very big sign ya gore this person o ka go tsenya letsogo one way or the other, especially where they start crashing things. Gore motho a teng ga sa fetse o thuba dilo a sa dithubi wa goma wena not literally hitting you, but so when that their anger is escalated to that level, the next that whatever that is breaking will be your hand, your skull, or your head, or anything in the near future. So every time you see that, you note that, know that we are headed for a serious violation. So take that sign, note it, and make sure you get it addressed as soon as possible, and so that we can fight this and end it. The last part, no ringararewai.
2: How do you deal with that? When you're in the in terms of you trying to change and do things better next time, you can live.
3: Yes, for those by Lumkorba Pitella, ba tsene mo tiragalong tse kana o iphithela o tentse motho letsogo kana o dirile o violatile motho in the context of the topic. The honest thing you can do is to seek counseling or get closer to a therapist so that we do the checks and balances. How do your emotions get to this level? How do you end up doing that which you are doing, but you feel you don't want to do it or continue to do it? I would say therapy and I would say counseling, because those are professionals rightfully trained to assist in that light. So if you get yourself there, you'll get the help and the assistance that you may ever need. And it starts with you owning up to this action. You want to own up. And ke tsore ba tlo ba bantsi ba tsabelwang ke go nna ba dira melato ba na le go batla go nna defensive, ba batla go nna ba shielder. They have a reason why they do what they do, but ga gona lebaka la go thokogatsa motho to the degree and to the extent they can re ba togela ba bangwe ba sule. You can't justify that, not even in the court of law. So the best thing is to get real with yourself about that situation and get help as soon as possible. And your counselors and therapists are always available to assist.
2: Our resident life coach, Retumelo Masalile, Kako Introvision Consultancy. 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
3: Ke rena landline, otherwise it's 3122333. You can call us there to book your appointment for coaching, for training, for counseling. We are available to assist you, or to quickly reach us on WhatsApp, 7316471973164719. That is our WhatsApp line. Yo ka re tshwara mo go yone gore re kgone gore re go bukele appointment kgotsa o kgone gore tlhola o tlo re bone. Our website is www.introvision.co.bw. Some of the services that we do, that we offer, they are listed there on Facebook, Introvision Consultancy or Tumelo Masalila. If you visit those pages or try to cover any other detail or send a message there, we will be ready to assist you. Thank you so much.
2: Thank you so much. Have a blessed and productive week. Mudimu Kiora.
3: Thank you.
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0: 8:03 on Yaruna FM. Thank you so much for choosing the station that lifts the music 24/7, 365. And right about now, we're going to focus on Kwenen Regional Football Association, KRFA. Rinale Modula Sitilo with us in the studio. We want him to tell us about this league, and most importantly, rebatla gore time and again atle kwano atle gore ha di update ebile gape atle se di team kwano di coach di manager le di player re di profile region e botlhokwa thata. I think go bapale ya lona ko tlokweng go bapale ya ko motshudi, it's very important because e mo vicinity nya gaborone and bana di team di ntsi tse ke dumelang gore they have a role to play ya ka re bua ka production ya go producer di player tse ka moso our junior national teams.
1: Yeah, that's right, folks. I think in and around the city, lehaile gore over time, you know, most bana ba ipeletsa gore ha gotla ko selection of the national team tedi o di kaegile thata into the south or in and around the city, simply because polluting the side, many people are quite visible this side, but you know, we need to do more just to ensure gore this does not die down, especially for you know what you always say about lack thereof, yeah, yeah, school sports, because I think in as much as we keep on trying to bring in you know, sponsors or partners within the game, I think we still need that partner like Coca-Cola. Oilogori can come, like Chappies. Oilogori can come back into, you know, sports itself and be able to help us. Go the region. Go the Haraka, Haraka Idira, you know, region.
0: Akanya Coca-Cola ere.
1: Yeah.
0: Reza Division 2.
1: Yes.
0: Ebe bari rekopare Division 2 yano. I want the age gap.
1: Yes.
0: Kagore re batla gore re sponsor. That
1: mean?
0: Would be a good
1: that
0: initiative.
1: Would be like bontsi how about the players tse le gore we have seen them through, you know, the ranks. But that one ke simotse go Champions League.
0: Ke simotse go bisi.
1: Yes, and then has tsantsi ba trans ba gola ba tsena into e le gore ano Coca-Cola was the sponsor. Remember, we used to go to the National Stadium hela before final and read or no. The teams are busy di atsa mga gona ali di senior school di atsa mga the final. Ebe re bua re lebella final ya Coca-Cola.
0: Di team di vuta go niko. And Sherman o le ba ga re ukile a coacha go sekolo. Sherman, welcome to the Sunday Soccer Show.
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2: ya go tlo
0: I'm going to go to the house.
2: I'm going to go to the house.
0: I'm going to go to the house. I'm going to go to the house. I'm going to go to the house. I'm going to go to the house. I'm going to go to the house. I'm going to go to the house. I'm going to go to the house. I'm going to go to the house. I'm going to go to the house. I'm going to go to the house. I'm going to go to the house. I'm going to go to the house. I'm going to go to the house. I'm going to go to the house. I'm going to go to the house. I'm going to go to the house. I'm going to go to the house. I'm going to go to the house. I'm going to go to the house. I'm going to go to the house. I'm going to go to the house. I'm going to go to the house. I'm going to go to the house. I'm going to go to the house. I'm going to go to the house. I'm going to go to the house. I'm going to go to the house. I'm going to go to the house. I'm going to go to the house. I'm going to go to the house. I'm going to go to the house. I'm going to go to the house. I'm going to go to the house. I'm going to go to the house. I'm going to go to the house

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1: 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How are you Mr. Basimane Botle? Alex, give middle name.
3: Yeah.
1: Hey, ah, what them, bra Alex? In the jang season inch.
3: No, it hasn't. It hasn't. The kind of sadly similar. Sent the lower me some of the similar, but it has long started. Ka pre season. Because that the year when we similar the season in near the more you know hell. The reaper against the season inch. Ka go akanya re ka kwadisa bomang re ka simula iketiso leng re lebile schedule le gore ne re soletse re le ke ka simula leng so nka re so far so good
1: ha re boela ko pre-seasoning focus ya lona gantsi thata thata ne le mogweng ka gore kana ne le setse le bone your shortcomings tsa last season le ipankanyetsa go movela ko pele
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0: Mm-hmm. Maybe we zoom into the preseason and how it turned out. Would you say, based upon that, you know, that the outcome of the preseason, and then maybe Haritsana Mo, the first game of the season, was it reflective of all that you guys put into, you know, your preseason?
3: I think how level the game is or not preseason. Ga ke ga kgolo go le go nile motshameko o re paletsweng ke go nosa mo gone mme ga o lebella motshameko wa rona wa ntha wa league ya re tshameka le kana sa ra kgona go nosa did we create chances? Yes, a lot of chances in the second half and ene le khanya efficiency mo di boxing ka bobedi mo matcheng wa ntha. In our own box defensively we are not very efficient. We are not able to deal with the ball that in any other day we'll deal with. Yeah, set piece and then play to the back post. Contact made by one of the shortest players by the opponent. And any other day we'll do better as a team. From maybe Ronko Fauli Simulutente, we wouldn't have even Banilele Faulu, I think. And then did we have chances? Yes. Were we efficient in front of the opposition box? No. No, it wasn't enough in the first match.
0: Mm-hmm. One looks at your squad and believes that is one of the most, you know, best assembled squad in the league. Is that the sentiments that you share looking at the recruitment drive that you guys went into the preseason?
3: Yeah, I think we have one of the best squads in the league, one of the best. But we know it takes more than that. It takes more than talent. You know, we have players who are very committed. Nakongo haba level laba train now, or when we play trying to get the results, they assure you that things will turn out okay at the end of the season. But we also understand that other teams are doing well. We played Nico the last match. You know, they did well. Sadly, the team had to win at the match. So other teams are also doing well. They are preparing well. I think it's easier to prepare a team with quality Swana Nyarona. In my own opinion, it's easier to play without the ball than with the ball. Mm-hmm.
1: ya nung le setse le tsamikile di game di le pedi go nnile le le 1 e leng gore ne a postpone ya because of bad weather. What assessment have you made ya ka le gone le simolang le kiana le bona eng se leng gore se le ha direction ya go le ka yanti?
3: I think like Nagi, we are day by day improver, you know, day by day we are putting in the work and we know the expectations that comes with being part of Mutshidi Senderships. And gongwe like Nagi bua gore mo motshamekong wa ntha ne re se efficient thata mo opposition boxing to go to the second game, we're able to get a goal motshameko bo sa hele, and then the next match we're able to get two goals. In terms of statistics, gwa supa gore happy ga box go ntse go nna botoka, and we can only hope that we maintain and even improve in terms of the work ethic and the principles that we want to apply haratek. But like I said, teams are making it very difficult for us. Haba samikal rona, they're very competitive. I think it's exciting to play against us. I want to believe that these are the games the Lorubo coach in terms of motivate Batamik. They don't have to do much, but they have to make sure that the players are in a mental state where they're not too excited or a little bit too afraid to not to apply themselves well.
2: Yeah, coach, looking at your squad composition, let us look at your fullback areas. How big a blow it was for you to lose Jackson Lesole during preseason? And also, we have seen in the 2.5 games that you guys have played, you have different players that have played on both areas. What was the plan before the season started, and how has it disrupted you guys, and how are you going to address that going forward?
3: You know, Jackson is a very important player for us. You recall that he's one of our captains. Or he's our captain, you know, from season Tamika, and then he was okay pre-season, then he got injured, but Molo Tundelisele, not the one that was previously had problems. And then Honana, we have players who are on rehab. I think we'll know by Friday when Malgas will be coming back. We have played there with Tefo Mofokeng. You know, like I've said, when we profile our players, there are a lot of things that we look at. We also look at the opponents that we play. We also look at how we want to play. And in terms of the qualities of a fullback, he has them. He has played there before, not with us, but previously in South Africa. That's a position that he has played. But Mobotswana, we have seen most of the times as an attacker. And then what we require from him as a fullback is different from what we'll require from Ernest. You know, we have had Ernest playing the game against Nico, and he has done really, really well. You know, you don't do well in one game. You do well because you've been working really, really hard. I'll also give an example with Zgilo. He came in against Nico, change the game for us. You don't come in and change the game when you don't train well, when we are not playing. It means like behind the scenes they are putting in the work. They understand that this is a league when we have only played 2 games. So on the left side, we are playing with Khotso now, and he's doing well for someone who is playing there. I think not the regular position. Taffy is also recovering. And we are hoping that we have everyone back to support those who are playing and wait for their chance to play as well.
4: Coach, I'm a little interested in the sort of structure I keep winning. I think I watched a lot of your preseason games and the game yato not, of course, Leonia and Nico. I'm interested in the way you set up. I think Kiboni for the first time le changile against Nico when you went with Ernest instead of the last few games where Mofokeng was starting at right back. It was quite interesting to see Hore, or at least the way I understand it, that on transition you want to have the right back all the way up and the starting right winger inverted into the half space, Ebelen Ali, the three at the back. What was the intention on that? And also looking at the fact that against Nico you seem to have included rather a center back, a defensive minded player, go right back into start that setup.
3: Yeah, I think, like I said, it's a lot of things. First, it's ourselves, and then the opponents and how we've been playing. For us, it was very important to get results against Nico. If you remember, when we played Ghana, we conceded a goal, and then when we played Tonot, even Laham mentioned no Sahel, Neresazer conceded, and when we look back at the match footages, we say, but these are the areas we think we can improve, not necessarily because certain or specific players are making mistakes, but because they're affected by what we demand within the structure. So we had said against Nico, they're very strong on the outside. Maybe not close, but similar to what Notwane gave us on the outside. And when we looked at how we supported Mofokeng, how well we rushed with the ball, because we wanted to use him more with the ball. And we said, let's go for stability. Let us be efficient in both boxes, but let's start with our own. Let us not concede. Let us not give anything on the outside, because teams are looking to take us on the outside. They know we'll keep the ball. We have our fullbacks high up, and then they want to play in those spaces. So for us, it was more also about the rest defensive we are taking. Who do we have behind the ball to solve problems?
0: Mm-hmm. Yeah. Probably let's try to sum up the two games now that the team has played, by the 45 minutes that you played against, Etonota. What is it that you'd say the team, from the technical dugout, you guys have learned that now you are trying to probably zoom into and work around to ensure that Honna even better for the team?
3: I will talk, but not much, because we are playing on Wednesday against Etonota. What I can say is that the quality side, they played really well with good energy. And we looked at the footage for the minutes that we have played, 45 minutes, and we have taken what we have taken in terms of what we need to improve, what we need to maintain, and let's see how it will go on Wednesday.
4: When the season ended, I was here on the show talking about the two anticipated positions that I believe would be key for you going into the window, and I'll be the first to say I'm happy cover those two positions in terms of what they give you now from my perspective. Yeah. Two of them, the first being that CDM role where you went in and got Peño Cerami, the second being the sort of striker that would be able to bring you into play higher up the pitch with a really good hold up play. I think now complementing what Rusike gives you is the Brazilian striker. How important are those two players in the way you want to play?
3: I think the games they have played, you see, Peño has been very instrumental in the two games that we have played. Same with Da Costa, the minutes that he played. And for him, it was a bit difficult at the start, but he's adapting well. He's getting better every day when we are training. And he's willing to go on an extra mile and help the team. Those players are top professionals. And it goes to all the players that we have signed and those that have been in the team. They're really committed to helping the club achieve its mandate.
4: You talk about players that have been in the team. Yeah. But that's very few of them, because you changed almost all of your team. But you've mentioned player Tsona le Gilbert Baruti. You mentioned player Tsona le Malkhasi when he does come back. Yeah. What do they help you, Lona Lele technical team, in terms of now integrating these new players into the culture ya Mutshudi Center Chiefs that at least now they already appreciate, because Lebone Bantse Baleho a bit. You look at now the role here, Barutiana Leone, where he tends to support a bit more from the bench. What does he bring to the team, to the club, to the culture, from training into games traditionally?
3: For us, they are more than players. If you look at Baruti, how he carries himself during training sessions on match days, the work that he does behind the scenes, making sure that other players are okay, having conversations with players who are joining us, who are new to the team, trying to explain to them what is expected of them. It's something that you cannot measure by game time and say, because he plays a big, big role in he might not be the captain, the first captain, but what he does for the team is bigger than what maybe most people say.
2: Yeah, coach. Maybe a last question from me. We speak about the quality of the squad that you assembled. How do you keep the players motivated and also the harmony in the team? Because we know sometimes when you have players, I was at the game on Friday, when you have the players like Mofokeng, you have Baruti, you have Monty Nosa, the Argentine player, you have that kind of quality and players in your team. Balomo benching. How do you motivate them and make sure there is harmony and they push each other so that, like he came on and total all the subs that came on, they went on and changed the game.
3: I think it's a lot of things. First, you have to create an environment where we have to be a team, where they understand if I'm not playing, I have to wait for my chance. And I have to fully support and open my heart to the player who is playing. And then the second thing, it's about them. What goals do they have for themselves? And with the technical team, that for every player, there's always something that they can improve on. And then the second thing, to have a group of players with the quality that we have, and for them to look forward to every training session, you really have to prepare well for your training sessions in terms of the quality of the training session. They have to feel that they are learning. You know, we do a lot of analysis of our trainings, of our matches. So we do something, we show them this did not come out the way we expect, or this is even better. So it's a lot of things to keep them focused and to keep them support each other.
1: Target that on Akomuchuri Center Chiefs in the league and the cup game.
3: I want to take it game by game and see where we will end. But with the players that we have, everyone will say we want the league. Every team wants the league. We want the league.
0: Okay.
3: GU wants the league. But we know we have to work for it.
0: Yeah.
3: So we know it's not going to come easy. We want to take it game by game and we are confident that if we do that, if we stay focused and hungry, because it's about desire, not the quality that you have, or not about the talent that you have within the team. So we should be able to achieve.
1: Mm-hmm. Is there anything else regarding Mutshudi Center Chiefs that you want to share with us before we let you go?
3: I want to extend our gratitude to our supporters, to say thank you. We need you more than ever. Wednesday is coming. Kindly come and support the team. We know how much we sacrifice to watch the games. And it's not like how about Tbatsile Mechemba ba nale madi. They also make sacrifices. But madi elo nka ba dirisa mo malapeng ba thusa bana ba bone. And for that, we are humbled and we appreciate them.
1: Thank you so much, assistant coach at Mutshudi Center Chiefs, Alex Malete, giving us an update of the squad and their performance in the league so far. Baba Don or Sendetse voice note darutlo gore a ke regarding the topic of the day.
5: Pokoje, voice note ya gizora tsamaile. Ene ke le dumeleng ka go le dumeleng ka go le dumeleng ka go dumela sa kokora. So kutla gentlemen are, it is easier to play without the ball than with the ball. So ke batla gore a re ruto ho a ruto ho matsetse. Gore ke eng a ri yalo, is it something to do with the physical challenge? Because I get playing with the ball, it's something to do with the technical quality and ability. So, King, it is my opinion. So, King, the player at Takanabu, I his players, and the strength that the player at Takanabu, just generally, if you play without the ball, you can run at full speed and, you know. Eh, like a sky tira mank, what they are quite thousands of money, and a mank.
1: Baba dona romo tabotse.
3: Okay, ho wa ke tike thalosana. I will try to explain in the most basic way. Ho wa tega, it involves a lot of things. Creativity, how zamo to itseng ho ngwe lo re wa tsameka botsa le nna, you give me the ball who I'm not playing like every day. Over ho ke modiribule, it needs a lot of creativity, a lot of details into 1v1 situations tsa attack or even tsa group hela to unbalance defense ho create the space. But again, if you take a team ele gore maybe it's less talented, I'm not saying teams that play in low block are less talented. We also play on low block in some moments where we feel this now is the moment to play in a low block. But for other teams, it's something that they do like the entire match. For you to keep the ball, you need a lot of things. You need mobility on the ball. You need to support. You need width. You need to more depth. Just where the distance between maybe defender or striker, the opponents or the but how is the ball? Protect the central area. If you have two central backs, vale mo the central corridor, two central midfielders, two strikers, you have six, let them play the ball out. How cross you are, you'll deal with them because you are still occupying the same space there.
1: Hey, go in short, but to baska ba kana re team etse some possession, ke ne le gore they have the easier job.
3: Yeah, hey. It's difficult. When maybe top teams di samika letse ding, you always see banna ba bua go bapa le box. You have to, like an everyday teams are improving defensively. Mona go hitile ne re ha go makiwa khona go bona di team di togetse striker ra khakala. But go mpieno ha go makiwa is about the distances between the units. Teams they defend together. And then ha di break di dira counter attack or di tsamika ka transition, they do that together as a team. So how is more difficult? You'll have 10 players in a space of 20 by 20 by defending la pela ga box. It's very difficult to break that.
1: Ibile ba iralo from the get go.
3: Yeah.
2: Eh, no, I just no tata, we bile ne kare gape when you are defending, everything is in front of you.
3: Yeah.
2: So you are able to see everything clearly and ke khanya organization and make sure, like he's saying, you close those spaces.
1: No, ke tsa gore o ithalusitse ba ba done o tata a dira a lebella nang go lebaleng Ronaldo, why is it difficult to export bakatisi go ya go katisa ko ntle a le tsaba challenge kana yang ga tikeng o se go coach ko ntle o se go bo PSL yana a o tsaba challenge ya go katisa ko ntle ga Botswana.
3: I'll speak for myself. For you to do that, you hella like a player, you need to be ready and prepare for it. So I'm at a stage where I'm preparing for my next steps. Yeah.
1: Thank you so much, Coach Alex Modimagwe Telepele oba dumedise ko magosi. Thank you. So it's 8:55. In 5 minutes time, we're making way for DJ Kells on The Revolution. Why is Milongo Arona something smart to tell us before we go?
2: Enena.
1: I would like that. Can I go another brain of the show? How so long are you?
0: Why is you one of the show?
2: Hagimolato, one of the students are Kim Wolf. Again, Ramabok.
1: I only flash man. Wolf and I flash.
0: I tell him, well,
1: I know we
0: no hope we sharp. Candelong, why should not be a strategy?
1: More for that, this is a class of us, Limia, as it is. Right,
0: no 1 year. It's smarter than everyone here.
1: Sleepy got a really matter.
0: One of me had a catarona, came to a to empire. But by virtue of Hagen Nanti, the high and getting a whole latte,
1: could you carry
0: a white?
1: Yes, it is.
0: A me and a wonka ikea, I came to a me and a wonka ikea, and get the wood to go eat at a dilinti. And your whole little mama tongue of foul.
1: Why is it in Kaikala, you lady in a lane?
0: No, we've
5: So yeah, I get you, coach. I get you. You know, folks, come to think of it, Tarapozo energy was saying, "Ila kuka, bra fundi kago station is kago wasili." I was among. Wait, so we are mona folks. So how so we fundamental? How so we are fundamental? So we are in the guest Masandi shoka. Wait,
1: I don't know we are born.
5: How we are as a fundi shama.
1: Keta molale zaut. 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
1: Father, thank you for this worship experience. For we know that where your spirit is, we have freedom, we have liberty to worship you. And oh God, you said those who worship you must worship you in your divine nature, which is spirit, and truth, which is your word. And God, we've got the unique opportunity to come into your presence, God, giving you the glory and honor, merely practicing on the earth what we're going to do when we get to heaven. And that's honoring you and blessing you. Receive this worship now as offering up to you a sweet smelling savor into your nostrils, Lord, and do only what you can do through your people. I speak that all of my worshiping brothers and sisters are blessed because they worship you. 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Add on to your people, and we give you the glory. We give you the praise, for in your presence, Lord, you declare there is the fullness of joy, and your right hand is open to bring pleasures to your people. 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

0: 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It's Blue, Black and White, September. Kickstarting the show with J.I.K. giving us Jerusalem. I played it back-to-back with Hosanna Gospel Seniors featuring Minister Leo giving us Gaufi Le Morena. And I just played you BW Music of Peggy Tlalero as well. This one is called Puso Ya Gago. Welcome to the show. It's called The Revolution. My name is Kels. I'll be with you till midnight. And tonight I have such a fire show lined up for you, man. You don't want to miss it, so just keep it locked.
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0: Let's kickstart the show the right way. You know how we normally, what I actually normally encourage. It's not just about the show. You know, prayer is everything. Prayer is everything. When you leave your house, pray. Whatever that you're just about to do, pray. Invite God. Kana prayer tota is like it's a dialogue between you and God. I always say, well, it's not a monologue. It's a two-way communication. You're speaking to your Father. You are asking for your, from your Father. You are even appreciating. Now, considering is not only about asking, but also just appreciating Him for the day, appreciating Him for everything that He's doing in our lives. Because hangabez kamudimu, where would we be? You know, sometimes I know, and I'm not even trying to challenge people who don't believe, but how what do you trust in? What do you trust in? The Bible talks about how some trust in chariots and horses, but we trust in our Lord Jesus. Yeah. Ronato tahirap dumela mo go Jesu, because we know where He took us from. Now go tsedi ngwa ile gore ga o dumele, you need to look back at your life. We put a gore missing the center. What has been sustaining me? Because clearly I challenge people who don't believe, but how sa dumele mo sengweng hela ke ipotsa gore, what do you trust in? What do you trust in? The Bible talks about how some trust in chariots and horses, but we trust in our Lord Jesus. Yeah. Ronato tahirap dumela mo go Jesu, because we know where He took us from. Now go tsedi ngwa ile gore ga o dumele, you need to look back at your life. We put a gore missing the center. What has been sustaining me? Because clearly, has been sustaining me. I could have died.

saying what people who are infected, God doesn't love them. God loves all of us. God loves all of us. I'm not here trying to judge those that, you know, more one way you get infected mistakenly, and it's not only sexually all the time. All right, so yeah, wherever you are, man, kindly bow your head and let us pray. Holy Spirit, we thank you, Jesus. We bless your holy name. Thank you, Jesus. We just want to thank you. We just want to thank you for a brand new day. We just want to thank you for this show, Lord Jesus. Thank you for the wisdom you continue to give us, God. Thank you for your protection. Thank you for your provision, Lord. Thank you that we're still alive. Thank you for being God. Thank you for our families, Lord Jesus. Thank you for the friends, the great friends that you've surrounded us with. Thank you for our parents, Lord Jesus. Thank you, Lord Jesus. Just keep giving us the spirit of gratitude. We know as human beings, we always want more and more and more and more. But help us and give us that wisdom to understand that, you know, we should be grateful for where we are, because at your ordained time, at your appointed time, you make all things work out. So we must be grateful with what we have now. Normally we get under a lot of pressure because we compare ourselves with the next person. You know, we look at our lives and we're like, yo, I wanted to be at this point right now, but I'm still here. Help us, oh God, so we hold on to the cross. We keep praying, because with prayer, we're always aligned to your plans. You know, we don't lag behind, or we don't try to run ahead of you. Help us so we are always aligned. They call it the pace of grace. May we always be aligned with your pace. May we always be aligned with your grace. May we not move ahead of you to a point where we get tired and frustrated and depressed. Because most of the times that's what happens. We want to move ahead of you and we use our own effort, our own strength. We get tired. We get weary. We get disappointed. We get depressed. But when we are walking with you side by side, everything becomes effortless. Everything becomes flawless. We thank you, Lord Jesus. Have your way on tonight's show. Touch every single person that is listening, Lord Jesus. May they not take it as just an ordinary show. May they understand that this is God speaking. This is God speaking to them. We know you used all sorts of things to speak in the Bible. And we know that in this day and age, you've also created different platforms that you can speak to your people through them. And this is one of the platforms. I'm just here as your mouthpiece. I'm just here relaying what you have to speak. And help me, oh God, so that I don't speak things from my own mindset or from wherever. May I speak things from your kingdom, oh Lord Jesus. Align me to your plans and what you want to speak to your people about tonight, Lord Jesus. And allow your people not to hear my voice. May they hear your voice through me. Just empty me and speak through me. Holy Spirit, I thank you and I bless your name. In Jesus' precious and holy name, we pray, and amen and amen. +2673911066. Hit me up and let me know where you're tuning in from. Victory belongs to Jesus.

0: Here on FM Live the Music, that was a Refiner by Maverick City Music, Shane Lamont and Stephanie Grazinger. And this one of those songs that asks you a different kind of question, man. You know, sometimes as believers, we pray, God, Mudimo, change my situation. But basically, the song is just saying, God, change me, refine me, purify my heart. Take away whatever that is standing between me and you. How many of us can actually pray this prayer? Take away anything that is going to be that is standing in between me and you. Because there's a lot of things that actually stand between Ronali Mudimu. You know, and most of these things normally they hinder our walk with God. You know, they hinder what God wants to do in our lives, because there's a lot that God wants to do in our lives, but there's a whole lot of things that are standing in between. So this song is basically saying, Mudimu, refine me, move away these things that are occupying me, move away these things, saying, they are standing in between me and you. You know, and there's a lot of things that stand in between Ronali Mudimu. One of those things is being busy. You know, we become so occupied with a lot of things, with work, family, business, responsibilities. And Mudimu gets there minimal time. You know, money and ambition. We are after the money. You know, we are after all of these things. And we just forget about God. Talk of pride. You know, the one thing saying, Satan, I throw away, I answer from heaven. That was pride. Unforgiveness. You know, these are the small things saying, they can come in, they can stand in between us and God. And this is just a prayer from Maverick City. Just a prayer, Mudimu, refine me. Refine me, because there's a lot of things that normally stand in between Ronali Mudimu. You look at relationships as well, you know, allowing people to become more important to us than God, allowing someone's influence to pull us away from our values, and that's what normally happens in relationships. Because you are so head over heels with this person. No, we're not going to church. Because I value this person. Let me not do this. These are the things that they stand in between us and God. Mihela, this song is not just an easy prayer, because being refined means being willing to actually let God work on the parts of us we don't necessarily want Him to touch. Those parts in we don't necessarily want God to touch. But sometimes the fire isn't there to destroy you. And that's actually the good news. The fire isn't there normally to destroy us. The fire is there. The fire is there to remove what was never meant to stay. You know, the fire was meant to just remove anything that was not meant to stay. So allow God to refine you. You know, every time we want to talk about God refining us, we feel like, hey, yeah, but this process, that process is the best process ever. You will enjoy it. Just embrace it. Just embrace it. All right, 9:49 is your time on Yarna FM. Hi, Lahore, you just joined us. The show is called The Revolution. Here with you is DJ Kells. They call me Mr. Kells. They call me Pastor Kells. They call me Apostle Kells. They call me Prophet Kells. They call me Yager E Nagi Pizialo. They call me. Hit me up, man. +26739111066. Let me know where you're tuning in from, all right? +26739111066. I can see my brother here, El Tito Di Rango, is already inside. He's asking me very difficult questions that I'm not going to answer. Yeah, yo Tido, we are a lot of controversial stuff here. More SMS and El Tido. I'm not going to even answer those those questions or even read out your text messages. Kaori, we are going to get into trouble. All right, Huito and Mipolai is listening in as well. Thank you kindly for tuning in. It's been a minute. It's been such a minute. All right, let me see who else is here. Yeah, don't forget we can interact as well on our Facebook page. The Revolution with DJ Kells. The Revolution with DJ K-E-L-L-Z. Let's see. Let's see who's here. Laone Malekhoa is listening in from Palape. Otherwise, words, thank you kindly. Laone Dixon Muhurutsi is listening in as well. Lemonka Komoto is tuned in as well. Rejoice Nabe, had a good evening, Kells. Happy to be here tonight listening to your show. Thank you kindly, Rejoice. It's been a while as well. My brother Daniel Dai is also listening in. It's been such a minute. Thank you so much for listening in, man. I'm always grateful to every single person that is listening in. The love that you pour into this show, the encouragement that you guys give me, it's all that matters. Thank you. And the prayers as well. I know some of you guys are praying for me. You are praying for the show. It's very, very important. Thank you so much for that love. All right, we're getting straight into TR Inspirational Nugget. And then I have one of my favorite all-time preachers, man. His name is Derek Prince. All right, messages are still coming through as well. Mohasha, hello, DJ Kells, nice worship songs. Thank you so much. Faith is also listening in from Zjabi. Leposa Mpo is tuning in from Block 8. Thank you for always listening in, man. Thank you so much for the love. All right, let's get straight into TR Inspirational Nugget. Don't forget, at the top of the hour, I have a special guest all the way from South Africa. We'll be talking to her in just a little bit. All right, TR Inspirational Nugget. Hope you enjoy this one. It's just titled, How to Subject Your Body and Mind to God. You know, some of these things say, yeah.
1: This is Feel Inspired.
0: Hey.
1: 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The Revolution with DJ Kells.
2: Paul says, I urge you, therefore, brethren, by the mercies of God, to present your bodies a living and holy sacrifice, acceptable to God, which is your spiritual service of worship. What impresses me about the Bible is that it's so practical. It's so down to earth. It's not super spiritual. We've been confronted with all this tremendous theology of the preceding chapters. And where does the application start? It starts with our body. The first thing that God asks is that we present this body of ours to Him, a living sacrifice. You might say, well, I thought the body wasn't so important, that it was really the soul that was important. But God is very practical. You see, if there's a glass of water standing on the table, and I say to you, please hand me that glass, what am I getting? I'm getting the vessel and its contents. How could you ever give me the water without the glass? And that's what God is saying to you. He wants the vessel, the body, and its contents. And as a matter of fact, you really can't give God the contents unless you give Him the vessel. So God wants you, the vessel, and its contents. God says it's to be a living sacrifice. What does that mean? It's contrasted with the sacrifices of the Old Testament, where animals were offered in sacrifice, killed, and placed as dead bodies on the altar of God. God says, I want your body in just as much, just as completely on my altar as that Old Testament sacrifice. But there's one difference. I don't want your body dead. I want it a living sacrifice. You see how very down-to-earth God is. He says, it's your body I want, and when I have your body, I have you. When you place your body on God's altar, it becomes holy. It's sanctified. It's set apart to God. But that is an act that you have to make. It must be your decision to make your body totally available to God. What does that mean in practical terms? It means that you'll go anywhere that God sends you. You'll do anything. It may be a desert, maybe a city, maybe a mountain. You may be washing dishes. You may be preaching. You may have a salary. You may have no salary. You've renounced all those decisions to God. You've simply handed over your body to Him and said, "Here it is, God. I trust you to do what you desire and please with my body." That's presenting your body to God. Then there's a result that follows in the mind. In the next verse of Romans chapter 12, that's verse 2, Paul says this: "Do not be conformed to this world, but be transformed by the renewing of your mind, that you may prove, find out in experience, what the will of God is, that which is good and acceptable and perfect." When you present your body, strange though it may seem, a change takes place in your mind. You begin to think in a different way. God says your mind is renewed. And then when your mind is renewed, you prove, you find out for yourself what the will of God is. And Paul uses three words to describe the will of God, all of which are beautiful and exciting. He says it's good, it's acceptable, and it's perfect. You'll notice there's a progression. As you begin to discover God's will, you discover it's good. God always wants what's good for His children, never what's evil. The further you go, you discover it's acceptable. It's what you really want too. And then you come into full understanding it's perfect. It covers every area of your life. It meets every need. There's nothing that isn't provided for your good in the perfect will of God. But bear in mind, it's only as your mind is renewed that you can find out the will of God. You see, typically religion works from without. It starts trying to change man from outside. But God works from within. He says, "When I can begin to change your mind, then you'll change. Your whole way of life will change. And I'll be able to reveal to you my will, which is good, acceptable, and perfect." Now I want to explain to you why God can only reveal His will to our mind after it's been renewed. Before God makes this change in our mind, the mind that we have by our old fleshly nature is not something that can receive the will of God. In Romans chapter 8, verse 7, Paul says this: "The carnal mind is enmity against God." I think it becomes obvious that a mind that's at war with God cannot receive the revelation of the will of God. And if you're really going to find the fullness of God's plan for your life, you have to ask yourself, am I willing to let that old soul life go? Am I willing to stop thinking in those old ways? I want, I think, I feel. Am I willing to let God change me from within by renewing my mind? That's a decision you have to make.
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0: Yarna FM Live the Music. That was Ulukile by Michael David featuring Lebo Sekgobela. Such a beautiful declaration of trust in God. He is able, he's faithful, and he's got everything under control. All right, talking of Lebo Sekgobela, normally around this time we jump into Simplified. But before we jump into Simplified, tonight we have a very special guest joining us on The Revolution, a woman whose voice has become one of the most recognizable and powerful sounds in gospel music. She's a worshiper, a songwriter, a minister, and an artist whose music has touched hearts far beyond the borders of South Africa. From powerful worship moments to songs that have become personal anthems for a lot of people, she continues to use her gift to point people back to God. Tonight we get to have a conversation with the incredible Lebo Sekgobela. We actually have her on the line. Lebo, welcome to The Revolution.
1: Thank you so much. Thank you so much. Feel honored and blessed. Let me take this time and greet the amazing listeners of Yarona FM. And yeah, I'm excited to speak to you and to the amazing supporters and listeners of Revolution.
0: Great stuff. Lebo, before the world knew Lebo, right?
1: Yes.
0: Yeah, before the world knew Lebo, the gospel artist, who was Lebo? What were you like growing up?
1: Wow, I think I grew up like any other child from a, you know, humble beginning family and loving God. I think that has been the full mandate of my life. I've loved God. I've given my life to Christ at a very early age, you know, before even my teens. Like as a child, I gave my life to Christ. I never looked back. I'm still a child of God. I still declare Jesus as the Lord and Savior of my life. And I guess, you know, the path of the music journey became easy, you know, to take because now it's a life that I can relate to. Yeah.
0: Nice. I like asking this question though. When was your turning point where you just had to say, you know what, I want to start living for Christ? I know you said what you've been a Christian since a young age, but at some point when you grow up, you know, it's normal. It's normal that when you grow up during your teen stages, things change. Yeah. When were you like?
1: You know, in my state, it's not even like, you know, when it's not just being a Christian, you know, it's not just being, you know, that child who went to church because your parents took you to church. You know, I went to church when my parents were not even there because it was a crusade, you know, and I know I had, you know, this lovely voice that really, you know, touched me when the word was being spoken, you know, to know that I've got a father who loves me, who is in heaven, you know, who allowed his son to die for my sins. You know, I didn't even think, okay, like I'm still a child, you know, which sins are there, you know, but I acknowledge that I'm a sinner and I acknowledge that, you know, Christ died so that I may have life and have it more in abundance. And I never looked back. You know, and I wanted that life with Christ. I wanted to live, you know, for Christ. I wanted to live for God. I wanted to, you know, my purpose for life to be Him. And literally, that's what I'm saying.
0: Amen. Amen. And then when did you discover this amazing voice, this amazing talent? When did you actually discover that, no, I was actually born to do this?
1: So, I mean, you know, I've been singing in school, I've been singing in church, and I think for me to find myself singing in church is because, you know, one of the ladies, you know, she was giving an item at church, you know, and really that really touched me, you know, and she said, you know, can you sing with me? I think she knew that I could sing because when she was coming to my home, you know, she would hear the noise of me just singing in the house while cleaning and doing laundry and all those things, you know, and literally, I never even thought of music. I just thought it's a gift that I have, and it was never a plan to even share it with the world, you know. I wanted to keep it to myself, but I think, I guess God had another plan, you know, over my life to share this gift with the world.
0: Absolutely.
1: Yeah, and I found myself now sharing, you know, this gift with the world, and I think it goes to each and everyone who finds themselves singing in the shower, singing in the house, you know, starting that chorus, you know, at church or you know, at school assembly. I mean, then with us, you know, at school we used to sing, you know, at the assembly, so you would know that you needed to start a song, and that's how everybody then knew that, oh, this one can sing.
0: Amazing. you talked of how you didn't actually expect yourself to become this amazing, famous gospel worshiper. Let's talk about Lion of Judah. Do you expect it to blow that much, to become an anthem? Did you expect that as well?
1: Sure, no. Like, nothing about me that I expected to bloom. You know, whether a song, whether anything, you know, it's a song that really ministered to me, you know, Lion of Judah, and I guess, you know, the anointing in the song, you know, really had an impact, not only in my life, not only, you know, in the lives of people around me, but I think in the entire world. You know, so because, like, I mean, it's one of those songs that reached, you know, the world, you know, impacting the world with that song, and I guess, yeah, so that's how God, you know, intended for it. So I mean, I was not even thinking of the song in that way, in any way.
0: Wow, amazing. You know, as people, what we normally do is when we go through some things, we listen to different types of music, different artists. I always wonder, what artists like maybe yourself, do you ever listen to your own songs when you are going through something personally?
1: I did not, you know, I did not. I listened to myself, and so with me, when I listen to myself, I would get a pen and start jotting down and say, oh, I should not have done this. I should have not have said that, you know. What got into me? Who's this? You know, so most of the time I'm just amazed by the person that I find myself to be, you know, because, like, literally, I'm like, I'm in awe. I find myself in awe of what God is doing or has done, you know, in my life and through my life. So it's a gift, you know, and, you know, the Bible says it will place you before kings. So the moment you sit before kings, you are still pinching yourself to say, is this me, you know, who's sitting here?
0: Lebo, there is something happening on the 26th of September in Mabato. Please tell us about it.
1: So, I mean, that is something exciting. You know, it's not just a gathering. It's a gathering of worshipers. It's a gathering, you know, where we're coming together, you know, to exalt the name of the Lord. Where we're coming together to praise, you know, and to worship and to pray, you know, and literally to bring exaltation to God. You know, so like I'm just in awe of what God is going to do on the day. I urge everybody, you know, to get their tickets, you know, to go out there and buy their tickets, because we're going to have, you know, one of the amazing time.
0: Nice. And then what can one expect from you on that day?
1: I you know, I can have the song list and say, oh, these are the songs that I'm going to do, but I tell you that, you know what, when God is present, you know, his presence just takes over, and we find ourselves just even going beyond the time that one is given. But it's going to be amazing. We've got amazing lineup. You know, we've got Momate, Mrs. G, there's, you know, Dr. Winnie Mashaba, myself, and Tebo Moloa, I know also he's there. So it's going to be really, really amazing. You know, it's going to be an impactful, you know, evening and night of worship. So I'm encouraging everybody to come, you know, and to be part of it, you know, and we'll never know what God will be doing. So you can't miss out, you know, otherwise you're going to be told that this is what was happening. Yeah.
0: Absolutely, absolutely. Lebo, you've been in BW a couple of times. You've been to Botswana a couple of times.
1: Yeah.
0: Should we expect to see any collaboration with local artists?
1: I mean, that is the dream. That is the dream. But God willingly, you know, at the right time, He will make it happen. But at the moment, I am trusting God, you know, that He will do it. You know, the Bible says when the time is right, I, the Lord, will make it happen. And I believe that that's definitely what He will do.
0: Amen and amen to that. And finally, Lebu, we're just a bit out of time. You know, if someone is listening tonight and is in a very dark place and feels like God has forgotten them, what would Lebu say to that person?
1: He speaks very vividly to Jeremiah. He said to Jeremiah, before you were formed in your mother's womb, I knew you. I've got plans, you know, for you to prosper you and for a better future. So there's no way that God will leave you. He will not forsake you. You know what? He's a faithful father. So I encourage somebody, trust God, you know. Lean not on your own understanding, but acknowledge Him, and He will definitely direct your path. So, yeah, we don't give up. We trust Him fully, and He will make everything happen.
0: Lebo, thank you. Thank you so much. It's been such an honor talking to you. And I'll definitely see you on the 26th of September, Mabato Convention Center.
1: Definitely. So I'm encouraging, let's get those tickets. You don't want to miss out. Go out there tomorrow if you can. If you can digitally, you are able to also do that. Get yourself those tickets. I cannot wait to fellowship with you. So it's going to be awesome.
0: Amen and amen. All right. Have yourself a blessed night.
1: Bless you. Thank you so much.
0: All right. That was Lebo Sekgobela. If you love her, you can catch her at Mabato Conventional Center on the 26th of September. Up next is actually Lebo Sekgobela with her song titled The Majesty, and then we jump into Simplified.

0: 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And welcome to the second hour of the show. And we're getting into Simplified. You know how sometimes you ask God to bless us, to open doors for us, to change our circumstances. But we don't always stop and ask ourselves, Hore, what we might need to let go of. So tonight on Simplified, here is the question I want us to sit with. If God asked you today to give up one thing that is actually getting in the way of your relationship with Him, what would be the hardest for you to surrender? +2673911066. I'm hanging out with Miss Kels and Moles as well in studio. It's been such a minute. Hi, Kels and Moles, how are you?
1: We are blessed. We're good.
0: You guys are looking so younger and younger and younger today. What's going on? Is it the glory?
1: The glory of God.
0: Yeah, man. So the big question today is, if God asked you today to give up one thing that is getting in the way of your relationship with Him, what would be hardest for you to surrender? +2673911066. I know it's not an easy one, but let's open up. Let's share. Let's share. Let's share. We're here to share with one another, to fellowship with one another. There's a lot of people in the Bible, Mudim wanted them to part ways with a lot of things, and it was hard. It was hard. Imagine after was not away melangwana for ages and ages, and then intsiri Mudim was not onalengwana tenga ba gora no. I want you to go and sacrifice this kid. The hardest thing, no. I want you to sacrifice this kid. Would you do it? But Abraham, has an okamudimabar no. Mironi, you are a man of faith. Yeah, you are really a man of faith. So hit us up, man. +2673911066. Let us know, what would be the hardest for you to surrender? Say, long we feel that no, this thing we took king is getting in the way of my relationship with God. Baba Don, it's been a minute as well. Let's take his voice note.
2: Sure, Mr. Kels. Tengago.
0: Yes, sir.
2: Go on, get sana. Go. We should ask God to purify us and separate us from the things they don't worry. Dira or reska mohana ako. No, it's worry. Bunzi wadiyo zio. Dido elatze don't worry. They are materialistic. Worry. We as individuals, we have a string that attaches us to materialistic things. You know, it could be your car, could be your house, could be money. But even madiga or gana madi ona ona loni, you have access to a lot of things. 1 minute you are there, the other minute you are there. You know, you have access to a lot of things. Me, I know when you say to God, purify me and take away those things, you know, they are distract. And I'm thinking, how many of us can actually give away those things? Like, how many of us can actually give away those things? I remember not long ago, Brahmo Ogmitiani, Mongana Amurumilite Mad, Narumilite Madi. I more account, I guess we are getting more money at my account, but tell my dear, I will get the Yana. So, yeah, after a while more, he wanna return to my door sale. Oh, yes, give my tat. Yeah, I'm telling you, on that man, I gotta get his villa, my dear. Yeah, I was agra as a hago. And you can see where there was a string there, sell over it. Let's see more attached to money that is not even his. Yeah, I got an analyst thing, sell over it. Say attached to my dear and Gaho. And I can know when it's your money, it's your things, the string even becomes more difficult to cut. but strings on a service on a sale or Harakas a Kaola. We are gone. Rar Mudima or Blessa, even beyond, because how are Testagano or La Chala Simonana? What one or what you did? I am a 100,000 I am accounting. Bleeding out 2 minutes out of one or okay. I'll handle 100,000 Missimano Tarmo Lake like 100,000. Hey, would you mind taking 100,000? Yeah, no, it's actually a powerful prayer to have. I remember watching a sermon in Joshua Selman, we should cut the string that attaches us to the materialistic things. It is a string of delay. But on the other side of that, it is very powerful because the more time we give to God, the more He will bless us. Yeah, no, it's actually a powerful prayer to have. I remember watching a sermon in Joshua Selman, we should cut the string that attaches us to the materialistic things. It is a string of delay. But on the other side of that, it is very powerful because the more time we give to God, the more He will bless us.

0: hurile ya nang out of town na o hurile mo tropo mo na khakala ya nang ha travela bosigo, it's always a bit of a challenge, but we'll have her on the show soon. Not anantse ata physically. Yeah, all right. +2673911066 re bua ka dio tseleng gore dira gore go nne thata gore o kgone gore o sa rende to Modimo. If God asked you today to just give up that one thing that is getting in the way of your relationship with Him, what would it be? Hit us up now, +2673911066. Taking us there is the sounds of Jabez, Fisher Mujaraman, and J Mac. This one is called Amen.
1: Number one, kids, and I'm going to show you.

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This one is called Amen. Bring us to 10:33 on Yerna FM. Welcome to Simplified. Welcome to the revolution. We are talking, if God asked you today to give up that one thing that is getting in the way of your relationship with Him, what would be the hardest for you to surrender? Plus 2673911066. Hit us up now and let us know. I don't know if Kelly and Malls, if Kels and Malls want to share with us.

0: sorry, what is it? Kind of means not always the bad things, huh? It's not always
1: prayed for.
0: Absolutely. Yeah. Mm. Absolutely. That's absolutely.
1: It. And then the giver becomes second to the gift.
0: Mm.
1: I think that last voice note from Babadon, he gave all the examples, right? Mm. I think then he landed on money, like he's rightfully saying, because money is a source that can avail almost everything.
0: Mm.
1: But in my view, I've seen that my challenge has always been control,
0: mm.
1: wanting to control an outcome.
0: Mm.
1: And I like bringing these things to the intangible, because at the end of the day, it's about the spirit behind what's pushing you to abide on a thing.
0: Mm.
1: It's never about the car.
0: Mm-hmm.
1: It's never about the house. It's never about the money. It's about the war for your own soul.
0: Mm-hmm.
1: And when you look back at it, you realize that if I relinquish control over maintaining and keeping this thing, if I just say to God that, let it be in your will, I'll keep it for the length of time you want me to have it, because it is from you.
0: Mm.
1: And I think I like what you said about Abraham and Isaac earlier. It's not that he hadn't had an opportunity to stay with the son,
0: mm.
1: but he had relinquished control,
0: yeah.
1: to how and when,
0: yeah.
1: or however that gift is gonna end not being in his own possession, and giving it to God.
0: Mm.
1: And indeed, when God came and said, it is time, you give it back,
0: mm.
1: he was willing.
0: Yeah.
1: Because the issue is the need to control the timing,
0: mm.
1: the effect,
0: yeah.
1: the intensity with,
0: yeah.
1: which that thing is on you and, mm-hmm. about you.
0: Mm-hmm.
1: So for me, that's what it's all about. Because a lot of us have moved jobs,
0: mm.
1: a lot of us have changed cars,
0: mm.
1: but in the end, they meant nothing to the extent at which the comparison of those things to God,
0: mm.
1: was immaterial.
0: Mm.
1: Yeah,
0: yeah. Wealth is another.
1: Yeah.
0: Remember the rich young ruler.
2: Hey,
1: he struggled. That's a good example.
2: Yeah, that's a very good one.
1: not the riches I worked so hard for.
0: Not,
1: hey?
0: These things that I worked, mm. hard for.
1: Yeah.
0: And a lot of us normally struggle with that one, yeah, wealth.
1: True.
0: Mm. I think it's the one thing, say, don't worry, it's standing in between a lot of people
1: and God.
0: God.
1: Yeah.
0: Yeah. Yeah, because you're thinking, I have accumulated all of these things, I worked hard for all of these things, then...
1: Mm.
0: Suddenly God is saying, yeah, me, if you love me, go and
1: release,
0: give
1: them.
0: This thing. Release.
1: Exactly.
0: Yeah.
1: Mm.
0: Yeah. There's a text message here from Eltito Dirango Are Babadon Wafedi. It's a minna. It would be to stop loving soccer. Mm. Me, I'm willing to give it up. About friends as well.
1: That's,
0: yeah,
1: that's a good one.
0: It is.
1: And yeah. I remember the other day we were chatting about the concept of Sunday soccer.
0: Mm.
1: And sometimes when you're spiritual, you get to also appreciate elements around timing.
0: Yeah.
1: To say if Sunday is currently designated for worship,
0: mm.
1: predominantly for God,
0: mm.
1: and there's already an arrangement that takes certain individuals away from the
0: God.
1: Possibility of even going to church or even thinking of,
0: yeah.
1: going to church.
0: Yeah.
1: They can try midweek, but they've already set a time.
0: Mm.
1: And we're also looking at how emotionally invested people become,
0: mm.
1: when now they're after these teams that they fan. And it's,
0: mm-hmm.
1: not just about soccer, by the way,
0: mm.
1: but it's just that soccer becomes soccer. At times, even when you're on social media, the back and forth, the exchanges, the love, the emotional intensity,
0: yeah.
1: even when people are winning or losing,
0: yeah.
1: just also shows you the level of attachment that exists in people's minds when it comes to those things.
0: Mm.
1: I may be talking about soccer, but for somebody else, it's fashion.
0: Mm-hmm.
1: For somebody else, it's food. Their love for food. It can be anything, really.
2: It can be a television show.
1: And
2: most of these
1: show.
2: Things are not inherently evil.
0: Mm.
2: It's just where you've positioned them in their heart, that they've taken a higher position.
1: Exactly.
0: Yeah.
2: And that God is no longer a priority, but
0: yeah.
2: they are.
0: Yeah.
2: You are told it's time for church. You're like, no, so I have to watch a game of soccer.
0: Mm.
2: It's time to fulfill your God-given purpose. I have to do this and that.
0: Mm.
2: Then it means it's a calculated effort within your brain to say this comes first.
0: Mm.
2: And I think that's where the danger is, definitely.
0: Mm. Yeah. No, absolutely, absolutely. There's a lot that we can always give up, you know, for the sake of God. And
2: exactly. Someone mentioned friends. I think this is a relevant one.
0: Mm-hmm.
2: A bit complicated in that, you know, when you grow in the Christian faith, it might be that a friend you were close to before your spiritual maturity
0: mm-hmm.
2: is no longer relevant to your Christian journey.
0: Yeah.
2: And it might be very difficult to let go.
0: Mm.
2: Or even to justify why you ought to let go of someone who was possibly supportive of your life throughout the many years.
0: Mm.
2: But then maybe in your new sphere or in your new space, they are no longer relevant to who you are becoming and maybe might be even pulling you back.
0: Mm.
2: It's a very tricky one. I think we see it most of the times. I see it as well, where I know this friendship had its time and it was valuable at that time.
0: Mm.
2: But where we are, even the conversations we take, the journeys we are taking are no longer relevant to who I am becoming.
0: Mm.
2: What then happens to this friendship? Those are hard to let go of. Those are hard to let go of.
0: Rapeka, that you know how friends are. We tharunga ke manyano.
2: Sala namu Christi
0: bona le botso. Para holier than thou. Yeah, and we tharunga ke holier than thou ya no. He or she can associate with us.
2: Yeah.
0: +26739110166 if you want to join in the conversation. That's the WhatsApp line. Or you can drop us the voice note on that same line. Or you can call us up as well. Our studio hotline is up 391-1066. 391-1066. And then talk of old life and plans as well.
2: Mm.
0: I think a lot of us are struggling with the old life.
2: It's very hard.
0: It's very hard.
2: Old patterns are very hard.
0: Old patterns. It's quite difficult to leave those things. And we talk about it, they are standing in between Mudimu le Rona. And these are the things that are actually hindering God from doing what he wants to do in our lives, because holding on to the old wine.
2: Yeah,
3: exactly.
2: Yeah. I think the best example of how that can affect a people is when the Egyptians demanded to go back to Egypt.
0: Mm-hmm.
2: You know, because God is outside of time, this affects us so much because we want to get you to go back to a pattern we are used to, as opposing to trusting a journey we have no clue what will unfold in it.
0: Mm.
2: And that's what we saw with the Israelites.
0: Mm.
2: God says, I've saved you. You're no longer in bondage.
0: Mm-hmm.
2: You are now free. And we are like, I don't know what this freedom holds for me.
0: Mm.
2: But I would rather the evil I know back there.
0: Yeah.
2: Because I'm used to it, I understand it. And I think that's what patterns look like. They look like, this is familiar. This is what I know. This is what I'm able to navigate because I've navigated it before. And God says, but I have something better. Patterns
0: Absolutely.
2: Are hard. Patterns are hard because they are taking you from a place of certainty to a place of uncertainty.
0: Mm-hmm.
2: But are we even supposed to have that calculated certainty when we are working within the element of faith?
0: Absolutely.
2: Unfortunately, we just have to trust God.
0: Absolutely.
2: And that's what it's about, that the letting go of old patterns. It's just about knowing that you don't have the answers, especially not immediately, but you trust the God that has the answers. And that's the hard part, the faith part.
0: I mean, I've personally heard of people who had to leave their old plans. I mean, a guy like Todd Delaney, victory belongs to Jesus.
2: Yeah.
0: This guy was a baseball player, like a professional baseball player.
2: Yeah.
0: But his plans had to change.
2: Exactly.
0: He had to leave his old ways because he had to follow the purpose that God had for him. You know, forget Todd Delaney. I mean, you are sitting here with a guy who was like the hottest R&B and hip hop DJ in this country.
2: DJ Khaled.
1: That's a good one.
0: But yeah. Jesus called, and I had to follow.
1: Exactly.
0: You know, I had to follow, and it's difficult.
1: Where the masses are.
0: Even. Where you're comfortable, you know, where you're comfortable, where you had all these fans around.
1: Yep.
0: But God has said, no, listen, this is the route that I'd like you to take.
1: Yeah.
0: I mean, look at a guy like Peter. He was busy fishing.
2: Exactly.
0: He was busy fishing.
2: Perfect example.
0: And God says, no, listen, now I want to teach you to be fishers of men.
2: Of men.
1: Exactly.
0: And the guy, you know, I like how the Bible mentions what he immediately left.
1: Mm-hmm.
0: He was busy fishing and Jesus called and he immediately left and followed Jesus.
1: Mm.
0: So these are some of the things that they are quite difficult, man.
2: And you see why they say Abraham is the father of faith. I think when you now brought it back to you, Kels, it's really close to reality. And I think even with Abraham, before God started even doing anything in his life, he had asked him to move out of his own nation or his own people.
0: Mm-hmm.
2: I don't think at the time he even knew where God was taking him. For me, what amazes me is to the extent that he even trusted whatever voice that came and he alluded it to God.
0: Mm.
2: Because in Genesis, I think from 12, the first few verses, we learned that he had no idea where God was taking him, but he knew he had to get out, away from his people.
0: Mm-hmm.
2: I bring people to old patterns because sometimes old patterns become difficult to let go of because that's where the groups we know are.
0: Mm.
2: That's where the long-term relationships we've been building throughout our lives are.
0: Comfort zone.
2: And that's where we think the strength of our relationship sits. Because at the time when God says move away, it means you're going to build new connections.
0: Mm-hmm.
2: You're going to build new places of comfort. And you do not know what they are.
0: Mm.
2: And the fear of the unknown is what comes, and then it starts troubling you.
1: The strongest bit about patterns is also the stronghold and the mindset.
0: Mm.
1: You see, God had succeeded in moving a people out of a land,
0: mm-hmm.
1: but emotionally and mentally they were still tied to patterns.
0: Mm-hmm.
1: So there are instances where people are no longer in proximity to the physical instance of a pattern, but their mindset is not released from the pattern. It means they keep going back. That's why you see, Kel, someone can live a lifestyle for a certain number of years and will be so sure that they are really never going back to this thing.
0: Mm.
1: But we don't know that within their mindset, they keep being reminded of that pattern. It has not left. The captivity has not left the mind.
0: Mm.
1: That's why later you can learn that people can go back to things they had long left.
0: Mm.
1: Because though they were not in proximity physically, the mind in itself was not released.
0: Yeah.
1: And the release, the mindset release, can only happen with transformation or renewal of a mind.
0: Mm.
1: And that's what the Egyptians were struggling with. They were struggling with releasing Egypt from their mind. God, I don't think you can take a girl out of the ghetto, but not the girl out of the girl.
0: Never ever. All right, +2673911166. If you want to join in the conversation, that's the WhatsApp line. Drop us a voice note, or you can send us a text on +2673911066. Up next, the Soweto Central Chorus with a song titled "The Bow."
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0: Yerna FM, leave the music. That was Bawo by the Soweto Central Chorus of the Salvation Army featuring Something Soweto. What a beautiful sound, man. The song was actually released in 2019. And a little something about Something Soweto. He's born Samkelo Leletu Mdolomba. He's one of those artists whose journey is just as powerful as his voice. Huh? He was one of those founding members of the a cappella group The Soil before going solo, and his stage name is actually quite simple. Sam is from Samkelo. Thing represents the music, and Soweto representing where he comes from. So it's just Something Soweto. Yeah. All right, 10:53 is your time on Yarana FM. We're still on Simplified, man. Let us know. Hit us up, +267 391 1066. What is that thing? Say long hore. We're talking how do you find it very, very difficult to surrender? You know, if God today came and asked you, hore, give up that one thing that is getting in the way of our relationship, what is that thing going to be? Hit us up now, +267 391 1066, +267 391 1066. What is that thing? I think one of the things as well is excuses. Hey, we have excuses, huh? Hey. Excuses. No, I'm still doing this.
1: I'm waiting for such a time.
0: But the one thing that we often overlook is that kana bona mudimo ha moha the majority of your time, let's say 80% of your time, he actually speeds up a lot of things in your life.
1: In your life work out.
0: Yeah. Mm. As compared to when aurwa itirela, where you are giving God 20% and you are saying the 80% is for me. Mm. It's my own, it's my intelligence, my strength, my efforts. Mm. You see, yeah, and it becomes difficult. As compared to when you say Mudimu, I'm giving you,
1: I want
0: to
1: partner with you in everything.
2: Exactly.
0: Yeah. Let's collaborate. Let's partner.
1: Yeah. I think that's
2: powerful. Yeah. Mm. I've seen that happen in people. Actually, I was chatting to a friend. In people's lives, I've seen that there is a difference. So she was telling me a testimony that she was praying over something. Her family is doing so well in terms of when she prays for her husband, when she prays for her kids. But she was worried about her career. Then the one time she's sitting in prayer and she tells me, God said to her that give this area the same level of trust that you've given me when it comes to your family. And what you're saying, sometimes it can be overall in a person's life, but sometimes there's that one specific area that you have not given to God. You think it just needs your intelligence, it just needs your own understanding, but that thing God did not touch because you didn't give it to him.
0: Yeah.
2: And you do not excel in that area.
0: Yo.
2: But the areas where you've given him, he lets you excel in those areas.
0: Wow, it's like relationships.
2: True.
0: Relationships.
2: True.
0: Yeah, I mean, you touched on it earlier on, Kels touched on it earlier on, ka friendships. I think friendships and relationships, there's relationships, say, longoro. Wow, when I lo yana gore itse re ke
1: ga go ete
0: e yang khoreletsa
1: e se go nna go ete
0: e yang khoreletsa ya ha ke re let's go to church a no a gana ha ke re no let's pray a re no ntapelle or you know
2: no, and very true.
0: And all bang ba ile gore ba dingalo tota, ah, this God of yours, hey, this church thing of yours, o ta la re la pisitse tota
2: a itse. A literal yoke of an equal mind in issues of faith, those ones are the most difficult. And I found that they also have the string somebody talked about earlier, about having some string to money, those relationships, because sometimes we're speaking of issues of soul ties. I began to appreciate soul ties from an emotional aspect, that these are people that sometimes you are intertwined in everything else in more levels than you can explain, except when it comes to God. And it becomes very difficult to disconnect with people, because a day without them means every other element of your being is suffering except prayer.
1: A perfect example actually a biblical example of that is how Samson was tied to Delilah. You know, the start of that relationship where he repeatedly remained emotionally connected to her, despite clear warnings.
2: And even former betrayals.
1: But he just kept being there because of this strong emotional connection that he couldn't let go of.
2: I can arguably say relationships supersede money in this thing.
1: Absolutely. One pastor used to say, your partner determines your destiny. There is one place where you have an opportunity to just completely lose track of heaven. It's who you choose as a spouse or as a partner.
2: That's very true. And scary.
0: Very scary. Very scary.
1: Yeah, it's scary because you can imagine in a household how much we influence each other. We are meant to make decisions at a single sitting in a household. But if our decisions are divided in thought, then it means one is influencing the other in how to eventually behave or react. And thereby even determining what their stance in heaven is. And that's is that simple, really. I've been married for 13 years and I know conversations where we don't agree and we're not aligned. And I see the impact that could happen if we were not both aligned in Christ.
2: I hear you.
0: There's a text message here, Yare. Leaving our bad habits is a mammoth, guys. It's a mammoth task, guys.
1: It is shame.
0: But I should ask myself this question: Does it draw me closer to God or further? Can I thank God and do this to His glory?
2: I like that part.
0: Can I thank God and do this to His glory?
2: That thing that you are doing, is it something you can pause and say, "I'm now doing it unto the glory of God"? That's powerful.
0: Very powerful. Very powerful. Plus 267-391-1066. Plus 267-391-1066. But you know, at the same time, you don't necessarily have to surrender things that are bad.
2: True. That's it.
0: Goes back to story Sonasaga Abraham. Yeah, he wasn't surrendering anything that's bad.
2: Exactly.
0: It's not like the kid was bad.
1: No. It was his own son.
2: It was a promise.
1: He had prayed for.
2: That's very true. One of the things that I've seen also, like you're saying, it doesn't necessarily have to be something that's bad. There's a couple of instances where a person would have been unemployed and prayed for employment. But even the Bible does say that men shall sweat and work for the food or for the survival of being here in the physical realm. But we've seen instances where somebody would have prayed for a job and it has come, but that job takes so much time. They have no time to go to church. They have no time to do radio on for purpose. They have no time to do...
0: Are you talking to me?
2: That sounds so personal. They have no time for anything that God has assigned them to do, but it brings in the issue of being able to reason it out.
0: Yeah.
2: Because I've also found that anything that has something to do with either school or career, automatically in the mind of a person, God is okay with it.
1: And when we've said that, we feel like it's very valid.
2: Even in our societal and both personal mindset, that's a reason we believe God cannot contest. But He can contest it because He gave you that job. So I've really respected people who over time would pray to God and say, take me out of this job, it's disturbing my relationship with you. And He would do that. He would move them off to a place where they can be able to create time with Him. But there is a lot that we have made acceptable, but even scripture never even said it's okay to miss God for your work or your school. It's the society.
0: It's like coming late for your appointment with God.
2: Exactly.
0: Imagine. But you can never be late for work.
2: No, count.
1: Oh my.
0: Yeah. But Mudimwe Noir, I love it. Come midnight or at this particular time, I have an appointment with God.
2: Yes.
0: I need to go pray.
2: Jesus.
0: If it's about 5 past, about 10 past, don't you know? Get that. You know. He's omnipresent.
2: Out of time.
1: But those are things that we take for granted, but that as they build up into prominent habits in the grand scheme of your relationship with God, it becomes so compromised.
0: Absolutely.
1: It becomes utterly compromised.
0: So one would ask though, how do we deal with these things? Dealing with bad habits is not easy. It's not easy. How do we then deal with these things? I mean, how do we you can put your job first, but Mudimo komorago, how do you deal with it? I don't go to mentality wa motho ke gore Mudimo ena ga o tsurke his I don't go ra ke tsore ra ka nyetsa Mudimo gore no ena ka ante se penya I don't know how do we deal with these things.
1: I think for me we all struggle with this. No, I think no one is immune from any form of discussion we've taken today.
0: Yeah.
1: But I think the starting point is to just, I liked when the earlier listener said, would this glorify God? I think for me, it's just partner with God. If it's a thing that God has given you and you partner with him,
0: yeah,
1: it means from a mental perspective, you are always present with God. I always, funny enough, Mwili and I always give each other funny testimonies. I'll tell her, you know, today I had lost a very important document and I said, God, we need to find this thing together. And you feel like God is there with you in an office setting. But far bigger than that is, how is God with me even as I am working or even as I am dwelling within the blessing? Is God really present with me? Or have I taken advantage of the blessing and removed God from the picture? The thing is, God must always be in the picture. God expects for us to function, but it's not that we should function without him. And for me, I think that's where the power is. Someone could be in church and you could be working, but how did you align that with the presence of God in your life to the extent that it's not a deterrent or a compromise to your relationship with God? Then it goes to a state of being very personal, very personal, like in the secret place. Have you really agreed that this is the right approach with God? And you're not using your own logic, which sounds smart, to justify your being apart or away from God.
0: All right. +26739111066 LTD Even repenting, people take it for granted.
1: Repenting, that's a deep one.
0: Yeah.
1: Because the gospel of grace has always been misinterpreted. People now don't want to acknowledge that sin is sin, oftentimes, you know. And I think repenting is key, because when you repent, it means you are intentionally building a continual relationship of alignment with God, day in, day out. And I think that's repenting is a mindset thing more than an action thing.
2: Just to say
1: the renewal of the mind is happening continually. It never stops, because the presence of God is the only force that permits for that renewal to take place. It means we are always in a state of repentance. In whatever hour of the day, we must always be in a state of repentance.
2: And it's not to say if you are with God, you won't sin, but there is perpetual and continual sin that just becomes a part of your life.
0: Yeah.
2: That cannot be accepted even in this era of grace. Because grace in itself, I think it's Paul who taught us, it's supposed to empower us to the extent that sin does not overpower us, where we get to a point where, because we have received grace, now we have the mind that can defeat sin, the mind that can say no to sin. Because sin is a moment of choosing, isn't it? It's a moment of saying, I'm choosing God, I'm not choosing God. And when you choose sin, at that moment, you are just not choosing God. And repentance has been taken for granted because now everybody believes that when they sin and then they quickly run to God, next day they sin again, they quickly run to God. But at the end of the day, you, who are you becoming as a result of that sin? Because the Bible wants us to be Christ-like. You, the more you allow that to happen, the less like Christ you'll become. Because he was able to overpower sin. Sin came for him. But it's really a question of choice. Free will is the reason we're having this conversation. Because at the end of the day, a person must choose. Even God will not choose for you. He will give you a clue of what he wants you to choose. But he will never choose for you. He has never chosen for us. Even Jesus had to choose to stay in the call to die for us.
0: That's deep.
2: Yeah.
0: That's deep.
1: If you look at the book of Romans, Paul was asking the Romans, should we then continue to sin just because we have the gift of grace? And he answers, by no means. Because grace in itself carries transformation. And I like what you're saying, that it's just a continual transformation of the mindset that has to happen. Kanyaya repentance is very key, because we are not even talking about a literal repentance from sin. Sometimes it's repentance from what we've been discussing, the things that are keeping you away from God. How do I repent to ensure that I'm fully in alignment with every decision that I make? Because sometimes we think just because a decision is not sinful or blatantly sinful, then we have permission to make it, even if it takes us away from God.
0: All right. Nyame a teng khang re buile re tontolotse. There's a voice note here from Thebe.
3: Hey motujing a rice ke a ula kels uzire ibile umpola ke ya go tloka go tsena le tiko di turang re tsaba re re uzure mikle ka ula murutimo a bua gore ha re palla ke go tshegetsa melao ya lefatshe le gore re ka punishiwa a ke ra tsegwa mo dimo le gore go thata gore re punishe.
0: No, ke tsone dilo tse re ntse re bua ka tsonetse. No, mme ke dumela gore re buile, you know, there's a lot of things that Lord, they hinder us from having like a close, intimate relationship le Modimo.
2: True.
0: And na ke dumela hela gore, you know, dilo tse di ntsenyana di ka kgonwa ke trying it, gore little now we should make an effort.
2: Exactly.
0: Plus prayer effort at the same time. You know what I mean? Kura, I could tell a lot of us believers that no, pray about it. But you also need to also make an effort. You know, make an effort. A lot of these things, they are the ones that are actually hindering us from where God wants to take us to.
2: Exactly.
0: God has bigger and greater plans for us.
2: Exactly.
0: But right now we are short-sighted. He looks way ahead.
2: Yeah.
0: We are just looking here and thinking, eish, I'm going to lose my job if I don't if no sans o rapela na ko e chaile, and then you're like, hey, make it to le ka thapelo ke tabogele
2: ke tabogele
0: ko tirong. But
2: exactly,
0: o lebala gore eno mo rapela ngole ke no go ile ntirowe ke no go sireletse mo tirong. I mean, there's other religions, Islam, I'll give an example. Those guys,
1: when it's time to pray, they don't play.
0: They don't even compromise. They don't compromise. You can come with $1 million, or no. This is a, let's seal this deal. It's entirely up to you. You can either wait or you don't wait.
1: I'm not gonna miss it.
0: So when they have an appointment with their God, they make sure
1: they honor it
0: without a doubt. Every Friday,
2: why you are
0: Bishop Diatswala. Rona wa akanya gore, hey, God will help us. Kels and Moz, thank you so much for coming through, man.
1: Thank you. Always a pleasure.
0: Yeah, we'll do it again the week after this coming one.
1: Absolutely.
0: All right.
1: Absolutely.
0: Have yourself a blessed evening.
1: Thank you so much.
0: All right. We've come to the end of Simplified, but from now up until midnight, it will be some great music, worship music, BW music, all up in the mix. Up next is the Sons of Benjamin Dube and Kolani Mdlalose with Avumile.

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0: Yerna FM, Live the Music. There was All Authority, Woman Evolve Worship featuring Tasha Cobbs Leonard. The message here is very simple but powerful. The authority of Jesus is greater than the things that have been fighting you. God of the song speaks about breaking cycles, overcoming condemnation, taking back what was lost, and choosing to fight from a position of victory rather than defeat. We need to get back whatever the enemy tried to get from us. This collaboration came out of Woman Evolved, the movement founded by Sarah Jakes Roberts, and the song was written by Bruce Charles, Stephen Hudson, and Mitch Wong, with Sarah Jakes Roberts and her husband, Terrell Roberts, among the producers. The song brings us to 11:39 on Yaron FM. If you've just logged in, the show is called The Revolution. My name is Kels. We are here up until midnight. I still have more great jams coming your way. I have just celebration. Jesso Wena Umumhlobo. I have Kilo featuring Sam Amazi with Botshelo. All right, look out for more great songs coming through. Tom Trigo with Mudimo Wadikutsana as well.
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Yeah, yeah, yeah. I like to dedicate this to everyone out there that's been going through hardships, you know, going through struggle, experiencing real pain and just feeling like giving it all up, you know, feeling like the Lord doesn't hear your prayers. I've been there.

0: Yerna FM, Leave the Music is the Apostle featuring Samba T and Luke Lou. Before that, I played you Samba, the Prodigal Son, giving us Heaven Cry. And then I also played you Kilo featuring Summer Maisie with Botsilo. And this is how we come to the end of the show. It's been lovely. It's been great. Thank you so much for hanging out. Let's do it again next week, Sunday, from 9 p.m. up until midnight. The show is called The Revolution. My name is Kels. And let us close in prayer as usual. All right, so wherever you are, kindly bow your head and let us pray. Lord Jesus, we thank you. We thank you for this moment. We thank you for spending your time with us, Lord Jesus. We thank you, oh God, for this show. We thank you for everyone that was listening in, Lord Jesus. In this new week, be with us. May your spirit keep leading and guiding us. May your spirit keep protecting us. May your spirit keep giving us wisdom and direction, Lord Jesus. Father, we thank you and we bless your name. In Jesus' precious and holy name, we pray, and amen and amen. It's been nice, guys. See you again next week, 9 p.m. up until midnight. My name is Kels. I'm out.
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